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1: Summertime Blues is my favorite Alan Jackson song. 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

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He was in the beginning, he is in this present time, and he will be in the future. 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

0: 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How great.
1: 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Services not

Father, we bless you for this morning. We honor your name for what you're about to do. Lord, we commit our ways and our will and our day into your hands, our week into your man, that Lord, you would take charge. Everything that, Lord, we are going out to do, Lord, take charge. We don't want to do anything on our own, but we dedicate everything of ours into your hands, that, Lord, you will take total dominion, that, Lord, you will take total charge of every other thing that we need to do. That when we come back in peace and we come back with profit, we will know that it was not given to us, but it was given to us from above. That it wasn't our strength that made this, that it was you. We thank you, Father, when we honor your name, the exalted and enthroned. Somebody just say hallelujah to the Lord wherever you are. Can you put your hands together for the Lord? Come on, clap your hands up to the Lord.

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0: that for the say. The Christ Zion. Conforme que a gente recebe tudo no mais. Olha lá tudo.
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From the western part of that continent, from the southern part of that country, from the crest of that road. Waves are radiating at high speed from gate to gate, door to door, room to room, stereo to stereo, speaker to speaker. 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

0: fellow Ghanaians, my countrymen and women, Ghana de simamba, yadobwa diena se, se wadi yemkwa, enso etimi achenye ene anopeyi. 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Aye evidence based newspaper review. 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
0: 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And Ameka say, dear and no way for cookie pan, dear boss me brina, and it is we. Oh, edididimwa, I say, Brazil for any chances be brina seno. 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Oh, Haaland so soon you jan were 18 yard box, Miss Abema, dear fire time. And a Haaland, Eddie Guedi kind at Twatinum. 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
0: Brazil for any abre, and Missy Macacre for any tosono, and I just say, a Brazil for any penetia, a branch of friend named Madasova dos Santos Junior. 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
0: 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World Peace Advocates. Ghana chapter no. We are Ghana ambassador. 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And another pedia dear near Yemeno. I a G O E go. I Guarano a G O E go. M E N A M E N A W E A W E A W E. A church for condition of service. Yea, and yet 2026 Ohuma fashion. 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
6: Sir Unsa Sabi. 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The TMW, the ninja, they say. Singapore for any Malaysia for South Korea. Who could be sound, sir? And they have been a Maya on crew. It will be a year. Uncle Yama Bidu. Suku Sam and an infrastructure. Infrastructure, meaning a pine. I believe it to Kumua. 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I hear you. 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Now, Tima Foso, or Hunto. Now, Ochima, Etias. Wa, a woman to him say, O Pesa, Untimini Ochima Natal, O Qua, no Afar Hima, any Untuma, any Portmanto, now. 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
0: I was your way, aye, or chain, or side your four, a motia of repenting our tossing, you know. Aye, a fee 2026, or whom a fashion, a corso, a chibi, and a penny cassie, Edisa and Samuel, etimi etuga. 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Ose Mahama Care takes awareness campaign to Kumasi Chiefs. 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Eye adia Chief of Staff. 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Congratulations Debra, chief of staff.
7: Na yesa tuma siapa esa se ukesi ya udi naka opese onwa sa Atoho na ye bi asabi a ye friend say ochiman oil palm plantation e bi say enche kura endi be nfie mi ni papo nfie mi ensa na abena bo enya abe hu na say bi hu abeno Nehemiah be a bayer, who will never see the value chain of oil palm, and that is your cry. Now, can you say, she was a dear in general? Near that so, which my dear now, or Satipusha, say now, a bad son, I say now, and then now to my empty home for Jemma, bayer, dear, a few, and yet to my dear, and then now smart factory, every process, and a very thing would be a seminar, and me cooking oil, and then now to my buyer.
0: I was away a chief of staff, Ora Julius Zebra, and Ope Munchan and Fama Mwati. I chief, ye chiao, and I anope. Na I was so mum penny nankasa echo, name Jumedia Bintino. I'm all one penny, and yasa quino, and all raw, a year, and chow chow. Nempa work a sepa, Edima, a year, Ora Julius Zebra, our chief of staff, and office, no. 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But Black Stars made Ghana proud. Wei ee Ghana Football Association president. 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Ode eye Carlos Queiroz. Awone Ghana coach. Ai, as you say, or say, we're really a human tino, or so a beco, so a denu. And our face, no, Ghana Football Association President, Raket Simeon Okriku, or the Nufoni, Abba, El Kratemu, and the Anope. Ai. Some university courses are useless. Aduchum criticizes jobless degree programs. And Kaono, and Anna, a Shemumasia, and Sam Eswo, under a year former president, Nana Dunko Kufado. Ai, Dr. Yose Duchum, and Penifobia Jina Ya. 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
8: there are some courses that have been offered when I was the minister I challenged universities about that and I spoke about we don't need anybody to offer courses called development studies. And so it's being offered at

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1: an area reconnaissance was conducted we've gone on the ground we've conducted reconnaissance on the ground with together with the, all the stakeholders this is not an event, it's a process, it's going to take some time, so detailed planning is going on, and like I said we are supposed to clear debris, clear waterways. So if we have to pull down structures that are obstructing our waterways, we'll do so.
0: Yo, Abusia Antiway, Ayan Samoa, Nese, Aye, Efiede Kremu, Director General, Edma Joint Operations, our Ghana Armed Forces, Brigadier General, Okain Yabua, Editubia. Nense womu dwumadi on babedino emiamia huru bi ayesis ya dan ya ensem fata no sada huru ni nyina no obebubu ni nyina aban amom adwuma.
2: Thank you honorable minister for government communications for the opportunity. Deputy chief of staff operations, ministers of state, heads of all intervention agencies, members of the various emergency subcommittees, the media, ladies and gentlemen, the government of Ghana wishes to inform the general public that following the rains of Sunday 28th and Monday 29th June 2026, which caused devastating floods in several communities within the Greater Accra region and parts of the Volta and Central regions, a comprehensive post-flood recovery and mitigation program has been activated to restore normalcy, safeguard public health, and strengthen national resilience against future flooding. In the immediate aftermath of the disaster, His Excellency the President of the Republic conducted an area reconnaissance of the affected areas to obtain a first-hand assessment of the extent of the devastation and to direct government's response based on the realities on the ground. Following this assessment, the President directed the activation of a National Post-Flood Mitigation Task Force to coordinate all recovery, relief and mitigation interventions. To ensure an effective and coordinated response, specialized subcommittees have been established, namely the Anti-Flood Task Force, which is now the Post-Flood Mitigation Committee, Early Warning Committee, Sanitation and Health Committee, Relief and Donations Committee, and Emergency Communications Committee. As an immediate demonstration of the government's commitment to the welfare of affected communities, His Excellency the President has committed 350 million Ghana cedis to support emergency relief, recovery, and flood mitigation interventions.
0: Abusiyanwe eye Brigadier General Okain Yabua wono ena LED eye National Post Flood Mitigation Task Force no. 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Aye, and the payment, no, I'm say, eh, ya wode kwe mi, and I'm here payment, no.

0: or the aye finance minister Dr. Kassel Atoba Forsen or Kasi Mpuna Nipunu or Kasi SM and pay G500 Ghana cedis. I ask him come. Obi Tuma Kasi G1000. 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Aye. Government activate post flood recovery. Armed forces lead operational response. 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We have cleared cocoa farmers arrest cocoa board for eno no. 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Ex-NAFCO boss arrested at airport. Lawyers bear teeth. Ti gofre ibo adamemo. Ensemi, eye Daily Guide ene de baye. The Herald. MPA declares war on illegal petroleum activities downstream. Afei, fire service battles floods. Fires, structural collapse in busiest week. Na otwe twa mu die. Ana se bese na otwe mienu die. Ghana National Fire Service for. Omo bodwuma pa. No ma brɛ omu hia kande. Akande ne die so bia ka. Ibrahim Mahama support young Ghanaian AI innovator. Afei Attorney General any Godfrey Ebu Adame omo somo dia bom anya sem kuma kra unu mi say eye
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0: Justice Sremsai, Dr. Mamekanisa, Dr. Justice Sremsai, Deputy Attorney General. 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
6: 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And Memma Wadi in Fear Dunga Trade Kronkwa and the Femme Mr. Kill.
9: FDA AG AJDN Kratu Yatum. Okay. I know what you're saying. They say the love radio goes so bad. And radio DJs are so wicked. And radio presenters are smooth. And the defense is so clear. I can't talk so fast. Come on. You're on air. Come on.
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Yeah, we are here because it's Monday morning and we have a contract with you. We're supposed to be here at this time. And when I say we, it doesn't mean that it has to be Senna. Someone has to be here. And that's essentially what life is about.

0: 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Take us 52 minutes past 6 in the studios of Radio Gold 90.5 FM. To remind you that the things that are important to you are worth doing now. Not tomorrow. Now, as we speak, it is the best time to do the things that are important to you. Never forget that. Always keep that in mind, that the things that are important to you are worth doing now, not tomorrow.
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0: I think this is only 56 minutes past 6. It's a songstress, Enam, with Ami. And that is all I can say for you this morning, that the prayers that you are making today, when you go on your knees, the one that you've already prayed and the one that you're about to pray, all come true for you. Except the ones that I like, I always say, against everyone. That one there, we will never agree to it. It will fail. You know how I like to start the day? By giving some information. I've been telling you this for some time now. The world has gone digital. Most of what we do, and sometimes you realize we're trying to put brakes on how fast we're going with the digital revolution, because they're overtaking the systems that we've always known. Because, for example, AI for learning. To which people can use AI to rig the whole process, because information is readily available. All AI does is pick all that information, put it together nicely for you, and if you're smart enough, you know exactly what to do with that information. So Ghana is also going digital. The movement began a long time ago, quite a while back. The 1 million coders program is the government of Ghana's initiative to train 1 million Ghanaians in coding, artificial intelligence, cybersecurity, and digital skills. Learning centers have been open across all 16 regions of Ghana simultaneously since Monday, the 11th of May. More than 8,500 laptops have been distributed. Close to 200 centers are in operation. 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It was when Kofi's shop caught fire. He didn't just lose goods, he lost hope. But SIC Insurance was there to help him rebuild, restore, and smile again. In fact, this morning, when I came, the very first thing that attracted my attention was this story. And Alaska, please, this is the story at the top. Up to 500 million cedis in insurance claims expected from Accra flash damage. up to 500 million cedis in insurance claims expected from Accra flash damage. So for those who have been able to insure themselves, they will get some money. That will help them start from somewhere. That is if they cover, if they took up the comprehensive insurance policy, they will be able to cover for everything. I don't know why I was saying Accra. Maybe it's because of partially my dream to become the chief of some town in Ashanti region. But anyway, so it's important to always secure yourself. That's why we keep telling you the story. So there are many people who have suffered severe, extensive losses during the floods, who will be very well taken care of because they secured themselves. Find out how you can do that. 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Somebody is pointing out that the mighty Brazilians have been eliminated. In fact, they are no more than mighty.
1: Anyway. When I catch Bruno Guimarães, is a penalty bar on Kobo.
0: If the people are not ready to play, he
1: has gone to play. Brazilian team, no. Se penalty be bar. Vinicius Junior ne bo. Vinicius Junior ne tabo.
0: And they got that penalty. And that's how they decide.
1: Football, so say, o chances, but no one take you chances.
0: That's all.
1: Ubatania, that is all.
0: That's all.
1: Yes. Because Brazil funny chances upon chances.
0: To score. Vinicius Junior was so... I've never really watched him like this before. Mbappe is far better than Vinicius Junior. He's not even close to Mbappe.
1: Mbappe is or purposeful.
0: Yes. Far better.
1: Yes.
0: Far better. When he gets the ball and he doesn't overdo anything, Vinicius Junior can drive himself to
1: go. Maybe a five players a ball man.
0: He will want to dribble everybody. Not even Maradona thought like that. What kind of thinking is this?
1: Football
0: and then he can dribble the five and then play the ball out to be goal kick. That is what he plays. So I realized that their talisman was not purposeful, but the Norway talisman, when he got the opportunity,
1: yes,
0: delivered.
1: Exactly.
0: Their talisman was useless. They brought in Neymar. Neymar, you can see that.
1: Oh, Neymar.
0: Yes, are fast.
1: Oh, yeah. Neymar
0: is done. Yeah. But I was surprised they didn't keep Cunha on. Cunha was
1: their
0: best. Cunha was their best. Cunha is always purposeful. Hendrick was...
1: Massa. Yeah, ball World Cup a year was in 77 Hendrick.
0: But I am impressed by the Norwegians. In the match before this match, they didn't understand anything. The one chance they got.
1: It. But non-bobo.
0: Yeah, yesterday they controlled the match.
1: Brazilian
0: team. Yeah, they controlled the match. They controlled the match.
1: Abba.
0: They controlled the match. But I have a theory of what is happening. And that's why we are struggling. And I propounded that theory during the first half of the match between Senegal and France. I think that the Europeans have managed to rig the game. And they'll be winning the World Cup for a long time. Because Senegal versus France was like an African Cup of Nations match, first half. Second half, then France changed.
1: Tactically.
0: So, and also, the Brazilians, you realize they are not playing European football. What's the sense in playing in crossing into a Norwegian? How many of them can outjump the Norwegians? You see, so that was the. So I watched the match and I realized, okay, the Europeans now have absolute control of the game. Look at the players we send there. Those players play in Europe, but they're not good enough to play the top leagues in Europe, to play the top teams in Europe. Except Semenyo. Who else do we have? Name the players that play in the top teams.
1: Aside
0: it was Kudus who was injured.
1: Yeah.
0: So except Semenyo, who? And then Partey used to. Partey is now at Villarreal. He's not even getting the opportunity to play the match some. See, so except Semenyo, none of them. So we are taking teams that Europeans, players that Europeans created to go and play against Europeans. Why? And our coaches are also now being trained by Europeans.
1: Mm.
0: How do you beat them? At their own game. And then France has also decided when we Africans go to the tournament, France will bring an African 11 to come and meet us. So how do we win? We are carrying Europeans to go and play against Europeans because the players that we are carrying leave Africa very early. Some of them were not even born in the, not even born here. They are not good enough to play at the top. We have brought them to come and play here. Then we'll find them a European coach which will coach them. Go and play European football against the Europeans. Europeans have the better players first of all.
1: Mm-hmm.
0: They have the better players first of all. So, and then when you go, you start to play African football too, you go and meet a team that has African players. The Brazilians too have converted now. If you watch the Brazilians, the football they play, they have even gone to bring Ancelotti. Something they don't do.
1: Well, Mr. Mi who say Ancelotti omode ne Bayern in one way or the other ne bo mo for a young coach be and come struggle.
0: No, I am saying that. I think that one of the things we all need to do is to build gradually.
1: Okay.
0: And carefully. The Brazilians need to do that.
1: Mm.
0: The Germans struggled in this tournament because the Germans have also compromised their production lines. They used to produce through Bayern Munich and Dortmund. Pep Guardiola came in, brought in so many foreign players, compromised the entire team. Now they can't even produce from Bayern Munich and Dortmund. They have to go and pick from all over the places. So you need to have that. The English are also struggling because their production line used to be Liverpool, Manchester United, Arsenal. Those teams are now dominated by foreign players. Look at where their players come from now. You see? So all of them are making the same mistake. The country that is sensible is France. France, they play African 11 against you. You see, I think that all the countries, when you look at them, you realize that there's something going wrong that they all need to correct. Because you're seeing the same type of football being played by everybody. Where was the African football? Where was the Brazilian football? Did you see Brazilian football on display yesterday? No. You saw European football. Counter-attacking. Brazil didn't counter-attack.
1: We say, we had three group matches, Brazil boy and Nra game. We say, improvement about team Mkakra. On my first three games, our group stages, we say, we had to turn Nra there, at least.
0: No, they play. That's why I'm saying that most of the teams have lost identity. If you're assessing it based on how European football is played, they played well.
1: Mm-hmm.
0: But if you're looking at how Brazilian typically played, they were terrible. They were terrible. That's how come they couldn't dominate that game.
1: Mm-hmm.
0: Because they were not playing their way. The Norwegians know that game. They know that. That's European football. When we go up, do you watch? Because formerly, when you watch Senegal versus any other team, you can see the physicality.
1: Yeah.
0: Even Senegal was struggling with physical play because they are putting up players from Europe.
1: Yeah.
0: Everybody is from Europe. Every player we have, Ghana had, was from Europe. Every player Cote d'Ivoire had was from Europe. Most of them, you don't have any. The only difference in our team was Benjamin Asare.
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0: He was the only Ghanaian with identity, like the Ghanaian identity. And when Ajete also came in.
1: You know, Ajete.
0: Yes, you could see. Yirenchi, those were people who were raised in the Ghanaian system. But majority of them, they were not even good enough.
3: Ajete played for Accra Great Olympics, right?
0: Yes.
3: Mm. Then to where to, is it Bichim or Bekum? Bichim. Before he went to Europe.
0: Yeah.
3: Okay. So he
1: said, Right to Dream
3: Academy. He said, I saw Bobo from North or from BA area. Okay. So back to yesterday's game between Brazil and Norway. Norway came into the game with a plan.
0: Yeah.
3: And they executed the plan
0: carefully. No, they controlled the match.
3: They controlled the game from beginning to end.
0: From the beginning to end.
3: If they take their ball, they take their time. They don't rush it. Because they know that if they rush and the Brazilians catch them on counter-attack, they will be found wanting. Mm-hmm. So they took their time. They picked their passes, At the right time, they would deliver it into the box.
0: Mm-hmm.
3: And, you know, the Brazilians were marshalling Haaland.
0: Mm-hmm.
3: There was not enough space for him to operate.
0: Yeah.
3: So, pass, nah, second half, right? I said, Brazil for Nabreno. Then spaces started opened opening up, up.
0: For Haaland. For him.
1: your Haaland Obreu.
0: Gabriel. I'm saying that Haaland, I just want Norway to go through. To go through, so Haaland will go and meet.
1: Who said the least opportunity? Haaland,
0: I'm saying that I want Haaland to be tackled by Lisandro Martinez.
1: Where was your Kunya? Now Kunya ball
0: no,
1: and run.
0: No, Kunya should have been on.
1: I mean, is that change in Ancelotti?
3: That change where Kunya he brought in Endrick.
0: Wouldn't make sense.
3: It didn't make sense. Endrick Onduye.
1: Oh, yeah. And at the time called yes, I changed.
3: Change, no.
1: Second half, one by one, yeah, you be bringing a.
3: That Endrick Onduye.
1: Shebo opportunity, Endrick Ninya.
3: Endrick Onduye.
0: Yeah. Thank you.
3: My thanks to this for
0: what? I don't take any back.
4: I've spoken my mind.
0: Identity is a problem in this World Cup. To be very frank,
4: identity.
0: It's a husband.
3: My microphone.
1: What's
0: the problem at this World
4: Cup? Identity.
0: It will be true.
1: Let me
4: see if I have another
1: 10. NS. WG 10 is here.
3: But son, I think I've fallen in love with the Moroccan team.
0: Yeah.
3: Seriously. No. You know, the Canadians decided to frustrate them. But how much I'm saying, do you have experience?
1: Really?
0: No, but you see, that is where I'm looking at. So the Moroccan team, I don't know how solid the Moroccan project is. What they are trying to do.
3: The coach handling the team now, is the same team, the same coach who won the under 20 World Cup with the under 20 team.
0: It's not the coach. You see, this is the problem we have on that.
3: I, I'm also saying it's the coach because if you watch the game, did you watch the game?
0: I
1: watched.
3: The first half, Canada was in total control of the game.
0: Yeah.
3: Second half, being an experienced coach, when they came in the second half, he reorganized his midfield and they took charge of the game. So the coach played a part.
0: No, the coach plays a good part. Yeah, but I'm saying that when you look at Ved. Now, I was checking the average age of the Cape Verdean players. It said it was 29. As they said in one of the matches, the average age of the players was 31.
3: Oh, really?
0: So it means that it's an aging team.
3: Yes.
0: It's a project that they've built gradually.
3: Mm-hmm.
0: What they will have to do over the period of, let's say, 2, 3, 4 years is to refresh.
3: Which one? The Moroccan team?
0: No, the Cape Verdean.
3: As for the Cape Verdean team, they need to refresh.
0: Yeah. The Moroccan team, they are refreshing whilst they are going.
3: Yes.
0: And I think
3: that's the thing we need to do better.
0: We need to do better at that. I'm saying the Brazilians, there's no way they are going to win.
3: No, I've told you that Brazil,
0: they will never win again.
3: For some years now, Brazil, anytime they go for tournament, they don't play as a team, they play individual skills.
0: Oh, even individual skills, they don't have anymore. where were the individual skills? Vinicius, who will play into goal kick? Vinicius.
3: Mm-hmm.
0: Where was the individual skills? You name the players that showed that individual brilliance that I can talk about. When Neymar came in, Neymar, you can see that the years have passed.
3: Neymar, there he's finished.
0: Enric,
3: Neymar nothing. Is finished. Neymar Kunya. Is finished.
0: So, where were the individual skills really? Because when you mention Brazil's name and they line up and they come, you can see the individual skills. Where were they? So, that one gradually didn't show up on the day.
3: This Norway team is becoming very difficult to beat.
0: Oh, they can beat.
3: I think they have qualifiers. They won every match.
1: A solid goalkeeper.
0: Yeah.
3: He won every match in
0: to
3: the qualifiers.
0: To be very frank, but for that goalkeeper, they would have lost the match.
3: Oh, yes.
0: That goalkeeper was good. In fact, they even decided... decided to score an own goal.
1: Look at
0: the goalkeeper. I think that the goalkeeper injured himself whilst trying to stop that.
1: If you name a penalty, no share. So a player, beer, na, we can say beer, or ye young play be and cobbets
0: yeah, yeah, yeah.
1: Because we quite fast wa the intimidation before even the penalty was taken.
0: Yeah. Huh. who like you are asking a simple question. Who said Guimarães should go and play?
1: Why from Ancelotti or say those on the pitch, you know. Mm-hmm. Omoye Sovie, you know, data nature say Rafinha.
3: Mm-hmm.
1: Rafinha was not on the pitch. And Martinelli
3: and Martinelli was on the pitch.
1: But Oshe statistics are or say Bruno Guimarães, you know, better than Martinelli.
3: Mm-hmm.
1: And Oshe
3: Omoye.
1: Yes, when it comes to penalties, or say even not even Vinicius Junior.
0: What kind?
1: And Oshe Omoye no more pitch, you know. Na eye Bruno Guimarães, you know, and na eye far better than Omoye no more, you know. It's never saw no nekobo penalty.
0: In your mind.
3: Mm-hmm.
0: Those stats. put aside those statistics.
3: Coach, are you the statistics?
0: No. I'm saying that put aside the statistics. In your mind, who would you have picked to play?
3: Me, I would have picked top three. I'll go for Vini Casemiro.
0: Mm-hmm.
3: Vini Casemiro and who else? Maybe Marquinhos.
0: Oh. See, I agree with the first two.
1: Not Martinelli, Marquinhos.
3: I'll go for Marquinhos. Marquinhos, because of his experience.
4: They know who is supposed to be taking.
0: No, Brazil, no.
4: Right.
0: Our players back.
4: I remember there was a time the Black Stars were telling us, like players were telling us that
0: if they have a penalty,
4: anything at all, they will look for Samajan, go and give the ball to him.
3: Yes.
4: Wherever he is, they'll just go and give the ball to him
0: that
4: he should play. Like he was the one. They knew. Like
3: for example, the first game, when they got the penalty, Dembele took the ball. Look, you know, a penalty spot and so. After all the confusion finished, he handed the ball back to Mbappe.
1: Sabon is a Dembele boy and Kobe Sef. Dembele boy, Sabon and Kobe
4: Sef. It's sad, like, you'd have to give it to captain. You get we'll come back, but let's do the weather. We'll
3: finish the weather, we'll come back to your team.
0: Don't go there. Everybody has see me.
3: Off target, we're a striker, elite striker.
1: Mbappe 7 goals out of games on my ball. Haaland 7.
3: And Messi is striker, but about
1: 7 goals. By this World Cup, we said 3 players in a
3: Hurricane Abai.
1: Hurricane and Russia Baku.
3: This is all five.
4: But so, let's do weather. Let's do the weather.
1: Yeah, interior ministry there you be
4: one. My sister wants weather for come and sit down.
1: Come.
3: We'll come and sit. When you finish, we'll come back and finish Jordan.
4: Why
0: no, no,
4: you will not finish anybody here?
0: No, I completely disagree. Unless you're not monitoring the trajectory of his football in his career, I think that expectation was completely misplaced.
4: So this morning Southern Ghana will generally be mostly cloudy with rain of varying intensity accompanied by occasional thunder expected over parts of the coastal and middle sectors. Mist or fog patches are also likely to form over parts of coast, forest, and hilly areas during the early hours. Meanwhile, Northern Ghana will experience partly cloudy conditions. As the day progresses into the afternoon, Northern Ghana will become mostly sunny with periodic cloud cover, while the southern half remains predominantly mostly cloudy. However, thunderstorms or rain are expected over parts of Southern Ghana later in the afternoon. So you take this morning and areas like Aplau and then Angloga. Those two areas are to be experiencing a 40% chance of rain. Accra, Kasua, Winneba, Cape Coast, Takrady, Aksim, Kumasi, Atibubu, Ejura should expect slight rains this morning. The rest of the country will either be misty or partly cloudy. Then in the afternoon, Kintampo, Sunyai, Techiman, Sampa, Yendi, Tamale, Boli, Damango, Bolgatanga, Nalerugu, and then Wa would have sunny intervals. Then we have a 40% chance of rain predicted for Aplau, Angloga, Accra, Kaswa, Winneba, Cape Coast, Takrady, and Akzim. The rest of the country for the afternoon should expect a 60% chance of thunderstorm or rain activity. Ruth, what will happen in the evening?
5: So, in the evening, if you are in Kintampo, Gwaso, Sunyani, Techiman, Sampa, and Jerapa, there is about a certain chance you'll be seeing thunderstorm with rain. Then, if you are around Yendi, Tamale, Boli, Damango, Bogatanga, Nalirugu, Wa, all these places will be experiencing partly cloudy weather. And then the rest of the country would be experiencing mostly cloudy weather. That's for the evening.
4: Okay, so this is my assistant for today. Thank you very much. So, you take note of that. So, slight rains, 40% chance of rain, especially in the afternoon in Accra, there's a 40% chance of rain. And it was 40% that dealt with us on Monday the way it did. Mm. And so let's just be careful.
0: Prepare. That was 40%.
4: Yes.
0: Yeah.
4: Let's just be careful and prepare as we go out this morning.
0: Mm. Yeah. Mm. Thank you. Thank you. Thank you.
4: You're welcome.
0: Thank you, Ruth.
5: You're welcome.
0: Mm. Well, Ruth, did you watch a Black Stars match?
5: No.
0: You did not watch it?
5: No.
0: You refused to watch it because...
5: I waited till around one, I think almost one, then I slept off.
0: Okay. Almost one. So you were like me.
5: I was just waiting to watch it, but I slept off.
0: Okay.
4: Yes,
0: it's a teaser for the Well, I had two friends over who were watching, but I was sleeping.
4: This is a bad show.
0: I was watching, yes.
3: And you were sleeping.
0: Yeah.
3: He was watching.
0: I watched the match that I wanted to watch was Argentina Cape Verde match.
4: Okay.
0: I know which match will be interesting and which will waste my time. So, me, I don't waste my time on some matches. I knew the Ghana match would be a waste of time. So, I didn't watch at all. Oh, I think I watched maybe the last 20 minutes of the second half. The rest I didn't want. They were calling me, saying, "Send us out." I told people it didn't go anywhere. Stop wasting your time. But the event match I predicted was going to be interesting and it was fantastic. The only problem was that they were waiting for Argentina to score before equalizing. What kind of useless strategy is that? Ruth, thank you. Thank you. Thank you very much.
5: Thank you.
0: Uh-huh. Yes. So Ruth waited until about the time when the match was on the time and started sleeping. So, like I said, how did the match go? I can't tell. But I knew how it was going to go.
4: How did you go, Sessing?
0: Yeah. You won't talk. Mm-hmm. Oh, still.
3: You come to do.
0: So talk before. Talk before the talk.
4: Talk waiting. You watch the talking.
0: Are you? Please, this morning, this particular video has been trending.
6: There are some courses that are being offered. When I was the minister, I challenged universities about that. And I spoke about, we don't need anybody to offer courses called development studies. And so it was being offered at UDS. So the vice chancellor called me the day after and said, "Minister, because of the comment that you made, a student have just come to check out of development studies." And I said, "It's good for him." Because you know, and I know, that course is not taking the student anywhere. You go to University of Ghana, and they have a course in education that they call BA in Education Non-Teaching. They come and do their national service, and after national service, they are frustrated because nobody is hiring them. So university degree to nowhere. So you wonder why you have graduate unemployment.
0: That is the former education minister sharing a very interesting perspective on the matter of which courses should be run at the university and for what purpose should we be running those courses. Now, I come back to the question again. How was the match?
4: The Ghana Columbia match.
0: Yes.
4: It was what it was.
0: It was
4: It was what it was. Why?
0: I see. So,
1: omo boche sena omo wi egie mu na me hwe statistics ne kakra. Now we are from base the first 15 minutes.
0: Where
1: percentage na me ra ho. Na nye.
0: Okay.
1: Omo wi ni nyina de nya kakra ka ho.
0: Okay.
1: Enti no 57% for Colombia.
0: Okay.
1: 36% for Ghana.
0: So we did not understand anything.
1: Only interior.
0: But at least we did. Brazil did 35.
1: 7% in contest.
0: Okay.
1: And then attempt at goal. Colombia 20.
0: Ah.
1: Ghana 8.
0: Okay. We did 8.
1: Attempt on target. Colombia 8. Ghana yamuba kokra.
0: Ah.
1: Yes. So attempt on target. Yamubi.
0: Colombia 8.
1: 8. Out of 8, no one in film. Yes, we are movie. The other go.
0: Okay.
1: Yes.
0: So, but we made attempts.
1: Yeah.
0: But the attempts were not on target. We are practicing. Next time we'll do better. We'll do better. Yeah. Nancy, what was your assessment of the? Did you watch the game?
4: Of course, I did.
0: What do you think? More room for improvement.
4: Oh, that's what that one did. More room for improvement. Is that even what we should say?
0: What should we be saying?
4: We have to go back to the drawing board.
0: Okay. Drawing board, yeah.
4: You have to go back properly to the drawing board.
0: Okay. Educhum's drawing board. Or
4: whichever drawing board you find.
0: Okay.
4: You'd have to properly go back to the drawing board.
0: Okay.
4: That's why I gave you the 10 this morning.
0: Mm-hmm.
4: Because you were talking about identity. We've missed it.
0: Okay. We didn't see identity.
4: We don't know what we were playing. Okay. So we've lost it. You don't know what we were playing. The Ghanaian identity was missed. The Black Stars identity was missed.
0: Mm-hmm.
4: And so we have to properly go back. I don't think that these boys are not good.
0: Okay.
4: We have brilliant footballers,
0: okay.
4: That given time, they would be able to form a team that we can all be proud of. So I am thinking that if we can scout for few more, especially to augment our middle, midfield, and our front. I think defense, we are good. Okay, if we have somebody that we can bring in, cool. But
1: me intro, I want to say, yeah, Kokrandi, be a nice super defensive.
4: Yes,
1: because of Jikuni and Salisumo.
4: Yeah, Mamba no. Yeah, but these, I think four of them have proven that our defense is okay. So if we can find few to come join our midfield and our attack. I think that these guys are good. They need time to play together and somebody who can help them identify what they are playing. Okay. And that will bring me to our league. It will bring me to our league. So, Keto Kreku and his boys, who said, men, must sit down. And look at our league. If the league is doing well, we'll find talent that we can bring to the national team. That would bring. So if our league is doing well, we'll build the Ghanaian identity in our league. And that will translate into the national team. Do you get it? So that when we have boys playing the Ghanaian football, when they go out, you see that these are Ghanaians playing Ghanaian football. Yes. You will not miss the identity. They know what they are playing. Okay. So, let's look. If our league is doing well, we'll find the talents.
0: Mm-hmm.
4: We'll know what to play. And so, I'm saying that Kurt and his people sit down and look at our league. What are you people doing to our league that it has become very unattractive to the Ghanaian? Okay. That everybody, you ask everybody, which team do you support? They will be ready to mention Arsenal, Liverpool, Chelsea, whatever. But ask them about local team that they support and they have none. Okay. Some of them don't even know. When you mention Kotoko Hearts, that's all. They don't even know the other team, the names of the other teams around. Okay. There's something happening on a local front that is not helping us as a country.
0: Okay.
4: And there's a football association. That is your job, number one.

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1: It's typically with black footballers. They dye their hair. They cut all kinds of hair.
2: So is it by force? So the local players now masana muwaiye rasta no. I beg, concentrate on developing your skills on the field rather. Because, like, we are lacking talent.
1: Look, identity.
2: No.
1: Senna. Remember, Ronaldo cut some hair.
2: Senna, I want to ask. When was the last time Ghana?
3: Is Renchi not playing?
2: When was the last time Ghana? Renchi Carrera was so quick. Senna. When was the last time Ghana qualified for under 17 World Cup?
1: Those are the production lines.
2: I want to know your dominant area now. Under 17, under 20, Africa, Ghana, we were dominating. So what has happened? The players, motu mobwasi and develop. Udu, your superstar, you can do your roster, please. Develop your skills. When you become the superstar you want to become, wait my roster now. Instead, concentrate on the food. Munja rasta now. Hard work. For now. Hard work, you know, is what is needed.
1: I saw a couple of players within the team that I think has worked hard over a period of time.
2: Mm-hmm.
1: It's come quite late for them. I hear Ajete is quite advanced in age now.
2: Uh-huh.
1: And then there's Benjamin Asare. Very hard working. Uh-huh. You can see. Uh-huh. Even the Yirinchi that you're talking about. Mm-hmm. Very hard working player. Yeah. So there are some players that in the team are very, very. In fact, was that Ajete? They started with Jonas Ajete and Opoku in defense.
2: Mm-hmm.
1: Very hard working defense. And Senaya. Amazing. Mm-hmm. Amazing. He's solid defensively. Yes. So there were some bright spots. Mm-hmm. There's Ghana Van Damme thing. They spend too much energy on Jama.
2: It's also another. That boy, what's his name?
4: Jamani de Sena. Asamoja mutime this thing
1: up. Even they were doing Jama, but they still. Asamoja was one of the Jama leader, but he will score.
2: But these boys,
1: even the Hematas,
2: Fatah, Saaku, and those boys, Jama, they will lead. Your mom will go up with preaching. So,
1: even the Hematas, I don't agree.
4: Obi
1: the hair matter.
2: No.
1: I think you can still do the hair and still perform on the pitch.
2: No, they spend too much time on trying to grow their rasta than honing their skills on the field.
1: No, but does growing the rasta put any impediment in the way of performance?
2: You don't know.
1: But how does growing rasta make it difficult for you to?
2: Instead of concentrating on training, you are concentrating on training, you know, because of.
1: Now, there are those who are pointing out. Prince Brown says the coach has resigned.
2: Mm-hmm. The coach has resigned.
1: Yes. Yes, the coach resigned. We know that.
2: Mm-hmm.
1: But that doesn't mean that he can still not be convinced to return.
2: Mm-hmm.
1: If we can, we might sell.
2: We signed him specifically for the tournament.
4: Yeah.
1: No, we can still go back and sell sell a project to him.
2: No, right. But like Nancy said, because of his age, long term,
1: it's not a good idea.
2: So I think we should target
1: who?
2: Maybe.
1: When I say who, I don't mean a coach. I mean, what are we looking for in a coach? What do you want the coach to be? You see, that's the problem. The problem is that
2: a coach that is coming to develop the team for the long term.
1: And what's, you see, because the coach has, the fact that the coach is young doesn't mean that he is good enough. Mm-hmm. So
2: but I have young coaches who are very good.
1: What qualities must the coach have? What type of football do we want the coach to lead us to?
3: What quality play? Must the coach have? That one there, the FA knows. When they were going to look for a coach, they didn't give you what they were looking for. That one, they know the kind of the kind of talent the coach must have. They know.
2: We have very good coaches are very good.
3: They go looking for a coach with all the criteria. The things they expected the coach to have on their list. The question is, do they actually go for that?

0: actually get the one that has ticked all the boxes for them,
1: mm-hmm.
0: do they go for that? Or they go for, oh, wait, minipa. Just like the players. Where minipa? Minipa be what? Me boy be what? Say.
2: For me boy, no man boy. That kind of. Because
1: I didn't understand why we didn't go to this tournament with two specific players. Bueno Bobo American is a different thing. He used to play at Belgium, then he moved to America.
3: Joseph Pencil.
1: Yes. Mentiase. Then secondly, Majid Ashimeru. Because Sena, if you watch the games we play, it was very difficult for us to, like one player to carry the ball and move the team forward.
2: Yeah.
1: Pate tried a couple of times, but he has to go back and defend again.
2: I think over time we may have to depend on Ashimeru.
1: Because Ashimeru and Pencil, I'm told, are not in the GFA's good books.
2: They don't pay. Or they don't have godfathers.
1: The GFA for no. GFA players on no agency. Agency players go on the
3: call. When you say Ashimeru Bobby.
1: Friendly the other boy. But when it gets to the tournament itself, the agency players, if you are not in their agency, you won't go.
0: Hey.
1: Agency players in Kwa Ket Nafu for players. Kwa Namuru Kwa tournament. No.
2: But
1: and they know it.
2: Okay. You see, the truth is that I've heard these things over and over again. Mm-hmm. But when they go to their election, they look.
1: The electoral college, very small number, so everybody can buy them.
2: Okay, so who is responsible for our national teams?
1: Minister of Sports.
2: Ministry of Sports is responsible for our national team. Do they make all the decisions? Who is the coach? Who the coach?
1: They make an input, but they don't make all the decisions. The GFA, when it comes to football, like management of the game, Nankasan, like the game in totality.
2: But how can they say they are responsible for a national team, but they don't manage the football?
1: That is what FIFA will tell you. There are no governmental interference. So then somebody has called FIFA president for a player who has been banned to be reinstated into the team.
3: Donald Trump.
1: Balungu was not supposed to play in their next game because he had a red card.
3: Yeah.
1: But somebody has made an intervention. That red card has been cancelled.
2: Donald Trump. Everybody. No, is it Donald Trump? Is not. It's an unusual. So people play to him by agreeing to everything he says.
1: So FIFA
2: invented a peace prize for him. So FIFA would do anything to make Donald Trump happy.
3: And when you World Cup,
2: If Donald Trump decides that he wants the World Cup, FIFA would.
1: They'll go.
2: So that's one of the things.
1: So the FA makes an input into like the hiring of a coach.
2: Okay.
1: Hey, I'm saying the ministry, but the ultimate decision lies with the FA.
2: So the FA has to scout, pick whatever this FA.
1: Yes. Because about Tia, it's a Tia coach in the car.
2: The only proper decision they've made is Carlos Queiroz.
1: Okay.
2: In a long time. This FA.
1: Okay. So now we have been discussing having Renard for a long time.
2: But he's gone.
1: No, he's resigned from the Tunisian team.
2: Oh.
1: Tunisian team will not say that.
2: He was called into the middle of
1: a tournament. He's available. So if you want him. ASAP. Every time you so we want him, but he's not been available.
2: But he has gone to see Arab money.
1: But he has left Arab money.
3: Then who are you?
2: That's why I say he has seen it.
3: But if you actually have me say, oh, your bear man, oh, corn honor, copen baba, now why rust any media?
1: So, but he's when it comes to this rasta man.
0: This is Carlos. He says that to Ghana, football, like life, teaches us one timeless lesson. You either win or you learn. I leave this journey with pride in what we achieved, but also with the healthy satisfaction of those who always wanted more. Reaching a higher level should never be the destination. It should be the beginning of even greater ambitions.
2: Yeah.
0: And he continues to say that the future of the Black Stars will not be built only on the pitch. Black Stars' success must start off the field by creating the best possible environment to prepare, protect, and develop Ghana's extraordinary football talent. To my president and board, thank you. And he continues. No. To my players, he continues. To the fans, thank you, Ghana. The journey starts now.
2: No, he says Black Stars what? I think that's where he's...
0: The future of the Black Stars will not be built only on the pitch.
2: Will not be built only on the pitch. Okay.
0: Black Stars' success must start off the field by creating the best possible environment to prepare, protect, and develop Ghana's extraordinary football talent.
2: Prepare.
0: Protect.
2: Protect.
0: And develop.
2: And develop Ghana's extraordinary football talent. It said by creating the environment.
0: At this point, I do not want the coach's report anymore. Yes.
2: They said you must create the environment to prepare and then protect
0: and develop.
2: And develop. So three things that you are supposed to do.
1: Again, we must also look at the development of our local coaches.
2: That's a big part.
1: Because most of the time, these under 17, under 20 teams are handled by our local coaches.
2: Yeah.
1: So, what is the capacity of our current local coaches? Because we have this the era of Coach Samade, who won the under 17 for us in 1995, right?
2: Yeah.
1: Which other coach? Coach Atu, Jones Atukwifio, the late. Coach Afrane.
2: Yeah.
1: No, these were big names at those times if they handle our national teams, no. But our current coaches, what's their capacity? So, we must also look at that direction.
2: And we can do that only by improving on our league. That's one of the best way. You must have a production line. How do you produce the coaches? How do you develop their capacity?
1: Good. The coach managing the Moroccan team now, I think he won the Chan tournament with their local national team.
2: Yeah.
1: He won the under 20 World Cup with the under 20 team.
3: Mohamed Wahbi.
2: Yeah.
1: And he's taking over the national team. He's doing very well.
2: We need to look at those kind of
1: our current players. Local coaches. Why am I crying no more?
3: No, say you more prosper Nate Ogumone.
1: Nate Ogumo Kokotoko. Poto.
3: Coaches or Samuel Bodum now.
2: No, I think that's you must also look at the shape of our local teams. You cannot ask somebody to do magic with nothing.
1: No, but Ogum. Ogum handled, is it under 17 team, under 20 team?
3: Under 20.
1: Under 20 team. They couldn't qualify for Chan, Africa under 20 tournament.
2: Yeah.
1: They couldn't even qualify.
2: No, but that does not necessarily mean that you should get rid of him. I think that the problem with Ghana is that we are expecting results out of nothing. You must build gradually. Nancy, the man said we are create the environment. To prepare, protect,
0: and develop.
2: So how do you... First, you have not created the environment. To even go to the extent of preparing, to protecting, and developing. Even our local talents, we struggle to even protect the talents within our space. How the player even leaves Ghana, you won't even know. Next time you know he's playing it somewhere. Yeah. How they move him out of this country, you never know.
1: But okay. I'll blame that on because of the absence of coast football. Now all the people instead of a coast league now almost your academies.
2: No, not necessarily.
1: You know those times they used to play coast football. That is where they get most of the talents from.
2: No, Eric. Systems change over time. Colts can be okay. We can move beyond coast football now. And get to the point of doing academies. Academies have not failed. For example, when you go to a place like Cote d'Ivoire, they've used academies to produce players over a period. Look at Ahmad. A young player like Ahmad. The kind of football the young man plays. You see, those kind of things You don't have to insist that it is this way. It must not be one way.
1: Mm-hmm.
2: Court is out. Why? Because they are building these assemblies on the park. Imagine, that's the thinking of the people, the kind of leadership we have, that a park is a free space. Let's build something on it. We sell parks to, what do you call it, private companies to build them.
1: Where I grew up in Dakuma, there used to be a park.
2: Yes.
1: Close by the road, sir. They've built a shopping mall on it.
2: Yes. I'm saying that that is a thinking we are moving with. So right now we have compromised the concept of coast football. Let's forget it.
0: And concentrate on what we have now.
2: Yes.
0: Which is the academy.
2: The academies.
0: How effective is that?
2: Yeah.
0: What are we putting into?
2: Putting into the, we can get teams like Accra Hasofolk to start raising their own academies.
1: Yeah. Hasofolk has Auras.
2: They use it. Right. They have always Auras.
3: Auras on side.
1: Hey, it's a youth side. It's an academy.
0: How is it doing?
2: Mm.
0: How is it doing?
2: We need.
1: So the FA must bring a law that all the league teams, the Premier League teams, must have an academy.
3: A youth side.
1: So before a game, before a league game, if you say Hass and Kotokoa, before that, the main game, like 3 o'clock, 12 o'clock, or 1 o'clock, the youth sides will play.
2: But they used to do that.
1: They don't do it again. In fact,
3: but you say no, so who were youth side that there is a certain quota that was a main
1: team
2: name, which is a good idea. Yeah. So, but the question is whether the environment has been created for these things to thrive. You see, he simplifies everything we need to do. We need to carefully create that environment. In Ghana, we don't spend time to look at things. Who has even spent time to look at, okay, what is happening with our football? Why are we where we are? Can we do better than this? Who has spent that time to think about that? We are not thinking about that too. We think that, oh, this team, we can do something with it. What is informing that thought process? So what if one day the next tournament, three of the players get injured and they are on sideline for 3 months?
0: What happens to you?
2: You see, so we must have a system in place. We must improve. We must do better. To me, frankly, the current FA is not fit for purpose.
1: Oh, yes.
2: Our sports ministry is not fit for purpose. To be very frank, our current arrangements in sports are not fit for purpose. We need to be deliberate and conscious about it. Okay, if we have, because we have people going to universities to do sports science, our own professor is one of them, that we don't use them for anything. We just give them titles and deprive them of everything they need to work. That is what we do. So we need to look at the systems that we have in place. Again, do we want to use sports for anything? Let's make that decision. If the only decision we want to make is that let's struggle, let's qualify to the World Cup, and then let's carry people to the World Cup, and then you go into a picture. Baba US. If that is what we want to do, let's continue in this direction. After all, we'll find somebody like Carlos Quaresh who will come and force it through for a period for us. So let's decide. Do we want to use football as an influencer promotion platform, or do we want to leverage on football and do with it what Morocco is doing with it? What do we want to do? Let's make a decision. If we want to continue this direction of we will struggle and go and qualify. When we qualify, we'll take people to the World Cup. Then let's do it. So I think that we need to make a decision.
3: This Rasta case, issue now. Mr. Benunu Mensah said the Rasta hair is a perceived celebrity identity status. But the problem is the number of hours they spend whilst
2: they
3: come for tournament to maintain or groom their hair. And the number of hairdressers coming into the camp in the name of coming to do a player's hair. And then a problem.
2: You see? No, it's true. So, you see, he has... No, Eric. You see, the way you said that, your target was class for players and all this.
1: But local players first. Local players, first of all.
2: Yeah.
1: You have not arrived yet. Stop concentrating on Rasta. Concentrate on developing your skills, your talent. You will get there. Do one away Rasta now. You know me kontokwa.
2: There's David Tamaklo says, Senna, there's something remarkable about the coach's resignation. He knew he did not get what was expected of him. And when that happens, you give way. That is the principle. That is the principled leadership in that our country lacks. Imagine, on the whole, the coach, I believe, has done good with the team, given what was handed to him by Tuare. I think it's the Addo regime. He had to rely on tactics because he has very little knowledge of the qualities of the players. If we want to start winning again, we need to be deliberate about making football a trade. We must invest in football academies. School teams must be taken seriously. There are so many talents inside those schools. That is David Tamakro who sent that. Jagai says, he's now Masola Public. He's contesting for election. So, the aspiring executive member. I also his constituency of the NDC.
1: Oh, yeah, campaign.
2: So, your name is Masola Public.
1: Thank you.
2: He says, the moment I saw Atizigi in the post, I knew for sure we were going to lose the match. Aside leaving Benjamin Asare on the bench and starting Atizigi, Jonas Adjete, who played very well together with Jerome Opoku, was also left on the bench. Not because he was injured or suspended, he was left on the bench, but I wasn't surprised at all because I knew that man at the FA would surely have a hand in the selection. He dictates for the coach on what to do, and he also did it to satisfy him and hurt the nation. With this attitude, I can confidently say Ghana football will remain in this shabby state and to people steering the affairs of football do what is expected of them. So he is
1: not an analysis. FA agency players. FA agency players.
0: On the Atizigi bit, you see.
2: I do disagree with that bit.
0: When the guys get, what do we call, set pieces, they would say, Brack, come and play. Jordan, come and play.
2: Yeah.
0: It's the same thing with the goalkeepers.
2: Okay.
0: They have number one.
2: Yeah.
0: And they have number two.
2: Yeah.
0: Going into this,
2: I don't think the coach was clear of who is
0: number one. No. If you ask them, they'll tell you. They know.
2: That the number one was Atizigi.
0: They know.
2: Okay.
0: Our number one going into the tournament was Atizigi. The only reason Asare came in was the fact that he was injured.
2: Okay.
0: Yes.
2: Okay.
0: Our number one was Atizigi.
2: In fact, he started the first
0: one. Yes.
2: Yeah.
0: He's our number one. Yeah. Going into the tournament. Whatever reason or what the decision was for him to be our number one, that is at that level.
2: Mm-hmm.
0: But going into the tournament, our number one was Atizigi.
2: Mm-hmm.
0: Asari comes in second, and then Bakunu.
3: Yusef Anan.
0: Anan is our third.
1: Anan Obotimi.
0: So
1: Dreams FC.
0: So, if Atizigi is fit and Asare is there, he will start ahead of Asare.
2: Okay. Okay.
0: So, that is the...
2: Well, Buachi always says something. But no name, but yes, we are name
0: share.
2: We'll be here.
0: In our football, we'll any format.
2: We'll keep quiet. We'll talk. We'll talk when you come and start doing the same things again. I am saying that everybody who constitutes that FA, from even the club owners and those who they put together, are not fit for purpose.
0: Yeah, but you still go and
2: the
0: vote
2: GFA
0: for them.
2: President is not fit
0: you
2: for
0: still
2: purpose.
0: Go and vote for
2: I
0: them.
2: I am saying that they must show how they are going to build, and I'm also saying it should be guided by the sports ministry. Our politics need to be involved in this matter. They need to insist on some level of quality and standard.
1: FIFA will come and tell you no governmental interference.
2: No, it is you don't need to go there and insist
0: but
2: if
0: they
2: that
0: need
2: issue.
0: Money. Government must come in.
2: See, there are certain ways you drive policy without necessarily. What happened at the schools? Is it controlled by the FA?
1: No.
2: It's controlled by the sports ministry.
1: The sports ministry.
2: But you can.
1: Education ministry.
2: Education, sports ministry working together.
1: Yeah.
2: Can change the atmosphere.
1: Yeah.
2: There are things you can do because the National Sports Authority owns the pitches. No, be so.
1: Yeah.
2: There are things you can do. You can even work with the. If the GFA wants to be independent and will not let anybody contribute to what they are saying, who says you cannot go to House of Folk and speak to House of Folk about improving their system? They will like it if you are ready to put up the money to help them do it.
1: Mm-hmm.
2: Speak to the clubs if the GFA will not work with you. Work with the clubs directly. Have conversations with them.
1: Mm-hmm.
2: Let's think about tactics. How do we improve this? People need to think. In Ghana, they're thinking. 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
1: 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Also, don't forget to follow them on Facebook, Instagram, X, and YouTube. Hisense, they say everyday prices for everyday people.
2: Yo, any Kunlu Ghana Limited for so say we bema na umpaso good and I say oh say nema emku yum famoa mentra ho and yen hinds I kona kope a kunum for drew a friend Mr. Kunibi. 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And I say 0274-139-176. 0274-139-176. Mr. Q, or see a Bema Prekope.
0: And whilst we talk about Ghana, let's say something about England. They've started. Gold this morning, gold.com. Uh-huh. Victory of champions. England proved they can win the World Cup. This premature ejaculation, right? England's Azteca epic. Then they go ahead. This is Daily Mail. This is why they never win the World Cup. They win the World Cup before they get to the finals. That's England's problem. Self praise, agama lizard attitude, beating their chest always. They believe that
1: they are better than everybody.
0: Hey, this is how they always never win the World Cup.
1: Held them to the drop.
0: Ah, they wanted to die.
1: I was so angry. I don't know.
0: Instead of learning from that experience and saying we need to improve, they were more interested in talking about how good they are. Anyway, we are taking a break. When we come back, we'll talk about this.
3: There are some courses that have been offered. When I was the minister, I challenged universities about that, and I spoke about we don't need anybody to offer courses called development studies, and so it's being offered at UDS. So the vice chancellor called me the day after and said, "Minister, because of the comment that you made, a student have just come to check out of development studies." And I said, "It's good for him." Because you know, and I know, that that course is not taking the student anywhere. You go to University of Ghana, and they have a course in education that they call BA in Education Non-Teaching. They come and do their national service, and after national service, they are frustrated because nobody is hiring them. So university degree to nowhere. So you wonder why you have graduate unemployment.
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0: hear, you sell out.
1: There are some courses that are being offered. When I was the minister, I challenged universities about that. And I spoke about, we don't need anybody to offer courses called development studies. And so it was being offered at UDS. So the vice chancellor called me the day after and said, Minister, because of the comment that you made, a student have just come to check out of development studies. Now this is good for him. Wow. Because you know, and I know, that that course is not taking the student anywhere. You go to University of Ghana and they have a course in education that they call BA in Education Non-Teaching. They come and do their national service, and after national service, they are frustrated because nobody is hiring them. So university degree to nowhere. So you wonder why you have graduate unemployment.

0: As if you know the part I like about the song. It said, sweetie for suno me on miniskirt. It means that there are so many things trying to distract your life. Say focus is a problem. To focus is a problem. Now, that is Black Sheriff this morning, and thank you very much for staying tuned. 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So let's listen to the former education minister again, Dr. Educhum. This is what he has to say about some of the courses that are offered at the university level. He mentioned two particular courses that has gotten people angry because they think that those courses are not good examples anyway. But do you think some of the things that are offered at the university level are not necessary, or they will not secure you any job? Is that what we are trying to do at the university level?
1: There are some courses that are being offered. When I was the minister, I challenged universities about that. And I spoke about, we don't need anybody to offer courses called development studies. And so it was being offered at UDS. So the vice chancellor called me the day after and said, "Minister, because of the comment that you made, a student have just come to check out of development studies." And I said, "It's good for him. Because you know, and I know, that that course is not taking the student anywhere. You go to University of Ghana and they have a course in education that they call BA in Education Non-Teaching. They come and do their national service, and after national service, they are frustrated because nobody is hiring them. So university degree to nowhere. So you wonder why you have graduate unemployment."
0: I would actually like to hear his thoughts on what he thinks our education should be structured to do. And I think that's the key question that he needs to answer. He himself needs to answer. What does he think our education system should be structured to do? Should it be structured to get blue-collar jobs? There's Kobla Kobla who says, "Good morning. I believe the coach has learned some lessons from the games he had played. I'll give the coach till after the upcoming AFCON before judging him." I don't think you have that coach. He's gone. Morgan in Illinois says, "We play more close matches today than ever. It is because you don't follow it. Every district has FAs. They play close football. You can talk about how it is organized and funded." Okay. Enu Samusa says, "GFA is thinking only Black Stars because they will get what they will get from there." Mubarak Suka Brahma, a good morning to you. "No coach will survive under this average players. We need to restructure everything in terms of player selection. Our local league should come back to the resetting mode, playing the local players well so that the players would not be eager to move within a season. Most of our players are below average. Again, we should desist from retiring our players as early as we do." team needs some experienced players to be able to play well. Well, let's go back to this matter of Edugo. I just wanted to read a few of the comments you shared with us on our earlier discussions about what happens to not only Black Stars, but Ghana's football moving forward. Professor Nino Dowena lectured at the University of Ghana for many, many years. Prof still does some work in education, though. Prof, good morning, and thank you very much for your time. And good morning.
2: Good morning. How is everybody?
0: We are fine. We are fine. And I hope you are too. And it's
2: nice.
0: Yes, it's nice to have you on the line because one of the things you do, you did in your earlier years, I don't know whether you are still involved, was to work with Accra Great Olympics. So I wanted
2: to talk about Black Stars.
0: Yes, yes. Briefly, what do you? I just wanted to find out from you because the tournament is done, but what do you think should happen going forward to our football and sports in general? Yeah.
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2: I was browsing the net and I heard the post-match interview of Carlo Ancelotti and some comments by one BBC correspondent who is virtually a Brazilian, Tim Vickery, and they're talking about how failure should then trigger future planning. Germany is in the process of hiring Jurgen Klopp to be the next coach. And already they set up a committee to look at the whole football infrastructure and development. And so big, big football countries are taking the failures of this World Cup to project the future progress. Now, you will not believe how France has developed so many world-class players because they have as a policy, a youth development program, which all clubs are obliged to adopt. But when you come here, I just asked a colleague this morning when I heard you analyze the whole failure. Semenyo, I followed him, has been playing top football for the past 5-6 years. Was he in the national team when we went to Qatar in 2022? He wasn't. Benjamin Asari, many of the players who played, that's why we credit Otuadu for scouting for them. So there's no plan. Even the core group of players who played in this tournament, they have been playing over the years. But it's as if the GFA has interest that every tournament, my man should be in it so that he's advertised or he's seen by the top club for poaching. And so we don't have a football program. Look, Morocco's performance is not a fluke. It's not a fluke. King Mohammed or the government made sure that women football created 16 clubs sponsored by the state, Division A, Division B, the academy system. The few international stars that they have were playing professional abroad, they make sure they are always in there. So if you go back and you check on the World Under 20 or the youth tournament by FIFA and Under 17, women and men, or young men you call them, you see that Morocco is always in the competition. When was the last time that the under-17 played at the FIFA under-17?

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1: I was browsing the net, and I heard the post-match interview of Carlo Ancelotti, and some comment by one BBC correspondent who is virtually a Brazilian, Tim Vickery, and they're talking about how Filia should then trigger future planning. Germany is in the process of hiring Jurgen Klopp to be the next coach, and already they set up a committee to look at the whole football infrastructure and development. And so big football countries are taking the failures of this World Cup to project the future progress. Now, you will not believe how France has developed so many world-class players, because they have as a policy, a youth development program, which all clubs are obliged to adopt. But when you come here, I just asked a colleague this morning when I heard you analyze the whole failure. Semenyon, I followed him, has been playing top football for the past 5-6 years. Was he in the national team when we went to Qatar in 2022? He wasn't. Benjamin Asari, many of the players who played, that's why we credit Otuadu for scouting for them. So there's no plan. Even the core group of players who played in this tournament, they have been playing over the years. But it's as if the GFA has interest that every tournament, my man should be in it, so that he's advertised or he's seen by the top club for poaching. And so we don't have a football program. Look, Morocco's performance is not a fluke. It's not a fluke. King Mohammed or the government made sure that women football created 16 clubs sponsored by the state, Division A, Division B, the academy system. The few international stars that they have were playing professional abroad, they made sure they are always in there. So if you go back and you check on the World Under 20 or the youth tournament by FIFA and Under 17, women and men, or young men, you call them, you see that Morocco is always in the competition. When was the last time that the Under 17 played at the FIFA Under 17? And when was the last time the Under 20 or the last 5-10 tournaments? How many times have we participated? Our football is just, to say the least, reckless planning. So we manage to qualify for tournaments, then we go to the diaspora. Our own brothers and sisters who traveled abroad and brought up their children and managed to get them into professional game, that is what we rely on. But you don't develop football that way. So we thank the players for taking us far. The disappointment notwithstanding, we hope that this will open up the opportunity for us to rethink about the way we plan the game. But some of us are not surprised that we couldn't get far. So that's my take on it.
2: I wonder what you think needs to change first.
1: There must be total overhaul. Total overhaul. This FIFA say governments should not interfere. It is our response. The Black Stars or the national teams are not for the GFA. They are for the state. And so any government of the day is a cheap patron. And if the game is not getting on well, we have a stake to make sure that the right thing is done. It is beyond FIFA non-interference policy. You understand? Mm-hmm. So no government should take things lying low, and then of course the political establishment too is to blame. When we qualify for a major tournament, then it becomes a platform for us to show that under our administration, we got there. But that's not an achievement. Qualifying for the World Cup, now 48. Look at the performance of...

0: Cape Verde. The players who played, many of them are playing in Portugal and Europe. You understand? Over the last five AFCONs, don't you see Cape Verde has been doing very well?
1: Yes.
0: Exactly. It's not just out of nothing. So there must be an overhaul of the system. We have far too long relied on these one-man football clubs whose interest is just to market their players, and then at the end of the day, they don't care about the development of the game. But the state has an interest. So in a non-partisan manner, we must set up a committee to look at the whole structure of football development. You understand? And that then will help us, because the football should be taken away from the streets. Now the game has become a systems game. The free-flowing Pele Maradona type of football is gone. You play to a fixed pattern, and you have to evolve over the years. So when we had the under 17 of the 90s, you see how far we went. But now we cannot even qualify for the under 17 and under 20, which means that we don't really develop even the under 17. One would have thought that the under 17 would be like the blasters of the youth. The under 20 is the next generational stage. Then they become mature. And now, fortunately, we have top professional clubs in Europe looking for them, where they will refine their skills. But we don't plan. That's the most unfortunate thing. You see, the late FIFA president, Haviland, a little bit down my memory lane, in 1974, when he contested for the FIFA presidency, his message was that he will bring football to the underdeveloped or the underdeveloped in terms of football countries, especially the third world countries. And that's why he won the presidency. And so the very first tournament to give meaning to his manifesto or agenda was the FIFA under Coca-Cola under youth tournament in 1977 in Tunisia. Then he went further to develop the under 15. And it was held in China. Nigeria won. You see, it is to open up. And it was to help developing countries or developing football nations to have something to, aim at. So if we develop coach football or the youth football, their World Cup is under 17. Then that generation will mature. So Messi, Neymar, Kaká, Oscar, all those players went through the system. You see, when you see them at that level, Ronaldinho, you could remember Ronaldinho when we, 1997, they beat Ghana in Cairo, smiling young boy, etc. They went through the system. And so the government must be involved. It's not like interfering, but football is a profession, and it provides opportunity for many people. Today, Sena, if we get the bonus of one of the professional players, Salah, £300,000-£400,000 a week. If you even give us 1%, I believe you will retire from Radio Go tomorrow. So the game is not just a child's play or just an ordinary voluntary business. It's a serious multi-billion-dollar business, and we need to take it seriously. I hope that should be it for football.
2: Yes, let's move on to your other passion, which is education. You were at the University of Ghana for quite a long time.
0: Yes, sir.
2: I guess you've heard the education minister, former education minister.
0: Yeah, I heard what he said.
2: What do you think? Does he have a point?
0: Oh, you see, Senna, let me make my share my viewpoint on two issues. First, let's separate the messenger from the message. The messenger, in the name of Dr. Aiduchum, it is unfortunate that he should be making that point, because you were a minister for 4 years and you were at the center of policy initiation. You understand? Policy, making policy, you were at the heart of it. So maybe typical of our partisan politics, he is now an opposition politician, so you must always find something to say to enhance your image or chances, or to make the government of the day bad. That's perhaps the way I look at it. You understand? Senna, if you know, you are in the studio, we all interact. Medical officers who are finished, some 8 months, 1 year, they have not been posted. And some survive by doing locum. Move from this clinic, do some 3, 4, 5 hours, move to another clinic. Doctors, will you tell me that we don't need doctors, or medicine is not a payable job or an important profession or program? Under him, were nurses and teachers not posted? And will you tell me that finishing B.Ed. Education, B. Bachelor of Education at a College of Education or any university, you tell me that program is not important? You understand? So that should be it for the messenger. But the message, what he said, is a reflection of failure over the years. In fact, when the 7-year development plan was launched in March 1964, if you read the area of manpower, now we say human resource, Kwame Nkrumah projected that we'll train enough teachers and engineers and doctors, etc., that will then export professionals to other countries. And that by 1970, at the end of that 7-year development plan, Ghana will turn out 10,000 graduates. And you will recall that until the recent years, when we were in the 70s, etc., popular programs in engineering, chemical engineering, mechanical engineering, civil engineering were very popular. And there was a program, chemical technology. Because why? Students finish and the industries were all over the place. You understand? Today, Kwame Nkrumah University of Science and Technology, the name has not changed. But go and look at the programs that they run and look at the profile of the students that they admit. They are doing religion. They are doing the programs in humanities. They are law, etc. When we were at Tech, it was only social science. But now, there are more programs in the non-science and technology, which was the core mandate of KNUST. University of Cape Coast was to train professional teachers. Now they also are doing religion, they are doing all many, we can say, mission creeping. But that is what the situation is. Now, let me state that there is no course, or rather we say discipline, that is irrelevant. Be it classics, be it philosophy, be it sociology, any program that is offered at the university level, the basic thing for the bachelors is to open up your mind, critical thinking. That is it. Of course, if you select a program that will not give you a job, it doesn't mean the program is useless. I have worked or being on the JTEC, then National Council for Tertiary Education, later National Accreditation Board. They were merged in 2020 to form the Ghana Tertiary Education Commission. Before a program is submitted or accredited, you must submit a very detailed application that should show the relevance of the program, apart from the economics aspect, whether it fits into national policy, etc. Of course, programs that are being run are all accredited, and so they went through the process. But one thing that is failing is the policy. Whether we need to enhance certain programs or reorient them in the manner that a student will do some level of education, and that's why you have the course credit system, that you merge courses or select courses in the manner that whatever degree you come out with, you are versatile. You see? So, when you take the message, it just brings to the core. And if the messenger is the person of a former minister, then it tells you how grave the situation is. There are engineers. Why are many people reading law? It's not that law is more important than any discipline. But perhaps you can get a job and the prestige that comes with it. Doctors are reading law and they become lawyers and they forget about medicine, maybe on the fewer notes. But there are many people in many disciplines who have now become lawyers, and the law is now their career profession. And it is a reflection of failure in the system. You know, I teach soil science or earth science. And whenever I'm teaching, I feel sad. I feel guilty in the sense that it's not that I'm not imparting the good knowledge, but I look at the student and I say, look, here we are in the country. God gave us the very first thing he created, heaven and earth. He gave us earth. And all that he gave to our family.
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0: The education thing, so if there is planning, you know, Senna, mm-hmm. I studied in Canada.
2: Okay.
0: The university I went to, the College of Education, had the highest number of students.
2: Okay.
0: Because, you know, you can never teach anywhere from creche to college without a degree in education. You understand?
2: In Canada.
0: So, yes, ask anybody. You can never teach. They won't license you to teach from creche to anywhere, pre-tertiary, if you don't have a degree in education.
2: Mm-hmm.
0: So, if you think teaching, education is important in terms of teaching, and the people who teach our younger children impart knowledge and skills, then you cannot tell me that any program in education is useless. Now, I'm telling you that we say we don't have many doctors relative to the number of patients, and yet there are doctors who finish in 8 months, 1 year, they have not been posted. Of course, they will tell they should go and look for, but you know how much, look for job for themselves. You know how much it takes to set up a clinic or a hospital. So there's total failure. And we as citizens must have the equal, what you call it, strength and determination to demand that collectively our governments really prioritize, or rather set up or initiate policies and implement them that we will be in a position to live according to God's commandments. The other day I saw that we have imported 2 locomotives for the cargo haulage along the Eastern Railway line. You know, some time ago I spoke to you about that.
2: Yes, yes.
0: We took $369 million to put up that rail, and we rather tested it with a passenger, train.
2: Yes.
0: That wasn't the purpose for putting up that rail. It was to reduce cargo transport by road, which is the most expensive. Mm-hmm. So you take freight from Tema to Akosombo. There is a port. You must put up a port there so that you put the cargo on barges to Bwipe or Yape. Then you just have about 120 miles or 160 kilometers or 180 kilometers to go to the Sahelian countries. So that was the economic advantage that we have. And so I'm happy that they said it's imported. That is what we should be doing.
2: Mm. Prof, I also wanted to find out, are university courses built specifically for the job market?
0: Well, you can say so, but directly that when I produce a graduate or I turn out a graduate, then I have to find a job for him or her. Not in that regard. But universities don't exist by themselves. They are under state control. They are given the academic freedom. Was it not Nkrumah who set up the medical school? He set up the law school. You see, although under guidance and then approval of the university, but it's the government of the day that sets policy. You see, I want to do this. Achampo set up the medical school in KNUST and then the School of Agriculture in Cape Coast, 75. Because that is what? And then you give it to the university. Of course, the council, even government, has the chairman of the council. So the council is in control.
2: Okay.
0: This new education, legal training law that we now have is government. Because we entrust you periodically with power to shape our destiny. And so universities are there, and of course they have to be refining and reviewing their programs too. Mm-hmm. Now we are talking of artificial intelligence. We've gone past the computer age. We're now thinking of artificial intelligence, cyber security, because you are evolving with contemporary times. In our time, we were using just a slide rule and a log table. But today, look at where the world has got to. So you review programs, etc. If we think that now information technology is what really is bringing jobs, you need to look at the programs. And many universities or tertiary institutions have introduced programs, etc. But that does not mean that other programs, conventional programs that had existed, like philosophy, mm-hmm. sociology, classics, etc., they are not irrelevant. They are not. Of course, we scientists, we say that philosophy is the mother of science. You understand? Mm-hmm. Philosophy is the mother of science. So nobody can tell me that philosophy is not important. Very, very important. Sociology, look at our social irresponsibility. You see? So no program is or discipline is irrelevant. But it is government that should shape it and then make sure we can revise programs, evolve new ones, taking advantage of new waves in learning to make everything that we do relevant. And I think there we are failing. We are failing seriously, big time.
2: Mm. So you understand? So you're saying it is government
0: China
2: policy
0: is
2: that shapes...
0: train that is going faster than rail. We are constructing highways.
2: Hmm.
0: I would have preferred getting a fast railway line to Kumasi, which will just, double track rail. That will just take one lane. The road is important, but I will prioritize rail. Accra to Kumasi is not a wonderful landscape. And there's technology. The Chinese say when you landscape properly, they can lay 30 kilometers of rail line a day. So it's capital intensive though, but I would have loved that because it's in the long run, very, very economical.
2: Mm. But Prof, should universities also not be the bastions for raising people who change the way in which a society thinks or develops?
0: Yes, you are right in a way. You are right in a way. But you see, then that should come from all of us at the university, that academic body is a body that takes full responsibility. Do we need to revise our programs or review our programs? It doesn't mean shutting down, but then we place emphasis. And when those are the programs where we direct resources or we offer them, then they become the centers of attraction for our students who are coming in. You see, like I said years ago, civil engineering, mechanical engineering, chemical engineering, anybody who did science and was mathematical, physical sciences, who always choose Kwame Nkrumah University of Science and Technology. But today, there were people who trained as such engineers who are now professional lawyers. It's because of failure in the system over the years. So your program is very wonderful and it provides opportunity for us to be talking, because it's through this that we share opinions and then we say, hey, the way things are going, although we are in the older generation, but we have a younger generation to leave a legacy for. And so definitely, there's a failure in that direction. But that is why we have government. So it comes back to the Ministry of Education or to the government itself to direct it, to revise their programs or look at the programs they are running and see how we can bring many programs that really are of contemporary relevance. You see?
2: I see. Prof, thank you. Thank you very much for speaking to us.
0: Very, very well. Very well.
2: Professor Nino Idowuna is with the University of Ghana, in fact. This is Jose Agumon, BSS speaking. Says, Prof taught me soil science in the University of Ghana in 1997. A great and committed lecturer. Accra Plains is truly the most fertile in Ghana. Unfortunately, he has been totally exhausted with an approved building, etc. That's one of the things. That's why sometimes when you hear a politician like Educhun talking, you get angry, because you had the job for 4 years of being education minister. This matter of Accra Plains, we knew that a long time ago. We talked about it, that Accra Plains would become the next agricultural hub. It is now the next estate hub. So we build everywhere. That is, those are some of the things. And then, you see, people don't just wake up and build. If government says no, I'm wondering how we can say that when the state says no, some chief sitting somewhere or somebody sitting there can say yes. They exist because the state allows it. Mm. It's not because of their tribes. Most of these institutions exist because the state allows it. So some of this analysis, when they do it, then becomes difficult for you to, because then you forget the message and finish the messenger. Because you cannot talk. Education minister, come, how did you work to change that? What did you do? You cannot be criticizing the universities from far. What you are making their job difficult. They are under you. How did you work with the universities to improve what you thought was a problem? Was it a problem anyway? Nancy?
3: Yes, sir. Mm. When we're discussing the issue of the Black Stars, your friend, mm-hmm. Mr. Eric Yao, sent a message. I just saw it.
2: Mm-hmm.
3: And he said that in his day at Achimosa School, he was a sportsman of the year.
2: Sportsman. What was
3: good.
2: He doing?
3: And he was good at football, athletics, volleyball, hockey, and some other fields. And he actually played for, is it Achimota Bacchus? Is there a team like that?
2: Well, no. That one there is Eric's domain. If Eric
3: is plays, that the coach should be maintained.
2: Mm.
3: He has shown what he can do in just 2 or 3 months with this crop of players.
2: Yeah.
3: If he's giving the free hand to select his own players, we will see a far better team. That is those days sportsman of the year at Achimota School.
2: Everybody to you, sir. But very, very interesting. The first discussion, quite interesting.
3: Mm.
2: Would they do just say today is the birthday of Sebiga?
3: Yes, today is Sebiga's birthday. Yeah.
2: 6th July.
3: Mm,
2: why wouldn't we birthday. Forget? Mm. How can your birthday be 6th July? okay, so it happy birthday to Elvis Sebiga. Mm. Happy, happy, happy, happy, happy birthday. He will not do any show.
3: That one day.
2: Uh-huh.
3: Maybe he will do for Olin.
2: Uh-huh. Anyway. Mm. I wanted to make some allegations, but this one is local matter. When we leave the mic, the things will say to be backed up. Anyway, but Nancy, what do you think for a start?
3: I'm thinking that this conversation should not be about if a course is useless or not, but rather if we have built an economy that creates opportunity for graduates from different disciplines to be employed.
2: An economy of opportunities.
3: Yes.
2: I'll come back to you. Professor Jasper Abimba Ayaluzano is Assistant Professor of Political Science in University of Development Studies, where they do development studies. Which the minister says, the former minister says, this course there won't take any student anywhere. Prof, thank you, and a good morning to you.
4: Good morning, sir, and good morning to Nancy and the rest of the team. Greetings from the people of the northern Ghana, where I am based at the moment.
2: Mm. In fact, the name of the school itself. It's University of Development Studies.
4: University for.
2: For, okay. University for Development Studies.
4: Yes.
2: A former education minister thinks, in fact, the immediate past education minister thinks that the development studies is not a course that Ghana should be, that you should be pursuing. Does that not essentially then means that you have to change the name of the school and change, perhaps the school becomes? But what do you make of listening to him? What was the thought that was running through your mind?
4: I haven't really listened to him, what he said exactly, but based on what I'm hearing from you and what is making its rounds on the social media platforms. He basically tried to just, tear into pieces a very important interdisciplinary program called, generally called development studies, but in some places it's called international development studies. So, and as you rightly said, that means that even to have a university called University for Development Studies is in itself, in the first place, it's a useless university. That's basically what he's saying. And that is really unfortunate, coming from a former Minister of Education and somebody who has a background in education. I learned his master's and related to education management or education policy, even though his first degree was in land economy in at KNUST. So I think he should know better. And having been a minister of education, he should know that the differences between university education, especially certain programs like the social sciences, the liberal arts programs, is to know what they are meant to do and what specialized professional courses like medicine, pharmacy, engineering, and the rest are also meant to do. So he basically lumps two distinct areas of tertiary education, and that is the liberal arts, social sciences, with probably the more professional programs that are meant to train, you know, graduates to come out and then work in specialized fields. But if you want to talk more about development studies and whether it's useless or not, we can go into that.
2: Is it? Is development studies, what's the justification for such a course?
4: It's actually not a, and that's where he got it wrong. He was describing programs. If you have a, let's say, a BA in journalism, that is a core program that includes a stretch of that you have consistently from first year. That's a program. And then conflicted with the courses that are taught in the program. Because at EBS, we don't have a course just called development studies. But various programs that teach courses.
2: Prof, can you hear me? Hello, Prof.
4: Hello?
2: Yes, your line keeps breaking. Okay, I think it is better now. You are making the argument that he is confusing a program with a course.
4: Hello,
2: Prof, can you hear me? Can you hear me, Prof?
4: Has problems in the different part of Ghana these days.
2: Oh, okay.
4: But I can tell you, I was making the distinction between... is it clear now?
2: Prof, I think we have to call you back. We'll call you back. We'll call you back. Prof's line keeps breaking, so we'll try and get Prof back. The point Prof is making is that the education minister is confusing program and course. That the fact that they call the program development studies doesn't mean that the guy goes to school, sits down, and he does only development studies. That there are a series of courses that they've put together that they believe are essential for, perhaps if you're trying to understand how development works, that you have to understand these programs. And that's an interesting point.
3: Yes, I think that's, a great point, Prof. Me. Listening to the former minister, that's how it comes off, as though...
2: You're talking about a course.
3: A course.
2: Not a program.
3: Yes. Okay. So all they go to do is...
2: Development studies.
3: Development studies. What is entailed in development studies, that does not come to his mind as to what is involved. So if they say development studies, what and what are they reading? What and what are they studying to make up the development studies they are reading.
2: Okay.
3: Uh-huh. So it's just like development studies, and that is it.
2: Let's go back to Prof. And thank you very much for joining us once again. You were clarifying that the difference between a course and a program, that what the minister is criticizing is a program, and he was mistaking it for a course. Did I just get that right?
4: Yes. He was describing development series as a course and describe a program that is offered at University of Ghana, whether it's BA, education, non-teaching, as a course. But courses are just an element in a program. So there cannot be a course just like development studies. You have a program, like if you have BA in development studies, it means that you have a degree that you were taught several courses, both core and elective courses, throughout the years that it takes you to get that degree. It's just like if you have BA in journalism, you take a number of courses within the program. That may include PR, may include maybe multimedia reporting and all that. All that that are taught within the program are courses. So there's nothing like development. UDS is teaching development studies as a course. I mean, the programs that are offered at UDS, whether it is, let's say, BSc Social Change Communication or BSc Agribusiness, will have components of development studies taught within them. So in the first place, it's wrong to think that UDS is offering a course, generally put or generally called development studies. That is completely a misunderstanding of the whole, the way the structure of the programs that we offer. And I thought he would have known better because he has a PhD in education management or education policy. And probably having been a minister of education, he would have probably, you know, learned some of these basic things at the tertiary level.
2: So the first thing that surprises you is his misunderstanding.
4: Yes.
2: But does he? Okay, and the fact that he's former education minister aside, and I'll come back to that because that's important to the conversation. But is there a point to be made for the fact that perhaps the universities are also teaching courses that are not relevant for the Ghanaian situation?
4: Senator, they cannot be. I mean, it depends on where you are coming from. I hear this chattering going around by mostly people in industry or people who are self-made entrepreneurs and probably business people who say, the graduates are useless, they are, you know, the programs that they take are useless, so when they come, they lack skills. They might be reasons to say that, and that would depend on the individual graduate you interview. But you cannot, it depends on the, like I was saying, in the social sciences or the liberal arts programs, they are totally different, meant to do different things for the graduate. I mean, you are being modeled as to have certain intellectual capacity, to learn certain long life skills like communication, like critical thinking, like problem solving, which all come together like based on the theories and the hands-on solutions that they give you assignments to do, including even values as a citizen. So if you are taking a course like history, you are taking a course like post-colonial studies, cultural studies, and all that. You cannot describe them as useless. You don't know what those programs are meant to do. If you know their objectives and their goals, then you have to assess them by those objectives and goals. And these are courses that are programs that are taught across the world. And there's a reason why they are taught. They are not meant to be vocational or training programs. Like you are trained as a carpenter and in a vocational school where you are taught certain competencies of a carpenter, practical work, and all that. That is totally different from an academic, intellectual, programs that are meant to produce graduates that can think critically, that can take a problem, analyze it, think of the solutions, different alternatives, and then try it, and then come back, adapt it, and all that. Those are totally different from that is an intellectual exercise.
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4: That almost everybody needs, whether you are a medical doctor, whether you are even a mission. So I will even argue that every person should have this this kind of intellectual training. In that sense, you cannot say they are useless because they are meant to serve a certain purpose. And then you have the professional programs, like I was saying, medicine. Which doesn't mean that there are some doctors, when they engage with you, you know that they have taken or they have taught themselves critical thinking, they have read the social sciences and the various disciplines. So when they are engaging with you or even the patient, you can see that they are bringing that to bear on their clinical practice. So one has to get it clear, what are the goals of a particular program? If I'm teaching political science, I'm not teaching you political science to be a politician. I want you to be able to analyze the behavior of politicians and analyze the state and its capacity, its ability to do what it's supposed to do as a state. And you want to tell me that is not important to the development of the country? And now when you take development studies, and I said, if we want to go into development studies, he will just be getting it so wrong. Because even the most developed countries like America, where he was based, they run development studies courses. If you go to UK, which is probably the first Western developed country, they have very well-established development studies departments. And then you are talking of a developing country like Ghana or most African countries, and you think that development studies as a discipline is not important? I am here to, get what informed that opinion, but it's completely misleading. I have respect for the Honorable Minister, but on this one, he's just flat wrong with his views.
2: But Prof, there are people who come to the universities to improve their chances of securing a job, that if I have a first degree, it will help my chance of securing a job. If I get out of school with a course in an area where jobs are not offered, does the minister then not have a point that perhaps the universities should start looking at courses that makes it easier for somebody to get into the job market?
4: Which again is whether you are dealing with a professional institute or a vocational institute, totally different from what universities are meant to do. Universities are not vocational institutions. And that's why we have the technical universities that are are meant to do to train graduates to, you know, to be employable in specific fields. So before you leave, if you are taught machinery, you have acquired all the skills to build a house. That's totally different. It's a competence-based practical work. So we shouldn't be confusing universities that are meant to build the intellectual capacity of their products, which then gives them, which is the first step to now learn other professional maybe fields or trades. So if you are, the first degree is not meant to give you to train you as a worker. It gives you the skill set for you to be able to, wherever you is part of the training, that you should be adaptable. You should be able to turn around and learn fast on the job based on the general intellectual capacity that you have built from the training that is given you at the university level. So the person might even have a degree in, let's say, not related to journalism, but he can come based on the lifelong skills that he has acquired from the university. He can come and learn under Sena how to do, you know, journalism on the job. So you will employ him and then he's or her, and within 1 week or 2 weeks or a month, that person is able to learn on the job because he has his intellectual capacity has been built, and he or she can, you know, adapt to any job environment. That's what for universities are meant to do. But universities also have professional courses like medicine, laboratory technician course program, pharmacy, that are also professional. That one is totally different from the liberal arts or social sciences. You are taught economics. It doesn't mean that when you come out, you can be an economist straightforward. You have to use your capacity, intellectual capacity has been built to the extent that when you get into a job like banking, you should be able to quickly draw on those skills, skill sets that you have been taught in the university to quickly learn and do the job. It's not like even professional training. If you are trained as a doctor, you have to practice with somebody for a while before you can begin to say you can do to be independent. So we shouldn't be confusing what university, liberal arts, social science courses or programs are meant to do with professional programs.
2: I see. Very interesting. If that is what a university is supposed to do, and let me go through, because you were just talking about his own qualification, the fact that he then became an education minister. He holds a master's degree in education management from University of Laverne and PhD in educational policy, planning, and administration from the University of Southern California. So he then becomes education minister and holds this view whilst in office, still holds this view after leaving office.
4: Yeah.
2: Now, for someone like this, what does it say about the kind of policy guidance he would have provided?
4: And that's a challenge. When I heard what he was saying, it's so banal and then a bit patronizing, like looking down on universities, certain universities, especially University for Development Studies, a university, the first university to be, you know, established in the northern part of Ghana with the mission to serve the poor, to blend academic work, teaching with community service. So we have a unique agenda or mission, which that is why our graduates are different, because they don't just do pure theory, but for 2 years, you'll be going to the communities. We send you to the community, whether you are doing medicine or whatever. You live in rural areas, remote places, some of the remotest places of Ghana, learning what people, real people, the problems they are facing. They call it the third trimester program, practical training program. It is that program that our students use to analyze problems and come out with solutions. That is not something that is unique about the University for Development Study, because that is the purpose. It's a university, whether you are doing engineering, you are doing medicine, whichever discipline you are doing, you will want to blend, train you to come out so that you use that training, that academic training, to solve a critical problem that society is facing. And that's why you go on this third trimester field practical training, to engage with the communities, live with the communities, learn from them. So coming back to his background with all these degrees in education, that is where he failed as somebody who has been trained in the social sciences. Because that's what I mean by turning around and getting a job, and based on your academic capacity or your intellectual capacity, your problem-solving skills, you begin to, you know, whether you are an expert in the area, your training at the university will tell you that you have to learn about where you have been sent, whether you know it or not. So you then use those skills to learn within a short time about the place, the field, the job that you have been given. So on this occasion, he didn't learn about university programs. One of the pillars of the Ministry of Education that he was leading. So that means he didn't put into use the intellectual, you know, skill sets that he obtained from his training at the master's level, at the PhD level. Because the first, that would have told you that you have to learn all you have to, once you became a minister for education, whether you knew anything about tertiary education, elementary education, middle level or education, you have to learn all of them within a short time so that you be abreast with everything, so that you don't speak like the way you are spoken.
2: Prof, thank you. Thank you for speaking to us.
4: Thank you very much.
2: Professor Jasper Abimbiaya Lozano is Associate Professor of Political Science at the University of Development Studies, joining us on the line. Very interesting. What do you think? If you are listening to us, please, if you're listening to us via Facebook, we have the comment section. Feel free to type. If you can also use 0599922922 type. If you can also send a message to any of us directly, we'll read it out. What do you think? My friend David has shared a message, but the format, David, I'll listen. If you agree that I should play it, I'll play it so that everybody will listen to what you think. And Nancy, very interesting. This is your son, Bright Avila. He writes a very extensive article on this, and impressive job he did. The part that I wanted to read is where he says, but education is not a factory for employees. It is a workshop for citizens. A society that educates only for jobs will produce technically skilled but socially disengaged citizens. Individuals who emigrate for better pay, a culture of competition rather than cooperation, a workforce that follows others but cannot imagine alternatives, and graduates who see public service as a job rather than a calling. A society that educates for social advancement will produce citizens who understand governance rights and responsibility, people who can organize, advocate, and hold leaders accountable, innovators who solve local problems with local solutions, communities that are resilient, self-reliant, and cohesive, and a nation that can define its own development path instead of following foreign models. The colonial model gave us clerks. We need nation builders. And then talk about development studies, not about how to lay tarmac. It is about behavioral economics, how to incentivize farmers to adopt new techniques. It is about political sociology, how to build state citizen trust, so tax revenues can fund public goods. It is about public administration, how to engineer a bureaucracy that serves rather than extorts the public. To dismiss this while claiming to care about nation building is like dismissing anatomy while claiming to be a surgeon. You cannot fix a society without studying how it actually organizes, fails, and thrives. To me, as for me, my only view is that when you look at his own master's degree, education management, and then his PhD, educational policy, planning, and administration, which of them is teaching? Because he has a problem with education, non-teaching. So non-teaching can include education management, right? It can include education policy, planning, and administration. Okay. So which of these is teaching? Nancy?
3: See, in discussing this thing, like, you try so hard to just not focus on the messenger.
2: Yeah. What does the messenger do?
3: You do not want to focus more on the messenger, but look at what he has said, the message he's putting across. Because if you want to focus on Duchum, like, I will quote you that he said, if we are talking about the education ministry and who deserves it between Duchum and Napo, you think that Napo is better. Because in your mind, like, you say, it is you, Sena, who has been saying it too.
2: But have I said it publicly?
3: You said that to not know is better than to believe you know when you do not know. So you know that Napo dear, he doesn't know, and he knows he doesn't know, so he does not say he knows. So that is what you have been saying, you know. I'm just quoting you. That between Napo and Educhum, you prefer Napo because he knows that he doesn't know.
2: Phrase like this, how can you progress?
3: Educhum doesn't know, but he believes he knows something. So, Sena, like I was saying, that I think that it's not about which course is useless, but if there's opportunity for us to employ graduates coming from diverse disciplines, okay, is what me, I think the issue should be. Because, like the thing says, university education, that is universal education.
2: Okay.
3: So it goes beyond graduating and seeking for jobs from my discipline, my field of study. There are a couple of things that you expect that somebody who is a graduate should have. And what education, university education should do to us as graduates. Developing the way you think.
2: Okay.
3: Critical thinking.
2: Okay.
3: So we are expecting that when you graduate from a university, you should be able to develop your skills in critical thinking. You should be able to improve your communication skills.
2: Okay.
3: You should have an idea in research and analytical skills. Okay. So tertiary education is giving you these. And Prof rightly said that universities are not vocational training centers where you say that you're going to train in a particular field and you come out to be a fashion designer, you come out to be a carpenter, you come out to be a mason, you come out to be a plumber or what. Okay. It's supposed to produce thinkers who adapt throughout life or work field or the labor market. And that is why these days you see employers going or looking beyond the degree, your certificate.
2: Okay.
3: And they are looking for who can solve a problem,
2: mm-hmm.
3: who can communicate,
2: mm-hmm.
3: who can lead.

0: Yeah, well, this is Kimani Mali speaking to you all the way from Kingston, Jamaica, 56 Oak Road. 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Shut up!
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7: Teacher without teaching this thing.
6: Teacher without reading.
7: Education
6: certificate.
7: So, BA in education, teaching. You don't have.
8: That's not non-teaching.
7: No, not non-teaching.
8: We say Nancy, can you be? So, say, maintenance, you see, yeah. And it means, say, there's no university course, Ebeka say, bad.
7: No. No.
8: There's no university course, Ebeka say. Yeah. Yeah, but
7: yeah,
8: every course be a our value, and a bit to me lead you to meaningful careers.
6: Mm.
8: But when we say problem, we say be a na there are more job opportunities than others. Inti no, everyone say okoye course be a ubi a grand course no. Ode unhu some faso, but through that course no, so to me aye bibi. Ena, ebi also so a. Who can be about labor market? No, in the FFB, be our course be about health, no be our engineering, maybe be our course for fraud. We say job a labor market, no, available and I say ready for some of the courses. In 2 years, the possibility will be in your jumano, else, or a chain other courses in be. In the every course be obey, oh, university be ano, a one year. Yes, a quay, a quay, a great car, because you see a one year.
6: Anyway,
8: you couldn't know me, Yanni, a coach radi, and yes, I have a big brand.
7: That's why journalism is a multidisciplinary. So anybody can do, but you require certain skills. Yeah. You must learn it, you must have a certain talent and knack for it. Once you are able to, there are many people who has. So there are many people who went to university to do some course. You know, solo and what do they call it? Apia Dankwa. If you hear the courses they do, you call it. You see, but he's a lawyer. Like Apia Dankwa, a lawyer. And he's good at it. But that was not what he did for first degree. There are many people who go to universities to do something and end up with something else altogether. So people have a trajectory. There are those who start, like him, for example, he did learn economy. They move to education. And then he's in education.

0: education. So land economy, no. Which job did he get from land economy? You see, this kind of the other mindset is it's like you have to match the courses we are doing to employment. CEO SM.
1: Mm-hmm.
0: This is Harvard. Harvard folklore and mythology.
1: Mm-hmm.
0: It's a degree course in Harvard. Folklore and mythology. It's a degree course in Harvard. If you put that, if you say you are doing that at University of Ghana, they say, yeah, what kind of course is this? What job would I get after doing it?
1: Yeah.
0: You see, folklore and mythology. There's Germanic languages and literatures. Germanic languages and literatures. Now, you have to even think about what these courses are and what they represent and what you do under them, among others. So there are different things that are done for different purposes. The mindset that it has to be matched to a job is too simplistic. It's like not the kind of mindset you want to hear, not the kind of thing you want to hear from an education minister.
1: Yeah.
0: SM.
1: Yeah. See, na make an obvious work with computer science, work with business courses. Be we say, I don't know, we in a marketing or ho. But what can be a course be a cocoa here, no humanitarian or art be now be we na marketing or any labor marketing. Yeah, yeah, you struggle, but in all, no, you can even make something out of it.
0: Yeah, no, you can get any job. You should be bold enough to say, I can do this to work. It is not, see. When people advertise jobs, they are not advertising for degrees. Yeah. They are advertising for a set of skills.
2: Mm-hmm.
0: So you can do, what do you call it, history. And then they advertise a banking job.
2: Mm-hmm.
0: And the set of skills they are looking for, you can go there and confidently tell the person that,
2: you have
0: it. I have the skills. Mm-hmm. I can do this.
2: Mm-hmm.
0: This is something I can do.
2: Mm-hmm.
0: The person, even the person will say, wow, why not try you? Because you believe that this is something you can do, not based on the degree you are holding.
2: Yeah.
0: But based on the skills you believe you confidently have and can use for the purpose.
2: One of the things I wish I could hear him speak about is performing arts. And they send you a better say,
0: I didn't even think that is even wrong.
2: No, he said
0: Asankwa, and that's why I said, I think that
2: I really would want to hear his thoughts on, like, on that course, performing arts. If he's thinking the way he is about the things he has mentioned, I want to hear him.
0: Yeah.
2: See, the people who are coming from performing arts, the kind of money they are making, eh? Meno, yeah, better he said they say every day abetin we. Yeah, nya sa scano. In kolawe mu. The money they are making.
1: Susie Aba Center, the CB men is CB women naba. Ghana had ye. Oka memani murdera ye kama pa dia. CB men mema dia. Bema wajun so mo how CB men capsules on the bebwa. Oba also wo how say menstrual pins and as menstrual cramps. Mr. Ope so sees ya in fewa. See women capsules ne bit me abo. Upi biato dia gana hadye. Say her bash of pharmacy and as a chemical shop yano. Ubenye bi et me ato elho. Nemuno, e bia wono. Open do so promet me to aqua cotton for nichi mo our pies ventures. Oh, can she? And as a fresh Susie about 0247 111671 0247 111671 and I say 0246 578750 0246 578750. Susie Aba Center, Ghana ma any memasi womo ed damasi. We know management of National Lottery Authority, Frosters and a dibiada any a bohun de rusa. So munya pi you conform in nani namuno sebi do drona Frosters in kutu. I in Pacho or Honubita Frefro or send us a new message, say, and only for some of your registration, move your own two numbers, Omubua, Pacho, Ebanesa, wait me up for any customer service helplines, no, Omo Hono, 0266 087 966, 0266 087 966, and I say 0266 087 946, 0266 087 946, NLE or see development. Through games.
0: Some more courses from Harvard. Special concentrations. South Asian studies.
2: Mm-hmm.
0: Social studies. Slavic languages and literatures, Romance languages and literatures, Romance. So there is Near Eastern languages and civilizations.
2: See the courses.
0: So I think the thinking is really in itself problematic. And for somebody like him to be re-emphasizing that kind of thought rather than educating people as to what universities are supposed to do is quite disappointing. Zach Obispo says, if a developing country like Ghana does not need a university with development faculties, then I don't know what he's talking about. The UDS was not just established. Experts and stakeholders took many things into account before its establishment. Unless he wants to belittle that university because it is at the north and its founder, the late Geronis. There's Kwame Odromante. If you listen to Edu Chung clearly, you see that he is doing politics by looking down on UDS or the northern universities. Would Edu J to know, to not know, Charlie, to not know, to be, you know, it's what the free education has landed most of our youth, and quite unfortunately enough, some illiterates will believe whatever they say because they, to them, they are educated. Then there's Francisca Adum, who is also joining us. Good morning to you, Francisca. Good morning to our friend Selda Glad. I studied integrated development studies. You know me a bit well, so you can make your conclusion. The IDS is an interdisciplinary study program which makes one all round in society.
2: Exactly.
0: So, anyway, there's Wise though says there are a lot of courses in our universities today which are not of much help to us as a country and to the individuals or students. The question is perhaps, what have our academics realized in some cases with their experiences in the global university environments abroad vis-a-vis what we have in our universities? Well, so we are just scratching the surface of a conversation on what our education should look like. Because there's a bigger conversation about what should we be teaching students. Sometimes you hear some courses, you are interested in it, you go into it and you're like, master. But those are parts of conversations that need to be had. But this contribution has not been particularly helpful. My name is Senna Nancy Stephen, show produced by
2: Alaska B.
0: Eric Boat. Alaska B produces Facebook Live.
2: Alaska is showing a video on Facebook.
0: Okay.
2: And it is residents of Aveno scrambling for mattresses as the Okaikwe South MP Ernest Adomako, we call him Kion, distribute 500 mattresses. I'm told that those were donated through the Get Fund. To victims of the flats. Okay. And it's an ISO.
0: And to be very frank, we'll come back to the conversation on the aftermath of the floods and what we need to do.
2: I am sure these 500 mattresses will not get to the affected people the way they are going about it.
0: The distribution.
2: I am sure that the assemblymen in that area that are aware of the people who are displaced, people who actually need these mattresses.
0: And they should be used.
2: I wanted to see a pen and a paper. I wanted to see list of homes that were captured, list of residents, individuals who were captured, and so we know who exactly these mattresses are going to. But this madness that I am seeing, I don't know where it is. See, people are just fighting for, like, we cannot even account for. So these are some of the things we do. And I don't know. It's so sad seeing this video. And the MP himself, how would you do this? Or the people he has handed the items over to. Why? How is this the best way to distribute these things? I wonder how we think in this country. I don't know. Very sad. We should be doing better.
0: That's how we conclude today's show. The Gold Morning Conversation. Coming up next is the Mid-Morning Show with DJ Abega. Yes, today is the birthday of Elvis Sebiga.
2: Elvis Sebiga.
0: Elvis Sebiga. Yes.
2: A happy birthday.
0: Please don't wear any black here.
2: No, no. He's done with the funeral.
0: Thank you.
2: So today,
0: so today when you come properly. Yeah. Come
2: today,
0: wear.
2: If he wears black, I'll take him to LLC.
0: In fact, even cry.
2: Yes.
0: And there's Aram Dolafio, who's also celebrating his birthday today. If Facebook is right, today is the birthday of Aram. Aram Dolafio.
2: Happy birthday.
0: Dolaman. Yes. And Ivan Zaziamo Mensa.
2: Aida.
0: Fourth estate.
2: That's his name?
0: Yeah. Aida. Ivan Zaziamo Mensa.
2: Aida.
0: Aida.
2: I see.
0: Aida. I will see you tomorrow. Who's up for pants? Villa Colibo, my ex one of Peter Voshans. I want a cheap yard. Quack on him a kufa. I'm so good. It's just for this.
3: And then the Maria Yabo, Dr. Simenya Hepatitis B.
4: Oh, he na yire. 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Na kaso waje inokwa.
3: Sa?
4: Na fati liver mwa fraya donchong.
3: Ah!
4: Ebeko. 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Oh, say, you don't want me.
3: Oba, unchira me was a mebre.
4: Kumasi, what will fe yes, the level some jiro. Jasper Philly Station, overseas. 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
8: 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It gets things going and keeps them moving. Good energy isn't just what we do, it's who we are. Goyal, good energy.
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10: Hey, Pastor. 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Now, Mr. Menom, my dear CB women's capsules. What's your name? Enija Befipa.
9: Praise God, praise God.
11: CB men's capsules. I best some in Pemumre, and me June Somuyale, and Robanus, and who can never form. And in Ayasia, I am Nayan Yan, the future Crobremono. CB women's capsules. I'm beginning in Africa. So,
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11: I'm coming.
9: CB men and women capsules. Susie Herbal Center, Ghana Mani Mamma Damas say, appeal for a bad time one more menu for them of Fred in Fiji Mununka home. Our pharmacist chemical herbal shops in Nemo and to four Fred Susie Herbal Center 0247 1116 71 after 0246 57 87 50.
10: CB men and women capsules.
9: Ubadu Sophie.
11: Hey, you are so good.
9: FDA, Hushe, a Jedian Kratuemu Ajatum.

0: the birthday celebrant.
1: Then you put your
0: we'll prank the person for you.
1: Your name go
0: Dollar, you are lucky. You're all the way in Germany. I'm gonna call you. I don't know. Let's see how it goes. That's what I'll do to you.
1: Everything you
0: hey, you know, Dollar. AKA Aida. Still having more sad in me. Old school name. Happy birthday to you. And also to Sevilla. Let me say

Yeah, so let's give thanks and praises to the Almighty for giving us yet another week, brand new week. So definitely need to say thank you, Jehovah. Thank you, our God. You've been there for us, and we know you're going to be there always for us. Song from Helen Rabos, Blessing Me Dying. This song is like a warning to or an advice to all those who have built on waterways. Please go and build. Your house is on the mountain, eh? And in so to our bring it back one more time. Welcome to the show, mid morning, all the way to midday. Your truly, Abega.

P Square, Peter and Paul Okoye. Into the time, a minute after 11, and you're still on Radio Gold 90.5, the Big Morning Show, taking it nice and easy on a very calm Monday morning. But this morning, I don't know. So, were we misled? Or we should take it like that? I wish I could have my boss here in the studio, Nancy. Mama girl. Because you were told there's going to be serious rain this morning from 4 a.m. to 7 a.m. So as I'm talking to you, some people have taken the advantage and they are home. They couldn't step out. So I'm asking, were we misled? Or the machines at the meteorological service, they are not working well? Mr. Numbo, please call my boss for me. Why? I was asking a simple question. You should help me. Were we misled this morning by the meteo people? There's going to be rain from 4 a.m. to 7 a.m. Of which some people have taken advantage for not going to work. School children are at home. There was warning all over the place. I had a message from the meteo service and then a message from the interior ministry too as well. That tells you how the message was stronger enough to let you stay home. So the question is, were we misled? All the machines are not working well. The rain gauge and the whatever that they used to. Mama girl, my weather forecaster, what happened? Oh, bye. Come and explain yourself.

just come and answer this simple question for me. I beg you. Were we misled or the machines are not working well? And forgive it, the entire country. This was somebody who sent me a message. He said, this is fear and panic. Causing fear and panic. Telling everybody that it's going to be heavy rains between 4 a.m. and 7 a.m. And thus, people took advantage of not stepping out. You are there. You don't come and apologize or even explain to us. Meteorological service. Money, money, money, you. Pajiji's MBR. Anyway. But you're doing a great job. You're doing a great job. Keep it up. At least. Money, you calculations need. That's what I'm saying. If you have found the Greek crackers, I won't go to my pussy. When your message is saying super talk. And you're my fault. That, yes, yes. Okay, on this very day, let me tell you what happened some years back. In 1986, at the World Cup, since you are still in the World Cup mood, the Africans are packing gradually. They left with only Morocco and Egypt. Morocco is in the last eight. Egypt is here to see whether you move into the last eight or they're also coming home. But let's pray for them. 1986, that was the very first time England played an African nation in the World Cup against Morocco. That was against Morocco in a group match at the 1986 finals in Mexico.

Ellis. At the same time, English or the England team qualified from the group. In second place, with group winners Morocco becoming the first African nation to qualify for the knockout stage. And Tomisha Asiachi, Morocco, today seeing them at the World Cup quarterfinals, and even the last edition that they were semi-finalists, that tells you that they started long ago. And you're gonna

1986, when England won the World Cup, Morocco was in their group. And even Morocco topped the group that year. Morocco is not a small football country. Okay, in 1844, you know George Williams originated from the Young Men's Christian Association, YMCA, in London. George Williams. I don't know him. Originated Men's Christian Association. And he's still at Yassin. Still in existence. Also in the year 1987, after being criticized by church members for his worldliness, Michael Jackson announced that he was breaking all ties with the Jehovah's Witnesses. Yes, Michael Jackson was once a Jehovah's Witness. Now, what they did to him was to chastise him for being a worldly man, Jenu. If he Jenu. So in 1987, he realized, Master,

Tis Russell in Crawford, City Russell. Said Mimutun Quanta, Yepai, Mimbabu. Yes, Jackson was raised in that religion, and in the years past, we would have been one of the big men at the Watchtower House in Pennsylvania. He would have been a prominent man by now if he's still alive and still with the jewelry businesses. But Wajai, I see Jehovah for Mimbabu, who is semi career. That was in 1987.

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We'll be celebrating the birthday crew. 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

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So, you can go there and assess your eyes if you can indeed, you can be passed as a qualified driver before you're put on the road.

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Big up to my like

0: I know you'll be wondering, say, Habega, where did you get this song?
1: Wake up, be my only guy.
0: The Eye of the Most High. Primer with this one featuring a friend. 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

0: CVG, Ministry of Communication, Goel Ghana, and of course C1002 Cortez supporting us. Production coming from the retainee. Not sure I ain't that bad. You want to know? That's an anchor. You know, but I was here in your 90. When you're by the other, you see, and I just say, Susie and Sandra.
1: Happy birthday, happy.
0: Yeah, my producer.
1: To you.
0: Proud one.
1: Happy birthday, just for.
0: Boy, my papa, papa.
1: Happy
0: birthday. Happy birthday to you, dollar. Again,
1: you.
0: It's for you. World Dollar Day. Master Luke Sharp.
2: Hello.
0: Uncle Derek.
2: Yeah.
0: Good morning to you.
2: Good morning, sir.
0: How are you and how are you doing?
2: I'm fine, sir.
0: Okay, so where are you now? I think you're a businessman. I want to do

0: the business with you. So what kind of business do you do?
1: Please, who am I speaking to?
0: This is Paul. Paul, somebody gave me your number. He said you are a very good businessman, very loyal. So I just wanted to find out more about you. That's all. So what kind of business are you into?
1: Oh, for now, I don't have any particular business. I am just organizing a pub.
0: Oh, beautiful. It's a business now. Pub is a business. What if I bring some guys to come and do a party there, and then birthday parties, and then. Yeah. So where is it situated?
1: North Legon. Yeah.
0: What time do you operate?
1: We operate every day.
0: Every day?
1: From 2 o'clock.
0: 2 o'clock. And you close around what time?
1: So there's no customer.
0: Wow.
1: The customers are there. We can't close.
0: Lovely. So do you sell only drinks or you have food attached?
1: We sell drinks and we have meat. Like pork, banku and tilapia.
0: Wow.
1: Chicken.
0: And how much is the banku and tilapia?
1: We have the half portion, which is 50, and the big 100.
0: Wow.
1: The full,
0: 100 and the 70. Is that what you said?
1: 150.
0: 150. 50 and 100.
1: Yes.
0: Okay, that's fine. Is that the location once again?
1: North Legon.
0: North Legon.
1: Kofianan Avenue.
0: Uh-huh. Because North Legon is a very big place.
1: Kofianan Avenue. Behind Agrimat.
0: Okay. Uncle Derek Tamaklu. Listen to this.
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3: Happy birthday to you. Happy birthday just for you.
2: I love Radio Gold.
0: Derek, vamos, put him on again.
3: Happy birthday.
0: Nenche wejane no.

0: Hello?
1: Uncle Paul.
0: Derek.
1: Yes,
0: sir. The line dropped. You were live on Radio Gold. We just called to say happy birthday to you. Then you ran. So, all that we were discussing was live on air. Do you know that?
1: Wow.
0: Yes. Is today your birthday?
1: Yes, please.
0: Uh-huh. So, the intention is to just wish you a happy birthday live on air.
1: Thank you.
0: So, you see that we've even given you the platform to market yourself.
1: Okay.
0: Your Banco in Tilapia, which is going for 100 cities. I'll come for one, okay?
1: Oh, okay. Thank you very much.
0: So, there's going to be a party at your end. Is that also for you?
1: Not today.
0: When?
1: Over the weekend.
0: Over the weekend. Can I pass by?
1: Yes, you can pass by.
0: Okay.
1: You can pass by.
0: Nice one. Because Banco in Tilapia is my favorite.
1: Okay.
0: I'll come for it, okay?
1: Okay.
0: Enjoy your day and happy birthday once again to
1: you. Thank you. So, this is the request of food.
0: The person will call you because I'm sure he will call you. The name is not here.
1: Okay.
0: But your number and your name was sent to us.
1: Okay.
0: So I'm sure the person might be listening by now and definitely will get in touch with you. Okay?
1: Okay.
0: Enjoy
1: Thank
0: your
1: you.
0: Day.

0: Okay, so there's a message here. There's Alan, there's a fire outbreak at Kaswa Roman Green Estate. So please, Ghana National Fire Service, you are needed immediately. Because immediately, but so immediately you are needed inside Kaswa Roman Green Estate. There's a fire outbreak there, raising down things, destroying properties. Please get there immediately. Ghana National Fire Service, Kaswa Roman Green Estate. Thank you. Hello.
1: Yeah, hello.
0: Eugenia.
1: Yeah.
0: Patrick, what you saying?
1: Ayo.
0: No way, you know, baby. You're your eggs, you.
1: What you say?
0: You're your eggs. Crate of eggs. Who will
1: be? Patrick, I...
0: No way, you say?
1: No, Ophir.
0: Ophir, what?
1: Dummy cables.
0: Dummy cables?
1: Yeah.
0: Okay, and see, of course, I'm creating number question
1: 55.
0: Yes, please.
1: I can see.
0: And the umbrella time, eh?
1: Oh, I can do delivery to you.
0: Delivery?
1: Yeah.
0: I'm Pai Pai.
1: Baby.
0: I bet Pai. Now, what do you want to do then?
1: No, I'll drive.
0: Why are we driving? Maybe we'll have to be a
1: question.
0: Okay.
2: Only my. Hello, ready to go!
0: 90.5. Happy birthday to you.
1: Thank you very much.
0: Into our live already good. So, because I hear Kanye na na, I was so live. Into I can be see who pens who I can be even use ah. I can live with Pierre Numeri. Na makotoku kamau.
1: Thank you very much.
0: Obako.
1: Ose.
0: Me live with Pierre Numeri na makoto more tamau.
1: Oh, it's unfortunate.
0: Say. Unfortunately, hey Junior.
1: Yes, boss.
0: Have a wonderful day and enjoy your day, okay?
1: Thank you very much.
0: Happy birthday once again.
1: Thank you.
0: Okay, so this is coming from Ruth. Do you know her?
1: Yes.
0: I don't see any of her. And can we be also a new fan? My father, can we be true? Oh, dear, and never that show. Happy birthday. Why?
1: Thank you.

0: Hello.
1: Evans.
0: Hi.
1: How are you?
0: I'm well.
1: Okay, so my name is Junior.
0: Okay.
1: Yeah, I got your number from a friend. There's this investigation I want you to do for me.
0: Okay.
1: These people that have been throwing rubbish into the drains. I don't want to mention any particular area, but if you can go, if you can risk yourself and do a story for me on that, I want to present it to the UN and all those agencies that want to help do something about this flooding here and there. So if you can capture some people throwing rubbish into the drains or the gutters, that we can make story out of it, I'll be very, very glad. Can you do that for me? And how much will it cost?
0: Okay, so I'll appreciate if you could identify yourself properly. You just mentioned Junior. I mean, it is.
1: Okay, my name is Junior. I'm a resident of Greater Estates, and I don't like the way the rains are carrying people property and killing their lives here and there. So I only want you to help if we can get a story that we can push around to scare people that whatever they are doing, we are seeing them. We're capturing them on tapes and we're presenting it to the international communities to help, even the government. So can't you do that? You're an investigative journalist, right?
0: Okay. Yes. I'm going to get back to you. This is my call line. I can call you by this line again, right?
1: Sure.
0: Okay, I'll get back to you.
1: But before you do that, listen to this one.
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0: Ivan Sasiamo Mensa. Happy birthday to you.
1: You got me there.
0: Yeah. You can see that there's money coming, right?
1: No, I mean, the part was that, I mean, we don't charge for all our stories.
0: Mm.
1: So when I said I was going to get back, I was going to look at some of the guys that we work with to see.
0: Oh, but okay, at least if I send you to go and do a story, definitely transportation, your food and stuff. No, so it's not like you're charging me. Something small for the boys.
1: No, we don't do that. We don't charge for it.
0: Oh, so you go yourself?
1: Yeah, we're doing public interest investigation, so we don't charge for anything.
0: So who pays you? How are you paid?
1: We are paid by our employers, and that's what we live on.
0: Media Foundation for West Africa?
1: That's what we do.
0: Are they your paymasters? What?
1: It's a paymaster is a bit connotative and negative.
0: Okay.
1: That's where I draw my...
0: Okay, so are they your employees?
1: Yes. That's a much better way to put it.
0: I see. So you are paid by them?
1: I'm paid by my employers.
0: And
1: to work as a journalist.
0: Nice one. Evans. nice conversation with you. Happy birthday once again. So what's up for the day? Any sitting for boys that I can pass by? That's funny. Is that not your birthday?
1: Anything for the boys costing your bad. I mean,
0: oh, I'm not talking about any solo. Like you gathering something for boys to come around.
1: Oh,
0: yeah. It's your birthday, isn't it?
1: Of course it is.
0: So, Baba, touch if you, Nanu, look if you, hello.
1: Oh, well, I mean, as I say, maybe this is a big day, so, I mean, we're all quite busy.
0: So you ain't doing anything this very day? You are not doing nothing?
1: I'm not too sure about that.
0: Hmm.
1: Yeah.
0: Okay. But how about weekend?
1: Let's see about that.
0: I see. Uncle Evans, nice talking to you. Have a wonderful day, okay?
1: Sure. Thank
0: Enjoy
1: you.
0: Your birthday you once again. Yeah. Thanks so
1: Bye.
0: Much.
1: Bye.
0: That'll be it for today. Thank you so much. Happy birthday. Again, Ghana National Fire Service. Happy birthday. Urgent call for you. We're SOS. Save our souls. Birthday. Yes, in Krofo, I work as well, Roman Green Estate. So please, get there quick. A very special good morning to you once again, Mr. Godfred of Platinum Schools. Inside Anya, also with the ECG, Electricity Company of Ghana. Mr. Godfred. Greetings to you.

feel well. That's how I say so much. 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Then time when they go to a tournament, they will come as a team. Whoever you welcome to at the airport. And then where's me nyambaye? 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Anyway.

Okay, so it's time for me to check out. Thank you once again. Tomorrow, God willing, we'll be here to serve you another beautiful brunch on your radio, 90.5. Daniel Badu, and call me DJ Abega. I'm out of here. Bye.

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0: Thank you very much for your time. Mr. Day, we are discussing the Black Stars' exit from the 2026 FIFA World Cup. Who's, okay, either Godfather, Afirwa, or the listeners. I don't know who has won in this case. My name is Adamu Muftau. Godfather is in the studio. Steven Reku is here. Sandra Hain is here, but then she's still a bit under the weather, so Steven Reku will be doing the tidbit. You are supported by Hisense, SIC, Insurance, and Okada 247. The happenings after the Black Stars exit from the World Cup. Coach Carlos Queiroz has left. His contract was due to expire in August. He has left. And according to the lines in his statement, press release, it is very obvious that the sports ministry and the GFA did not create a conducive atmosphere for him to work. Because these are the people involved in the contractual matters of Carlos Queiroz. I'm sure Afiro will be reading the statement to us by Carlos Queiroz. Moving forward, we hope a conducive atmosphere will be created for the development of football and safeguarding the talents. I am paraphrasing paragraph 3 of Carlos Queiroz's statement. You catch him a monte and penifoni ye wicked. Nyamibechi penimubia you caused the exit of Ghana at the World Cup. Nyamibechi no penimubia onion sew kaumbia on sawumbiano. Nyamibechi wo. You will, in fact, God will judge you. Matters are rising. And yet, Black Stars.
1: Elijah Damu.
0: Yeah, fine.
1: We be under the weather. You say, we're under the canopy.
0: Under the canopy.
1: Under the canopy. Mm. Under the canopy of God. Oh, my Savior. And you just don't know.
0: Now, Black Stars, what are you saying?
1: I will say, baby, I have a question here. Baby, I have a deep dream, you know. Let me put it that way. Baby, I have a deep dream, you know. And
0: oh, okay.
1: Yeah, the only casualty. Brazil must also film.
0: And you say, I'm a mode, Brazil, AMW.
1: Oh, and I say, Brazil. Oh, who knew more about Brazil?
0: Debbie, me knew more about Brazil.
1: Who won the trophies, Brazil?
0: Debbie, now, me knew more about Brazil. Mr. Brazil team now, Brazil team when your papa say Ghana
1: dia na. Odie papa. Odie how the call work.
0: And what you say there name papa, any papa.
1: So odie na Brazil, odie papa chain Brazil.
0: Debi una ho ha na o si Ghana dia na papa. And they say what you say Ghana dia na ejiregu.
1: Ghana players I dey call where dey there dey to Brazil for.
0: Debi me fan to Brazil. O si team ni here, Ghana team ni here. And I say, and I will say, yeah, Brazil create free money, say free money, yeah, free. And I will say, hey, and the only Brazil equalization.
1: Yeah, some minute me Brazil equalization. Eh, papa, because omo your football nation, omo the World Cup nibi, omo kitamrantia, omo bo at the top level.
0: And omo branch omo bo at the top level. No. Omo branch omo bo at the top level.
1: Me enti na me dey to Brazil hono.
0: Eh.
1: Me dey to Brazil hono because yewo mrante Mohamed Kudus obo Tottenham Hotspur.
0: Yes.
1: Yewo Thomas Partey obo Villarreal.
0: Yeah.
1: Yewo Kwesi Zibo obo Real Oviedo.
0: Yeah.
1: Yewo Antoine Selom Semenyo obo Manchester City.
0: Mm.
1: Yo, Benjamin Asare about phobia. Never say that until the bones are rotten. Continental Club Masters.
0: Phobia.
1: Yes. Yo, Joseph and an athletic one. And they were a goalkeeper.
0: Who are Inaki Williams? Yo, athletic
1: Athletic Bobao. So. Oh.
0: But I hope you saw the difference yesterday between Ellen Braut Haaland
1: and
0: Antoine Semenyo. I hope you saw the difference.
1: Oh, yes.
0: You saw the difference. So when you say Bakuni Munyansa Sim Bakun, Bakuni Bobo Sim Bakun,
1: Bakuni Bobo Chen Bakun, what kind of sour?
0: Bakuni goes to Shasim Bakun,
1: Bakuni goes such
0: a Bobo Nyansa Sim Bakun.
1: Far
0: automatically, Ellen Haaland is far ahead of Antoine Semenyo.
1: Or a potent striker.
0: And Antoine Semenyo day.
1: Or a po striker. Or a po striker. And a we a potent striker. Ellen Haaland, Eye, or a Bema,
0: what?
1: Or a Bema, Sebi, or no Bashi Abakopo, or Benyaman. But Antoine Semenyo and Ube Shabe 10 times. And Sano will be more than you.
0: Titbit from the other sports.
1: Oh. All right, Ghana de Shimama, you're a Munina Hamma Kwaba. Ediba GOLD Gold 90.5 FM. So mamwa gana ha and office no mwa mwa manania mwa monitor show ni nyano. Emrason a tidbit around the world of sports weno to yam famamo. 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Still the name hasn't changed. I still remain Ghana's finest, romantic and sexy commentator. 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Adriana Stars officially. Wamo show pre-season ase. Ahead of 2026-2027 campaign. No? And the Adriana Stars Football Club officially. Wamo begin on pre-season preparations. And almost shas here ahead of 2026-2027 campaign. No? Now, Ivorian giant, Asec Mimosa. Woman so any abrepa say Mrantim, you know, former Hogo United as Santi Koroko, and our face, no, Kaiola United, center by a friend Maswala Jimano, Ivorian giant, Asec Mimosa Fosse, Omoni Eja Branti Hopa. Samson and Media Mass 14 Club, still, they are pushing to sign Baseke Holy Stars on Wenga. I have friend Air Prince Trenibua. Oma Shasia Jesse Omo A Gim Koma Twe and so Adriana Stars FC had to folk Omina and so they are firmly in the race as both clubs continue to monitor the winger situation. Twe a reporter and also Edeben and also Eba Elho. A reporter and Saka James Akra to folk. Minuka say Omo Arichi agreement with Meshak Ajete. So a crack and idea or a captain Edema Air Vision FC. Minuka say club to club talks. Asha see ache say womo eguswomu a din komo and so edikweni ma'am. Sanso and I move to report abanisa crowd to folk. Bosnian nese penia a friend aye neboja kapol papay se bibi and sidia nese 2026-2027 no. Obawe head coach at the amount phobia anniversary until the bones are rotten.
2: Neboja?
1: Yeah, kapol.
2: No, the name sounds familiar.
1: Oh yes, yeah, familiar.
2: Nebojako, Mediama.
1: Yes, befao. So no new terrain, no pa.
2: Yeah,
1: new terrain, no pa. Where to say air Turkish trainer Kasim Gogedes?
2: Yeah. Oh no, the man said it was Samba.
1: Yeah, also Samba. Waba former Hull United
2: King Faisal Bechim United.
1: Yes, also on Samba.
2: Kasim Gogedes.
1: Yes, Kotoko ni coach. Has a vogue ni coach. Some of the clubs any coach.
2: Enti Kroma recycling sa.
1: And Kavendi. Again, any day. And you are part of the sober. And we, someone, I was here, and also, yeah, the Emamo. I feel good when you etch him when I want some the Black Queens of Ghana, Minoka say, woman so many are prepared, almost yes, your home. And the Black Queens head coach, Kim Lass, you Kegrin, what the 27 player provisional squad, Edia, but we know for the 2026-2027 Women's Africa Cup of Nations, sir. And over to me, I also, Morocco. Now, we said, yeah, squad, and it's here. Patrom reading to Yambo Bodina and Afinion clubs and so ho. Cynthia FND or no FC Samates ladies, but or Kahon FE and Aye Amenyaku FC Apollonia, Missimi Jack clubs and crafting Bobo Kahon and T. Aye or Afi and Sudi Ekam and Estina Abambila and Estina Bambila Ekahon. Now could PM our defense on idea. Nurse Air Osman, Air Huzema. Or no, our Junina ladies in Pacho, or no, so Edia Babi Pimubi, Aye Benedict, Aye Simon. Or no, our Svet FC, Josephine Bonsu, Edin Elho, Porsche Boachi, TP Mazimbe, Hona Bari Sinakain, Susan Amadia, or no, so Edin Abba, Abena Anoma Opoku, Abena Edin Abbe Pimo, Comfort Yaboa Sudi Abba, Foko Pimo, our midfielder Sonadia, Nese Grisa Santua, Edin Abba, Elinda Usu, AFC Toronto, Abayano, Nidiaba Pimo, Alice Kusi, or no, so El Ali, Sharon Samson. 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Ghana versus e Cameroon and also 5 p.m. and also betimi abaso finally eye August 6 and also Ghana and Mali and the Bepim so 8 p.m. and as I give no and so betimi abaso e o Casablanca and Black Queens nyankopon e aduma ombe bezi e o e Casablanca for this particular tournament and Confederation of African Football check out for a revised arrangement one year for the 2026 Women's Africa Cup of Nations. You know, initially now Group C teams were scheduled to camp in first for the group stages. Now Minoka say Adian Sakraya etimi abanum and say empani fine Sakraya program CAF anybody no he say Minoka say Adia the Black Queens of Ghana every busy our Casablanca for the entire group stages and we and so on and also yade mamo elho afi uko pye mu e won sem foforo mu dia afi mu mure mu e wo eye Black Stars of Ghana akachi ne mu no ansana no Neymar da Silva dos Santos atro dia ba a Neymar e chemi se se no wa retire from international football at the age of 34 or say I tried now it's over I started here I finish here.
2: His inclusion for this World Cup was absolutely useless and needless.
1: And the way Neymar da Silva dos Santos, and also so Edia, and also Ababe Tubia, and on. Now, you can Neymar and sense me, you mumremu, World Cup and sense me, so it's a run of 32, no. Match is libia timia koswana dia dia. Yen sha same fem fi Friday adia chi Saturday home channel. The Black Stars of Ghana ni Colombia for the boy said the wedding can't da no. And then Crawford prepare a game repa wie no. Na say Colombia 1 Ghana 0. Ama Ghana mrante no crab abi withdrew. Morocco enso ene Canada de pem so. Na meka say Morocco 4 tia bibre mante mo yanim ye pa. Mo bo Canada 4 kamiansa and the 3 goals ni na classic goals. And I just mrante no etimi ehye. Ah just say Canada 4 no etimi ante ba. Paraguay Afonso and France and the Pemson as a Paraguay Afonso James and Yadio Bimukrani a year France for Nabo Nelson Yamuno France for Nina Go Bakua Paraguay Afonso and Timmy Anti Emre Brazil and so any Norway Epium so Nessa a brand friend Ellen Haaland or share two beautiful classic goals Brazil and so Etimi Etimo Bako a brand Neymar da Silva dos Santos Junior a penalty and I would Timmy Eti Canibaco Eddie Emma a year Oman I friend Brazil and Machin and say Mexico and so any England boy yeah England Esha Miensa Emma Mexico 4 and so Etimi Etimo Miro into 3-2 in favor of the three Lions of England. He said it is coming home no anwa edin ye pa ene nwumre ya no eye Portugal Cristiano Ronaldo Portugal Bruno Fernandes Portugal omo any Spain ene de ehyehye so na ese e ade a run of 32 matches no and 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and so any England cracker and so betimi abaso on the 12th July El Kansas City enti mufti ma yen fansi asanse emre no ekwa na ekwa sanse nsam no so no wudi e kira e dosu ye pa na yen fansi a Jurgen Klopp e see Germany national team no ono an ekwa kofa after say Julian Nagelsmann or resign enti edine se sai I still remain Ghana's finest romantic and sexy commentator ba ko poshamia with your friend SM kwaku something here.
2: Thank you very much, Steve Mreku. Godfather. The journey has ended for the Black Stars in a round of 32. The round of 32 for the World Cup before this one is just like the group stages. It was just like the group stages. So if it was still the old World Cup or the old format, Ankagani Frimu group stages, Ibium. Because of 48 countries, Elashami, Unatumofus. Yes, first selection. Nigerian Kusu FM in Ghana manage progress into round 32. That is the first selection. Then when it mattered most, it crumbled again.
3: Yeah, moved out.
2: That is one side. Carlos Queiroz, Woko.
3: Resign.
2: Uh-huh. And then he let her know, Steve Mreku, one kind letter now, mommy. Aye.
1: Discussion, you better
2: say. Hey, you better say.
1: But before that, with a quick one. Ghana National Fire Service. Yes, Remo. Someone you know who Eye Kaswa Roman Green Estate.
2: Okay.
1: Kaswa Roman Green Estate. Yenyani tie se Gebia to hopa. Tie besre Ghana National Fire Service.
2: So da Ghana edin obi fie so za hye.
1: Se munru wa e besre mo ana mo mo nine.
3: Abu.
2: Osenfa.
1: Kaswa Roman Green Estate.
2: Kaswa Roman Green Estate.
1: Yes.
2: There's a fire outbreak. Please, yes. Ghana Fire Service, move with alacrity. We beg. Carlos Queiroz has alleged that he didn't have a conducive atmosphere to work in, to work under. He has alleged in a very cryptic paragraph. Let me dare off. Hi. Catch him with same penny for no mood. Katie, I'm for Godfather.
1: Godfather, so I won't let under
2: let under won't let under
1: you or say, Carlos Queiroz to Ghana, comma. Football, like life, teaches us one timeless lesson: you either win or you learn. I leave this journey with pride in what we achieved, but also with a healthy dissatisfaction of those who always wanted more. Reaching a higher level should never be the destination. It should be the beginning of even greater ambitions. The future of the Black Stars will not be built only on the pitch.
2: Choke, start a free obim. Hold on, name then.
1: The future of the Black Stars will not be the future of the Black Stars will not be built only on the pitch. Black Stars' success must start off the field.
2: Bam.
1: By creating the best possible environment to prepare, protect, and develop Ghana's extraordinary football talent.
2: Bam.
1: To my president and board, thank you so much for the opportunity to serve the Ghana national football team. It was an honor and privilege to serve the country and the Black Stars. To my players and staff, my deepest gratitude for your courage, commitment, and unwavering dedication to the team. To the fans, we cannot claim complete sporting satisfaction, but we can proudly say that we honored the colors of Ghana and restored respect and credibility to the Black Stars on football's greatest stage.
2: Bam.
1: Thank you, Ghana. The journey starts now.
2: CK, Carlos Queiroz.
3: Muftau, first of all, Maminchia Eric Kwachihini.
2: Newbury, Massachusetts.
3: Mamichi Alaji Akwe Gas.
2: Alaji Akwe Gas. AKA Alaji Akwe Gas.
3: Yeah. Mamichi Aro. Mamichi T for Nina. Put to name Manche. Ovia Meninuo. Unfinished business. Ye betu aso. Muftao, Mwa say some Ghanaians. Should I say hypocrisy another? Because Muftao, me. We enye at the fufu mami. Yeah. Muftao, me ni America. Oba nyama yokoso. Mamekasi ye vie tournament na nisembe piye.
2: Mpoka said two things. Either the coach will resign midway or after the tournament.
3: Exactly. Maybe can
2: yeah.
3: Say coach no. Either obe training obe resign.
2: Within the tournament, and I say
3: Yevia. Yes. Tournament in Yevia you. Ghana ne film. Bawa resign. Meaning say 4 months na Jiman will tell na and so ya na miko dem na mi fantika no. And I'm koji balance no. Na mufta as at now, obie nim scar coach no jina or dikono.
2: And yeah, $100,000 dear.
3: AI.
2: Oman can there, but it's not up to $100,000.
3: It can be more.
2: Once or less.
3: Are you sure?
2: Yes.
3: Mufta.
2: So from 99.99999.
3: Message I mean NHS. With PM or winning one match, $100,000. Onu coach no.
2: Onu coach no winning one match.
3: Yes, $100,000. Say onu no dija. And any monthly salary as same na make no.
2: Di Panama then we nya
3: $100,000. Mufta.
2: Hey, retirement package.
3: Wanya. Obi incrophobi brave juma ogana ha. The whole 10 years, 100 years, omunya seska. Inti onu obo 90 minutes against Panama. Bo fun bo tan mika obibe obibube fu. Ba muftao. Mwa se gana free mu last match afin and crofokasi. And you coach yana omusi nyanyani winu. Na bo no obon e nyefe. Yeni Panama, mi be kan wase, why should we defend? Obisi nyanyani si. Ya winning. This is not Black Stars. Black Stars in your way. Muftao. Black Stars in your way. Defend this. Yes, AB or no coach, no. The philosophy, no. But this is not our style of playing. And you can't pay coach. And you can't style of playing. But then, be match. And you can't click. I'm going to call you. Muftao, why should Black Stars be defending? You understand? Me, at a point in time, me see, yes, FNE 3 more than because. they brought this coach later part. They should have brought him early. If not that, then we should start a project. Now you need a dream free World Cup win so maybe can we say you two your dream World Cup win so next AFCON you two your dream we should build a team from under 20. You more 5 years, 6 years, 7 years, and we can win AFCON. It's better. Say they be able to go any massive say aba. Muftao, African countries near court tournament na Uyi Tunisia, Ghana ni team was sample. Even Tunisia at a point in time. Muftao, unim say 4 matches in na a BNY ball possession year rate yenya for 45%. Nin yina below 40. Yani Panama below. Yani England below. Yani Croatia below. Yani Colombia. Enti Muftao, ye koko ye den.
2: We added up to the numbers.
3: Muftao, you could go in the mass, potopotopoto. Could you talk? Who can we be haunted as yet? Sisi Abbey, I dear Jim, say Muftao, a foot anchor, make us see our uncle Yejuma.
2: Ureka, every of your penny move over.
3: Muftao, $100,000 now, Chichamon, who can be see, Muftao, Minuka say. Some countries, $100,000 and copious Nisabu. And I'll be on Chefa. Brandon Thomas Asante, Nibusi and Nibiabeka, Owusu, Nibusi and Nibiabeka. Nibusi ni biya beka. Ah. O ni bra no, yes see. Me bo adon no bo. Era ba out. And a pen for na come silence means concern. Ne che fa. Ye be ma no 30-70.
2: Che say if it is $100,000, he is going to take $30,000 allegedly.
3: Na 70 akwa ma
2: ko obi obeko, obi obeji.
3: E na o see dey bi, udi e be ya kra, munye ni 50-50 na onu ni na
2: allegedly.
3: If there's no smoke with that, ma me nya ma say.
1: The person will clarify because you see Juma ye and same before World Cup. Obiko grantee will be a on your biwafa interview.
2: And about so or say yes see. So those are allegations.
1: Yes, in TSL Uchusu West in carefully.
2: Or see yes see. Or that's a yes see. Allegations.
1: And then ye and ye Unipanakasaneka obia or say or an offer.
3: And Americano. And I wait there ni ni ba on in or America what? Or see ni say ni see. Ain't you move tao? That $100,000 no, sana players no. Muftao, you go to some countries, eh? Kevet, you catch them say, musika ni $5,000. Each player, benya $3,000, $2,000. Ya they call orphanage. Omu jitu mu, omu ba tournament, obi anya musika. Muftao, omu yi omu akume mu, eh boy. Na Muftao, obi be jina park so. 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Wase, ni career na endi no. Muftao, yon kopo tournament win, Shesika ye di mom. Ye be ye be shaf kon asi yo. I'm just praying, say, yon kasi yon kopo qualification matches. Ewo, Togo. I'm just hoping so.
2: Mi hu, Kumasi Sports Stadium, maybe yon mo de eyi, aso, ewo from Kumasi Sports Stadium Park, and pitch, no. Mo de aso, ewo from.
3: Just imagine.
2: Grass na e brown, instead of Guinea.
3: Wow, look. Emra yon rainy season po ni yo.
2: Yeah.
3: And ye, you see, Muftao, the black man is not thinking. Me, I did a few more focus every Muftao and Yemi one because me, I saw this coming. Muftao, me see, we qualify, we shouldn't qualify from the group. Young Kanukre, Bola boy, would ya obian Kanukre, Muftao, she country say, call a World Cup, a bit more befeba. There are people are proud of them. She keep vet, Muftao, she DR Congo, even though like they got a chance to make it, but they couldn't. But Muftao, their own is better than Ghana. Country, African countries now call a. They are Congo. No, we are better than Ghana. Just say, "Any are going to qualify for round of 32." They are going to make good money. Okita, a player.
1: Best of. Mugasiye ni say share one.
3: And if you are ball Ghana, Congo, who are you off?
1: So see, good
3: money. No, Mugasiye, this is not blasters. Muftao, this is not black. Mimi ni mo.
2: Yes. Technically, you guy ni mo.
3: You guy ni mo si. To go and play this shambolic game.
1: Good.
2: Technically, you're good anymore, sir.
1: Thank you.
2: But historically, you're good anymore, sir.
1: But not the score line.
3: No. The score line.
2: Score line, let me tell you something.
3: Quarterfinals.
2: See, if you people have any credit, any applause, you should go to Carlos Queiroz.
3: Thank you.
2: You should go to Carlos Queiroz. Carlos Queiroz, real tactics was against Croatia. That's how Carlos Queiroz plays. Only defensive coach. Portuguese are not defensive nations. They are not a defensive nation. They play seriously. Who said they are not introducing Fatahu? They are not introducing Ernest Nyama. Portuguese don't really play with the typical striker.
3: No.
2: Normally play from the wings. So Carlos Queiroz's tactics is mostly from the wings. And no, only Croatia boy I share. No, it was Golemi, Mag Golemi. There was no way we were going to win.
3: No, no, no.
2: I hope you saw what England did.
3: Ah, Muftau. See, I
2: there was no way Ghana would go far.
3: Ah, Muftau, only Medajuni. See, I have AFCON qualifies.
2: September.
3: Muftau, you're going to share a you free move.
2: Oh, Debbie, ABI, you ain't sure. No, when,
3: after these stages, ABI, you could do play of B. Now, Bibi, you could share a kever. The AFCON Congo.
2: Muftau, you want to qualify for the AFCON proper?
3: No, if you know, like maybe ABR during qualifiers, the qualifiers, no, yes, now ABR opportunity ABR because she had one paper, so ABR just a one off game. And now ABR, Yabesheno, Wabesheno, Yakosheno, Yabesheno, Yabesheno, we need a draw to qualify. Muftau Beshen.
2: The fact of the matter is, who's going to be the next coach?
3: That is it. Muftau, anything I may say, we should just let all these things go, build a project. Muftau, any year, any year, any year, Muftau, no clear back.
1: Your qualifiers are born for. Mm-hmm. 2027.
2: Yeah.
1: We are in Group C. Ghana, Ivory Coast, Gambia, Somalia.
3: Eti Muftau. Two qualify
2: from the group, eh?
1: Yes.
3: Muftau, Ghana have a problem.
1: Ghana, Gambia, Somalia.
3: Muftau, your problem. Very big problem. I'm telling you. Gambia. Ivory Coast. Ivory Coast, they are top of that. On paper. And I'm saying, boy, they can say me boy.
2: On paper, the Ivory Coast is already leading. Eh? They have a leg in.
3: Somalia level three. Muftau, yes, we call ourselves football nation. Now we are going to struggle with Somalia and other staffs before we get a slot to the AFCON. Muftau, based on this game, Ayoko Bo World Cup, Muftau, do you think Ghana can qualify out of this group?
2: It's too early. September is far away.
3: I know.
2: July, August, September, 2 months.
3: I understand. That is what early. I'm saying. Based on this performance, say, hey, Bia, Bibian, Bekan, Amayan, Yi, Bibian, Frimwa. Can we get it? No. Unless
2: I'm tempted to agree with you because it was these same boys who failed to qualify for the last AFCON.
3: Thank you very
2: just
3: much.
2: One or two additions and subtractions.
3: Muftau, after the tournament now they now to Jordan. So almost next tournament Jordan shouldn't go.
2: But all in place in Nasa, seriously speaking.
3: Ah, Muftau, when we are going to this tournament, maybe I want to see Jordan San. Yeah, tournament we gonna play a band they need, that's all so. Is it not Antoine Semenyo?
2: Yeah.
3: So why not say Antoine Semenyo has disappointed Ghanaians?
2: Because one share go back home in 4 matches.
3: The statistics, any Jordan had the same. One man sister, one share go. One share go. One share go. But Obiadi Neniako see Jordan, so these are you, brothers, Muftau. With all due respect. Edempana, Muftau.

0: Mumfo be on him or him dear sports.
1: Thank you.
0: And yes, I'm
1: not any yawo.
0: Oh, no, Minchi. Oh, insulin phobia on him sports. And betina and kasakeke.
1: Baby.
0: And kasakeke. Just because it is sports, then you bring somebody because it's sports. Go and lead sports. You come and be talking anyhow. Because
1: yes, honestly, the captain man Jordan, we can say when he does only qualities. And clear is there.
0: The Honorable Kofi Adams here, you know, it was absolutely a non-starter. To come out and say that Lawrence Atizigi is fit and is ready to start, you have broken some form of relationship between Benjamin Asare and Atizigi automatically. Yeah, yes, are we a penny moon?
1: Hey,
0: Kofi Adams, Honorable. Yeah, yes, are we a penny moon? You are not the communication director of the Ghana Football Association. Keep quiet for the GFA to speak. You are all the reason Ghana didn't go far. You talk too much.
1: When the boy be here, he had the papa be on fire in Ghana. When
0: he
1: say
0: he was talking too much. The papa
1: be on fire. Say there, the shots he had, he had caught the chase. After he shot the G4, he drew a sign. After
0: he shot, His Excellency John Dramani Mahama. I don't know. Maybe after this one, you are not standing again. Tell your people, anybody who stand, whoever becomes president, should make sure that if you are appointing sports minister, don't bring somebody who is a greenhorn who doesn't know anything about sports. We beg. Those unnecessary speech and unfounded statement about this and that. Master, you think people are joking over there? You see what Morocco is doing? You see, even the country that got eliminated, Senegal, Egypt, it wasn't even Senegal, Ivory Coast. You see what they did? You could see that, hey, Charlie, these guys, even if it is the World Cup elimination, the next AFCON, there's a future for
1: exactly.
0: These guys.
1: Exactly.
0: Nagana, what do you see?
1: What the heck do you see? Excuse me, that was the don't to hear. Me pekra, me chua de bakono no. Say, nyami beye. Mufta, Morocco and fan nyami beye anko do some pepe, so no. Morocco, and yen nyami beye, and no do ho. And next year, baby, I'm Morocco, shiawai. Morocco, I think France.
0: They are playing France.
1: Muftawa, I can bet you Morocco beat France.
0: And if they beat France, they
1: are,
0: go to the
1: they are likely to win the cup. And they say, anything I'll see on one host the African tournament, baby, I'm vision that no. Now, small say, coach, elephant, your friend is saying.
0: Osuno.
1: Osuno, but now who are you doing?
0: Steve Reku.
1: Is going for the ultimate.
0: They are going for the ultimate. Steve Reku.
2: Alaji.
0: Colombia, Shane, they didn't only score us. They, omu boy, ne singe. Omu train say yasan, yenim bo ni bo. Oh, omu ye frim. And a coach Carlos Queiroz beka say, mumpini fono amu hono, omu mani pa nye juma. Media, mi tia se, ni letan de, ni tia se aminyan no no. Eh, mpini fono omu tri mo ding. Omu mo coaches nye juma. Sana mi hono, uhu ni say?
2: Yo, the whole FA ku management committee should resign. Eric watching him.
0: Eric, I didn't cross see your message. So this message, they, nobody will resign.
2: Cross doors, so any message and so
0: about. Can you message, you know what I'm saying?
2: I'll say, me person me who, whether, I'll say that guy should zip it. And me name, baby, I'm not a person.
0: Godfather. Godfather won't zip anything.
2: Let me say, advice, we will hard the man in
0: fact. So, okay. In that direction, there, yes,
2: that
0: I know.
2: Direction, I want to know.
0: Because our leaders have dormant thinking.
2: You. Adam? Carlos Neumann, how many months?
0: Four.
2: Meaning, that is after World Cup.
0: Yeah.
2: He said 4 months there. Yeah. He was appointed August. Somewhere April.
0: Yeah, April. May, so June, April, July, May, August. June,
2: July. So what the August come on?
0: Four.
2: And you 5 months?
0: There'll be four.
2: 4 months. Should I say we are premature ejaculation?
0: The whole band them dodo.
2: Because you're appointed for 4 months.
0: Yeah.
2: After World Cup and our contractor on year one,
0: yeah,
2: every year,
0: yeah.
2: So at least, okay. Why don't you wait?
0: Read paragraph 3 of the letter you read here.
1: Bibini no be change this can answer wako.
0: Timro go beso bomi yema.
1: Bibini no be change this can
0: answer. I'm telling you, wako. I said the third paragraph, the answer to your question.
2: Is it the future of the Black Stars?
0: Yes.
2: Will not be built only on the pitch.
0: Yes, I.
2: Black Stars' success must start off the
0: field. Off the field, off.
2: By creating the best possible environment.
0: Bam.
2: To prepare, protect and develop Ghana's extraordinary football talent.
0: Confirm.
1: Confirm.
2: So if this one is coming from him,
0: yeah.
2: Ne chese ya pointe no no.
0: Yeah.
2: Yan create an enabling environment.
0: Aye.
1: For him to do his own job.
2: For him to succeed.
0: Aye.
2: Or for him to do his own
0: Chai.
2: Job. Aye.
0: Simregu.
2: Me bra come.
0: Mm.
2: Maybe the earlier me who you know, I thought say Nanka in Temdodo. Earlier.
0: Or is that in Temdodo?
2: Say because CBA 4 months, so at least 4 months.
1: Say I've been watching two, and I'm
0: watching two.

0: 4 months, you know, July, August.
1: Mm.
0: So is he trying to say, sir, or the technical report a common penny for that and sign or resignation letter? Nana,
1: it should sound like that.
0: Or he's here to present the technical report.
2: No,
0: the
2: and now we resigned.
1: Yeah, sure.
2: Why resigned?
0: No, but yeah, you know, say tournament. If you want to do that, Ben, I'm so bedu Andra.
1: I'm bedu Andra. They landed yesterday.
0: They landed.
1: The team Angasa landed yesterday.
0: The team itself.
2: Yeah, but Muftao, AB anonymous says our last match in Angasa no enkoye. Until we prepare letter at all. Until a point, I know they are more.
1: Yeah, but that is wicked.
0: Oh, that is
2: it's no wickedness. Oh, Muftao,
1: no, not no wickedness. Report. As in technical reports, just like that in a space of 1-2 days.
2: Muftao, AB a ohunye penifonu ye at the back ohunye koso.
0: Because in the technical report, we include matcha. Now we're born a crown. Maybe a 1 or 2 be.
1: Yeah.
0: So match in Yemu Yee. Now we'll get our technical report to that. Say resignation letter there. That is different. I know there you don't mind the outcome of the match. Why and they say, either match, you resign. Well, they have found the issue. Abba. Whether say, if you are no one can say, Abba. Say, if you can say, and I say, if you baby from Abba. What you know is, yeah. She had any fee on one Kasani page. And Obi Enuwa or FA, communication department, Obi Enuwa or the letter. And yeah, media guys, maybe start here, say, almost discuss it from even yesterday. And I'm share discussion, I say, about this particular write up. Carlos Cross, the Abba. Yako World Cup, Mufti, you could do round of 32.
1: Yeah.
0: Yeah, from Yaba. Am any big swell a woman or more airbo? Morocco, for instance. And you see, say, yes, say, you bay football near any year. We need to invest a baby, you mean your son faso. May can be from a Sanidara. Or say, Oko Morocco for a
1: while.
0: Video analyst.
1: Yeah.
0: When you baby uncle find fear, Liverpool.
1: Huh?
0: Yes, Liverpool. Liverpool for
1: And that should tell you the amount of money they spent.
0: Yes, the amount of money they spent.
1: $200,000, $300,000,
0: $400,000. Obi awo ye juma Liverpool. Now yes, video analyst there. Muti.
1: Huge.
2: And Muftao, the person will come based on the project you are having.
1: Absolutely.
0: Yes.
1: Absolutely.
2: Because on himself or bebe kan na muji World Cup a great achievement
1: for the CV.
0: You see, yeah.
2: Into your best show when you know Sawabao. Now, I'll share in the Blaster City and on
1: back. Okay,
0: because I'm say, yeah, any year we should invest at Bebia, Yemina Sonfaso. Not just any Sika yet to go basa. Yakwaba. I believe there are positives, negatives. What are we learning?
2: There are positives.
1: Positives. No, you see, even the negatives, if we were a right thinking country, the negatives should even be the positives. Because you are caught near San, then we look at Senegal, then we look at Morocco, then then we pick all of those, and then we come and correct ourselves. That's a big positive. Yes, oh, yes,
0: and
1: now we won't say,
0: and even players
1: who
0: are
1: absolutely. Now you can sit back and rewrite the script.
0: Yes, you are calibre in chief, you are Kwesi Zibo, you are.
2: Local player, now I am a Benjamin Salah.
0: You feel say with the Alexander Djiku, Mohamed Salah, Suma Mwankono, and Kayekoji goes be brave near the Abba. But we saw say Jonas Adjetey and the likes, Marvin Senaya, Numunadia. Then we Obiniwa, you can equally depend on these guys. Ebitimi Abua, Timono, and Nimhono, you're lucky. At the end, Bra Yeko enemy. Because this is not going to be the final World Cup. AB ever kwa kobo. Do do na de ni ya tutu ya nime ya. You beat me a qualify and we'll go there and perform. AFCON qualify said all kind in September there. A day ni a day ni ye ye. In that group Gambia womb, Somalia womb, and Ivory Coast womb. See a beat me a qualify. Na ya qualify swa. Ya be kwa ni ya ku make impact. In Jeffy na amabano. Ya so mo trance. 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
1: eh unibi project unibi
0: because ohwe Morocco mwa, they be adomo ye mfato hona. They are doing things right. So, definitely, ye mfato hona.
1: Omwa, first in Africa, you need, we do not have the yardstick. We have Morocco. It used to be Egypt because they were winning AFCON consistently. Yes. They say Morocco.
0: Morocco.
1: When infrastructure, it comes to infrastructure, they are there. Talent, they are there. Developmental projects, they are there. How to get players from the diaspora, they get quality, they are there. So, omwa
0: yardstick. AFCON, omwa kwa.
1: Morocco. They were in the finals until that
0: World Cup. Okwa, umu se Morocco for an elbow boy. Omu bobo no ma uti echira wano ewa kono. Look at the game wa omne Canada for the boy.
1: Charlie.
0: And look at the goals, sir. Morocco for a classic goals.
1: Bros.
0: Ya weke ye, ni ashe.
1: People are not joking on Simbuku.
0: And I salute Mohamed Wabri.
1: And the Emiya, and I said, Emiya Sansu Yemife. This is an under 20 coach.
0: Yes.
1: No prior senior experience.
0: But look at what he's doing.
1: Oh, Chale Ghana.
0: And ya baniat ni fa we enfa no konkotoa, ni enfa konkotoa, ni afa coach bi, young coach, yes, ya mano, national team we, na ya an experienced coach. Akwa questions. Basa. And but for say CPA national team ni ya, league no yenye mani ye.
1: Now,
0: Morocco and Egypt, am I who will be on ya? Majority of their players, if ya no more boy, ya and son of Mokaman on the coy, and no more move you say, Nicka Crababacan, or Mokaman on any sooner, or more both teams I come, Komoroku squad in the Cocohe. Conecohe?
1: There's a Champions League winner there.
2: Senegal, a player or bench, all bought Paris Saint Germain.
1: Yeah,
2: Paris Saint Germain bought the bench.
1: Ibrahim Mbaye or the bench.
2: Yeah, the championship cry is in the
0: yeah. Because Satamono, yet me fa Kim Faisa player. Yeah, fa kotoko player manikubu too.
1: Yeah.
0: Nya kofa Kim Faisa. Is it Habib Mohamed? Near the Nako World Cup. Mwa kupu.
1: Sila Liasu.
0: Yes, Sila Liasu. But since
2: you need Dramani from Lions.
0: Since you can say, hey, Ghana Yoko World Cup, young kofa to folk defend the way of because hey. Cause league, you know, quality, you know, and name.
1: But you guys are frustrating the local players. Seriously, you are frustrating them. Mama, mo, because you don't call them to the national team, they are moving to some Kenya, Iceland, Iraq, Kenya, and Iraq.
0: Asa, Asa. Mufa, hey, che, see, yeah, Mama, share 2026-2027 season. I see.
1: Yeah.
0: Quality, ka krana inhu last season. Omasha say omoko.
1: If there's a bank, a team,
0: Finland.
1: Charlie, it is bad though.
2: It is now number four. I say, say Benjamin Sari or no, we mukro muko World Cup or muko. Now Benjamin Sari or Oko World Cup. Who's on Sambeji? Hey, or just only me busy any.
0: Mufti, yeah,
1: Charlie.
2: Mufti, I received me for message with my
1: friend. Eh, hey,
0: what's it for my message?
1: Bisa no mami.
2: What's it? Ask SM. Was presentation of technical reports part of the country he resigned? He signed.
0: Part of the agreement he signed.
1: He's asking.
0: But I know, sir, coach Bia co tournament. But
1: yeah, when you are resigning or not, you need to. You remember, is it Ratmedukovic Doya? The one went to talk about Juju or something.
0: Uh-huh. Yeah, or no technical report in the
1: Yeah.
0: Yes, until the technical report on the 24.
1: Imagine one of our best defenders in the Ghana Premier League. Charlie, club needing you. Ebenezer Aban. He has joined Duli Pengeran Muda Mankota Football Club.
0: Abba.
1: DPMMFC based in Brunei Darussalam. Brunei. They compete in the Malaysia Super League. Aban joins the club as a free agent. So he was free after leaving House of Lions.
2: Yes, Malaysia, Papa Che. Malaysia League near Papa Che Ghana Premier League.
1: Yeah.
2: Malaysia.
1: The name of the club is
2: bro.
1: Duli Pengeran Muda Makota Football Club.
2: Let's just say, House of Folk and Timmy and top player win. Koto continue and top. Malaysia, do this. Onuka, Timmy and top. Aban.
0: Running a little one of Heart of Lions.
1: Heart of Lions. Free agent.
2: Lagalas is player. Anambwa.
1: Yeah. Center back. 34-90. Oh, no, so I'm going to say, Koto Kwana, baby.
0: Me team in Diyama, but me, your background call be, I'm going to say,
1: I'm going to correct.
0: Yes,
2: I am. Oh, but me Diyama, I'm going to
1: be Africa.
2: Because I know one year exposure kakra because of black galas is any one year, but I'm going to say, I just say one year a bomb kakra, then maybe.
1: But we are seated on a time bomb.
2: Ah,
1: hello,
3: indefatigable Ademo Mukta,
1: Lord Gaddafi,
3: Taletan,
1: Ojubang,
3: Godfather, Taletoko, one year Ghana, Taletan, Obana, white by force, because Libya, Ona, bow now, and I got to say that the day we're now, Wille, First Minister, it's a little, a small young mocho, little more than your money, on a little bit, no, now she's a place. Come on, coach, I talk about like the Gonae. Emma, you didn't have a name, but let's say, yeah.
1: Thank you very much. 30 34 92 059 92 92 So the fact of the matter is, Coach Ben Pa no beat him about Ghana no abe boa the Black Stars of Ghana. Now dear, I am keeping my fingers crossed. I have folded my arms into my bosom. I won't shout again. But whatever I see, I'll talk about it. I won't shout again. So I'm saying when you meet Jumane Senior. Maybe I'll be to me about in Chebe sorry. So 30 34 92 059 92 92 and Chebe sorry. So hello.
4: Yes, Abasta.
1: Yes, sir.
4: You bet. Within the hours, I'm a traffic soon.
1: All right, Yahuza.
4: Okay, yes, let me do.
1: I'm a buyer.
4: I'm a buyer. Ah, now, honorable Kofi Adams, I'm also a buyer.
1: May you know?
4: You bet. Check it. So, I'm a buyer now. Why?
1: Let's check.
4: Let's check. My, because one of the proper books here, watch it in Kaba, one of which is here, they are friendly with defending party and this is I have a buyer. All is three. Kwan wo jima anfa anko. Ye fa wa wo fa. O do o ba still redo. Ye be kan se group. Ni ya kan se graphic. 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Ye be fa no papa. Ni do ni me. Na fa ya no. O so ba. Ambu di ye be ko. Ni ya ko si jama obiti ye fa de America or no penny dollars no. Ye ye ni mu jama se. Never see Jama or see Brata, I brought it one for our court. No more question, but then there be a tailor. You're better. Messi, I'll play this man. I'll design now. Put the market on the wall. Me, the mini cake. You're better. But then we'll get back by my dentist. Everything I was on the supporters' coin between Yami. Everything they are. And it's from people gently. Media me, yeah, well, they are me. And the moon there.
1: Yahuza.
4: Yes,
1: sir. Sasem no nyenu kre. Se o media o me ya ye be ya o me. Enye no kre. Omo de nkrofo ko behind the scenes. Me fi o mo why.
4: What dey? Che wo fa mi do nyam. Ya ko da ru ma dia ko so wa ko because of NDC. Ni se radio fit am NDC lose 2026 am start to say radio. Ye different here ye campaign. It is serious quest ya for so many years. Na mo be fu ma ko ko ti na o.
1: Hallelujah. I'm sorry, Maria Huza. The idea, 58, no, 2 minutes. Me for 30 seconds, Umu. Now, my chef, I'm a few running. Oh, okay. Sandra, say you call about Kubiabanti. Hello.
5: Hello, good afternoon. Like
1: why, like I said, what we're room with the 30 seconds?
5: Me, that's it. Alaji, you see, no, you can't wake up, but you see, because you mean, who can't, yes, or munch you, I buy in the home room, I better catch your say, I buy in fire in the room, yes, in the same room. And I generally phone some bebois, yen, and I am Kunchia Moon, or Monsu, I want to get, they are more see how Mukai Nan and Kobetia, because President Nakaba, I dinam when you catch him say we should limit your criticism or power minimum or minimum that time no or your press conference, you know. You see on TS we are there on TS. You see I'm yen again. Yes.
1: Yen yen say I never cono a copem say ye be wako nyanko ponho. And ye uko nyanko ponho a mwa mba a chirima phono. No musama but to us because in penny phone is sabi brinan yen. Yahuza Bekan about listen, let me advise you. I have never done this before, but I am advising any young person. If you don't have a godfather in the NDC, try not to do politics. Go and look for some farm and do. Debi Amekashemu says, go and buy goods and rare. By 6 months, 1 year, you will make money. You see, the NDC politicians, and not all of them do, some of them. prior to elections, they were here. After the elections, when he called, they don't pick up. This issue about Kofi Adams not minding anybody. Or they hear me, Adamu Muftau. Yeah. Adamu Muftau, or they hear me. Eh? The same war captain. He will not mind anybody. But when it matters most, then they'll begin sending you things to publish. So now to dita mami ube catch remi.
0: Mufti, and yeah maybe wa nye ye ukrum ha and nya enye.
1: No this phone will be nya de
0: Samia will cut na radio so say MPP na wo power. Definitely World Cup no coming of Fobeko. And they can never go. M fan crow for Mko World Cup on media house. By NDC dia, omu ba bany mwa, and your father for all. Sa omu jam media houses o bien wa. Owo pro NDC media house wa World Cup Kobe. Otu kwan Kobe.
1: And some of the other ones koye.
0: And some of the other ones koye. No mo se san crow for the can ho the koye. Now so on media houses oba kokren ho Kobe. Wo dey enter be can say.
1: And you see no so see yet radio go do so. Me tin kan mo bi, but radio go so listen. NDC doesn't respect us. I'm be honest. Omu nguyen. NDC doesn't respect radio good. Seriously.
0: Onim grow for om do mo koye. Wo frey nua no bi omo wo. Pro NDC Media House. Aya, ne
1: Ereho.
0: Ah! Ade na mo ya de mutimi ya de mane ye ya sa.
1: Ejuma.
0: Mi ti e mi nye se chinchina cha what? But efe. Se slot ba akukra mo de be ba akukru. E de be ba. E be ko eye Pro NDC Media.
1: Kufi Adam said disappointment.
0: Me nkom fa ma radio good
1: nko.
0: Anyway, o de be mom.
1: Ada ones
0: ni nyina.
1: It is a disappointment.
0: And what's the ladies we go echi?
1: E
0: no mukita bag.
1: E no mukita bag
0: no mu di echi kofi.
1: Na unim de meti e. According to allegations, eh? Meti se or can o baby se, we didn't get slots or we didn't get to travel because we didn't come as a unit. That is the Pro NDC Media Houses. And then we be nipa na okache me say these allegations they might be unfounded, but we should come as a unit as what?
0: As what? How do you go as a unit?
1: Different management. Should come to the group what?
0: As a, but bro, who nama who ye unit die?
1: Hako.
0: Mam kamu njina muma.
1: Anga se unit.
0: As a unit. But Bruce, sorry, they all say. How do you treat people like that?
1: Disgraceful people. Yeti ya, Charlie, Godfather, 1 minute.
0: Odi echele nzema na
1: baba.
0: Oh,
1: where's
0: echele? Minka mio. 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I afina echele.
1: Osina.
0: Oh, si afina baba.
2: Kofi, onabu Kofi di Adams. 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
1: I say em
2: se
1: o be kan wa o so bi sa e no mutwabo
2: o pe kasa dodo ade ehun ni faso sebi o ni eni faso o be kan like that ni o se onye no waja e no ye ni enye ense fa ade enye na djuma wada nu PR Ramaji Efi emna o ye sports minister Muftau.
1: Yapon, Walekum Salam, Watinebeba. 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My last advice, I say if you do not have a godfather in NDC, don't follow. Now it's about godfatherism. Go and look for some animal and rare. Bye-bye.

0: From the center of the equator, from the western part of that continent, from the southern part of that country, from the crest of that road, waves are radiating at high speed, from gate to gate, door to door, room to room, stereo to stereo, speaker to speaker, from that station radio gold or that dial 90.5, where the difference is obviously crystal clear.
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3: 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Eh, ye di a won sanya bi nie. Wogye hepatitis. Aye resa ho award nkwan kron. Na se bibidru fo kwa kan sie. Wonu na gye hepatitis award. Wogye di bi wo America. Ne you ka brochi mem. Na ka so wogye ne kwa.
4: Sa.
3: Na fatty liver ho fra ye donjon.
2: Ah,
3: ebeko. Prostate se kompa ju ko. My boss and all set it say what say quote on January goso goso gra fuck up power specialist herbal hospital oh we're drunk sir and you went kwa oh say ya de hodo bi
4: oba unchira me hose mebre
3: come say what we fe yes select some two road jasper filling station obosi and grind kwa benya pokuyasi scp quantum bonus so takra de energy exit energy ma primary school isha animu telephone 0244-544-422-0200-38-3831 WhatsApp 0555-797878 Power Specialist Herbal Hospital. Yet your last stop.
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6: 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So who won't say four tanke bienya quenchia, na dania mafangunu e bugumpa, shana wa main honda, stay back and stay safe. 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Utumin so, a friend National Petroleum Authority, Ewa 0302-550-380. Kaise, Wunkwa Wohoi, Ehu Hia Bebre, Essen Safangono, Kokoboi, National Petroleum Authority, and a day bro.
7: Ah, why not?
8: Yes, sir, ma'am, and I made a sign. So they all say, Wun Yong Wedro. And then Remwa PC Herbal Center. And then Fidia, a Shushani Pedremu. Now the Ahanra FDA. Adiatu, Sayaria, SCCWI. 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

0: in San Sinibi Ewo, Shine Hills, Ningu Prampra, Tay Kwame, Anes, Enafi, Dawa, Minia, and Nijis. 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Della Park no ana Kaketo Divisional Police Headquarters any dish anymore freying I want whom I so 0241-665200 ana 0540-226276 and I'll free 0256-064491.
1: From the center of the equator, from the western part of that continent, from the southern part of that country, from the crest of that road, waves are radiating at high speed from gate to gate, door to door, room to room, stereo to stereo, speaker to speaker, from that station radio gold or that dial 90.5, where the difference is obviously crystal clear.
2: Honorable Minister for Government Communications, for the opportunity. Deputy Chief of Staff Operations, Ministers of State, heads of all intervention agencies, members of the various emergency subcommittees, the media, ladies and gentlemen. The Government of Ghana wishes to inform the general public that following the rains of Sunday 28th and Monday 29th June 2026, which caused devastating floods in several communities within the Greater Accra region and parts of the Volta and Sefra regions, a comprehensive post-flood recovery and mitigation program has been activated to restore normalcy, safeguard public health, and strengthen national resilience against future flooding. In the immediate aftermath of the disaster, His Excellency the President of the Republic conducted an area reconnaissance of the affected areas to obtain a first-hand assessment of the extent of the devastation and to direct government's response based on the realities on the ground. Following this assessment, the President directed the activation of a national post-flood mitigation task force to coordinate all recovery, relief, and mitigation interventions. To ensure an effective and coordinated response, specialized subcommittees have been established, namely, the Anti-Flood Task Force, which is now the Post-Flood Mitigation Committee, Early Warning Committee, Sanitation and Health Committee, Relief and Donations Committee, and Emergency Communications Committee. As an immediate demonstration of the government's commitment to the welfare of affected communities, His Excellency the President has committed 350 million Ghana cedis to support emergency relief, recovery, and flood mitigation interventions. Government has further directed that the Ghana Armed Forces lead the operational component of the mitigation effort. This will be done in collaboration with the relevant agencies under the Ministry of Water Resources, Works and Housing, the National Disaster Management Organization,
3: State, heads of all intervention agencies, members of the various emergency subcommittees, the media, ladies and gentlemen. The Government of Ghana wishes to inform the general public that following the rains of Sunday 28th and Monday 29th June 2026, which caused devastating floods in several communities within the Greater Accra region and parts of the Volta and Sefra regions, a comprehensive post-flood recovery and mitigation program has been activated to restore normalcy, safeguard public health, and strengthen national resilience against future flooding. In the immediate aftermath of the disaster, His Excellency the President of the Republic conducted an area reconnaissance of the affected areas to obtain a first-hand assessment of the extent of the devastation and to direct government's response based on the realities on the ground. Following this assessment, the President directed the activation of a national post-flood mitigation task force to coordinate all recovery, relief, and mitigation interventions. To ensure an effective and coordinated response, specialized subcommittees have been established, namely, the Anti-Flood Task Force, which is now the Post-Flood Mitigation Committee, Early Warning Committee, Sanitation and Health Committee, Relief and Donations Committee, and Emergency Communications Committee. As an immediate demonstration of the government's commitment to the welfare of affected communities, His Excellency the President has committed 350 million Ghana cedis to support emergency relief, recovery, and flood mitigation interventions. Government has further directed that the Ghana Armed Forces lead the operational component of the mitigation effort. This will be done in collaboration with the relevant agencies under the Ministry of Water Resources, Works and Housing, the National Disaster Management Organization, the Metropolitan Municipal and District Assemblies, the Ghana Police Service, the Ghana National Fire Service, the Ghana Health Service, the Environmental Protection Agencies, private sector organizations, and other relevant stakeholders. The nationwide cleanup and recovery exercise will focus on restoring public safety, improving sanitation, and preventing secondary disasters such as outbreaks of cholera, typhoid, and other waterborne diseases. Particular attention will be given to the removal of refuse, silt, fallen trees, abandoned vehicles, collapsed structures, and other debris obstructing roads, bridges, drains, and waterways. As part of the operation, the Ghana Armed Forces will deploy personnel, engineers, specialized equipment to clear major drains, streams, rivers, and other critical waterways. In accordance with applicable laws and directives of the appropriate civil authorities, structures illegally erected within waterways or that pose an immediate danger to public safety and flood mitigation efforts may be removed where necessary. The Metropolitan Municipal and District Assemblies have also been directed to organize and clean up and lead cleanup exercises within their respective jurisdictions in support of the national operation. Their efforts will complement those of the Ghana Armed Forces and other security agencies to ensure that all affected communities receive the required attention. The government is particularly grateful to the numerous private sector organizations that have responded positively to the national appeal by voluntarily providing heavy equipment, technical expertise, and conditions to support the exercise. The government commends this demonstration of patriotism and corporate social responsibility and encourages other organizations to support this important national endeavor. In addition, equipment acquired under the District Road Improvement Program is being mobilized to augment ongoing operations across affected areas. The public is advised that portions of roads may experience temporary traffic diversions or restricted access while the cleanup and engineering works are underway. Residents are therefore urged to fully cooperate with personnel on the ground and to comply with all traffic management and safety instructions issued by the security agencies. Owners and occupiers of structures located within waterways, drainage reservations, and other environmentally sensitive areas are further urged to cooperate with relevant authorities to facilitate the execution of this critical national assignment. The government remains committed to ensuring that all actions undertaken during the exercises are carried out professionally, humanely, and in accordance with Ghana's laws. Members of the public are also encouraged to support the operation by keeping drains free from refuse and other obstructions, avoiding indiscriminate dumping of waste, reporting blocked drains, damaged bridges, and dangerous structures to the appropriate authorities, observing public health advices issued by the Ghana Health Services, and cooperating fully with officials conducting the exercise. The government assures the public that this operation forms part of a broader national flood resilience strategy that is under implementation. The strategy aims to improve drainage infrastructure, strengthen early warning systems, enforce planning environmental regulations, and enhance emergency preparedness nationwide. The success of this exercise depends on the collective efforts of governments, local authorities, the security services, the private sector, civil society organizations, and every citizen. It is through this shared effort that we will restore our communities, protect lives, and build a cleaner, safer, and more resilient Ghana. On behalf of the various subcommittees that have started rigorous work, I want to assure His Excellency the President, through the Chief of Staff, who is leading this mitigation effort, that we shall not leave any stone unturned. Under the guidance of the Emergency Communications Committee, we shall provide regular, sustained public briefings and a full communications upskill as we launch into action. Ladies and gentlemen, at this point, I would like to invite the coordinator of the GARI project and a member of the Post-Flood Mitigation Committee, Mr. Kojo Ohinesafo, to give us a short technical presentation to help put the challenges we face into perspective. Thank you very much.
4: Climate. The distribution to the affected districts is being executed in structured phases. On Wednesday, 1st July 2026, emergency relief items were successfully dispatched and issued to the following municipal areas in the capital: La Dadekutopo Municipality, Ayawaso Central, and Kolekulote Municipality. Yesterday, Thursday, 2nd July 2026, a second major wave of relief distributions were rolled out to the seven critical districts: Kwawo Municipality, Ga East, which is Dome Kwadinya, Shai Osudoku, Adan East, Ablekuma North, Adan West, and Okankwe North. To our brothers and sisters in the central region, Volta, Western, Ashanti, Western North, and the Eastern regions, please be assured that you have not been forgotten. Even as we speak on the high density displacements in Greater Accra, logistics columns are currently being organized to dispatch massive relief packages to the central region, Volta region, and all other affected districts across the country. NADMO regional coordinators are on the ground, and additional supplies will arrive in your communities starting tomorrow. As we navigate the aftermath of this disaster, we urge all citizens to remain vigilant, to adhere to safety warnings, and to report emergencies. Your government, the Mahama administration, will not rest until every displaced family is safely housed, every affected district is restored, and our communities are rebuilt to be stronger and more resilient against future weather anomalies. We thank our emergency services workers, the military, the police, health workers, and volunteer groups who have worked tirelessly around the clock.
5: We are currently facing the situation that we're facing. We did a study of several water bodies across the region, both the wetlands as well as the streams and storm drains. And we found certain developments that are quite stark, and we want to share with you. Starting off from most of the water bodies take their sources from the hillsides, the Ekwapim Range, you would see that in 2023, the image to the left, I believe, the developments were not as many on the hillsides. And within 3 years, you see densification of developments that are happening in 2026, the same location. I want to proceed to the Densu Wager Basin. In 2010, the image of the Tetegu wetlands would show you on the left that it had barely any developments there. But by 2026, half of the land is virtually gone. So the city does not have enough space for water to pond to allow for the runoffs not to disturb settlements. These are images that are showing how developments are proceeding in those areas. The pattern has been people import materials, fill, especially in the dry season, and then wet season, they wait the next cycle of dry season, then they start building and taking up the spaces. Again, the next image, you saw how some of the developments are pushing the water courses into misdirecting them, so they are now meandering instead of having to follow the straight paths that originally they were supposed to pass. The Lafa Basin has experienced the same thing. You see the image, this is the Malam section of the Lafa Basin, the Malam Market, close to the Malam Market. In 2010, a few developments in the wetlands, but by 2026, more than the half of the land is already taken up by developments. Again, we show you images here bordering on the salt pans at Pambros. And most of the lands here were filled with solid waste, capped with laterite, and then built upon, taking up all the land that nature has given us for us to hold water whenever there's excess runoff. The next slide is showing you how the solid waste is imported to fill the wetlands. We will show videos, a 5-minute video after this presentation to make underpin what we are talking about. Peshi, you see in the image, the boundaries that are bordered by the red line was the extent as of 2012. The white line is the extent as of 2026. We've again lost about half of the lands there to developments. We wanted to take a particular point to make the case. In the core jaw stream that feeds into the Peshi Lagoon, the point where we have fixed point A, as you see in the image, as of 2002, the width of the core jaw river was 261 meters. By 2013, almost 10 years later, it had reduced to 211 meters. By 2022, it had shrunk to 19 meters. And by 2026, it has shrunk to 10.6 meters. So in a space of less than 25 years, we have reduced almost to 100% the size of the flow. And so when it rains and people are complaining this is flooding, this is the kind of human behavior that is leading to the situation that we are facing. Now, on the East Legon Boundary Road, there's a water body that is called the Tessa Dam. The red boundary is the extent as of 2008. The white boundary is the current extent. We've lost more than 50% of the catchment there. The Sakumono Basin. The red boundary is showing us the situation as at 2011. The white boundary is showing us the situation as at 2026. More than half of the Sakumono site has been lost to developments. These are some of the images that you see in the Sakumono catchment, where people fill and take, they are more or less recovering the land from the Ramsar site, almost up to the point of where it enters the sea. Second image is showing again how developments are taking up all the spaces and affecting the communities. We also did some numbers, some analysis, assembly by assembly. We're just taking a snapshot to give you just the numbers. And we did it assembly by assembly, where the main water bodies are. Ablikuma Central, as at 20, for the stretch that we did the analysis, as at 2022, there were 6 structures. Luckily for them, in that same stretch, presently no developments have happened there. But that really is an isolated case. Ayawaso Central, 793 as at 2022, 801 as at 2026. Ayawaso East, 337 as at 2022, 494 as at 2026. Ayawaso North, 365 as at 2022, 365 as at 2026. For some of these, it's because the place is already fully built up, so there's no space for further developments to take place. Ayawaso West, one additional structure between 2022 and 2026. The Gas Central, 54 additional structures between 2022 and 2025. Now we have 2,329 structures in the section that we analyzed. Kolikloti, in the section we analyzed, from 178 to 186 structures. Dadikotopong, from 207 to 295. Okaikwe North, from 596 to 729 for just a small section that we analyzed. Wajagbawi from 462 to 511 in the years that we did the analysis. Lejokuku, 544 to 638 in the intervening period. Ga East, from 693 to 711. Bon Katamansu, from 171 to 214. Ablekuma West, from 904 to 1,293. Gan West, from 456 to 559. Gan North, from 1,049 to 1,261. Ga South, from 746 to 871 structures. With just this sample, we are seeing that there of the 16 assemblies that we did analysis for short sections, the counts are 10,497 structures. And we have lost the buffers, and this is just 25 meters of each side of the drain, which the law requires to be kept free and clear of developments. We have lost around 16% of the land, and thereby leading to the situation as we face it. We'll now show you a short video that would perhaps make the case as we are currently discussing. Please, can we play the video?

0: Unfortunately, the flooding. We just finished an aerial tour of
1: Accra 0.5
0: to inspect the flooded areas. Unfortunately, the flooding has been very extensive today for several reasons. There's climate. If you look at the rainfall pattern from 2024, 2025, 2026, you see that increasingly every year we're getting more rain in Accra than we used to get. Accra is built between two natural bodies, the Kwapim Mountain Range and the Atlantic Ocean. And in those years, it was not a problem because Accra was a very small city. But as the population continues to increase and people continue to build, it restricts the path of the streams on their way to the Atlantic. So that's an engineering problem. We need to see how to open the channel so that the water can pass. But then there's also the other aspect, which is attitudinal and human behavior, that is dumping garbage in the drains. Even in the air, we discovered many illicit dumping sites. Where the wetlands are, people have gone to create a waste dumping ground, and they charge 20 cedis for the abuja to come and fill the waste into the wetlands. And when it has filled sufficiently, they sell the land to people to come and build on it. Anytime you begin to take action and you start breaking houses, people think that government is inhumane. But when the problem arises like this flood, it affects everybody. And so all of us have been affected because of the conduct of a few people blocking the channels and preventing the water from passing. And so we'll call a National Security Council meeting. We're asking every district to identify, together with the Works and Housing Ministry, where the blockages in the channels are as they pass through the district assemblies, so that we can earmark those places for removal.
2: You see, they've even filled part of the waterway with garbage.
1: Yes, 0.5.
2: And then all these people are built here. They're in the path. Yes.
0: Ultimately, the other solution will be to decongest Accra. And that's why we're planning that we move some of the city out, that is the major government departments, and then also create a new center of growth so that our people will start building outside Accra in a new city instead of everybody looking for some space in Accra to build. So, but that's a long-term solution. But I just want to express my sympathy with people who have lost property. Loss of property has been very extensive. And I want to thank the military, NADMO, the police, and the Hydro Works and Housing Ministry, and all the emergency response team, 48th Engineers Regiment, for the rescue that they did. I've asked the Minister of Finance to release some money from the contingency fund so that we can do some post-flood relief for persons who have been affected.
3: After going through the tour, we realized two issues, one being engineering and the other being attitudinal. It stacked us as a ministry to ensure that the engineering part, we put our engineers together to ensure that the right thing is done. And also ensure that the good people of Ghana also do the right thing to ensure that at the end of the day, we'll be able to get the best for our country.
2: Know how strong you are. I don't have time for hammering things like that. But I'm a young guy monkey that went back on the job. Oh, room.
1: Love radio.
2: I don't think you people know how strong you are. I have no time for hammering things like that. But yeah, I'm a young guy. He's monkey. He went back.

0: as odun sasra sasra tun sa
1: o de bi o se bi aka ba around and I mean say na go back say dey munye but me hu say be game say jala aye papa papa
0: ah say be gash white
1: man boy no
0: aha and then the birthday
1: me buy inside the so say white
0: o ba jamme
1: and when you watch you say say watch the knee
0: ah watch in there no me
1: because say what is shape brown one?
0: Aha.
1: When Tracy in Castle.
2: No general.
1: No general.
0: And I'm like, measure brown. If you look at me, tell you, I remember the brown. So, all colors ready.
1: All colors, you know.
0: Measure brown. And then I'm in produce a birthday. Tonight I'm a board of celebrity. Wash a white in the orange black beam. Ha, wash a white in
1: the
0: orange black beam. Okoye no mamie yaba.
1: Nti wo the birthday for
0: the birthday is the birthday na kata bibia so. Ti ne black entire shirt ne wardrobe mu nyina no. Me ka chere here say on shin nyina. Ana say on fancy. Aye bi ba na yekọ no be ko bia no wa bia den. E de ama no. E ti fi ne ko yi. Eh say biga white no. E no ana obehye. Eh ti na jeze ne. Eh o won ta so so e ta wachi. O won ta so so ta wachi. E ti na jeze de tie no. Ah agra say ye me komo kakra menim se mo ye elections and time am the mind no menim se time no asunde ya but my monitor around greater Accra elections me hu ba ko na Amos em se oko supervise here na o hwe awon kekane a crowd and guhod mo a na manfo bi say ah what is happening menua ba ko bi your friend Eben Kwabenya no so kwa so jaman or send him some pictures here, Kumas meeting me, ah, near you, Honum. Now, so I couldn't do by the same about four Buchinku. No offense, BBS, you won't go here. You see a branch election was ah, yeah, I didn't think that piano. And I'm more my father didn't work up was I know. Not just a communicator to the beer banner. I told the beer in Anna, a year right here. But so far, Uncle Cano, and never be a modruno. Sign it here.
1: What did you think of a mincia waiting for a elections in the start from 20th June. It may be processed on 11th June. Until the 6th of July.
0: What start 20th?
1: 20th.
0: 20th of June.
1: It may be 11th July.
0: Maybe 11th July.
1: And there are 6, you know. Okay. Like 5 days.
0: Okay.
1: It may be a process.
0: So okay.
1: Makati so far processing the Akoye for the party. Any Obia or participate in the process now. One thing that has come out, interest among for a war in the baby elections, a war. Because of the data, no, majority of some of the positions, you know, are unopposed. But maybe elections, say, be a contest, a war in the interest, you know, a war. In Tibetan, so far, dear, so good. Offer data, no, so are. The actors, a bit to a woman, baby elections, a war, no, and 10.3% of the total number. Ah, yeah, well, for the process. In the Maduma Friday, I'm sure, say, do draw on every way on elections. Do draw on every way on elections in their branches. Say, Becker Mokrap on a Saturday, dear, me sure, say, people will finish it. So maybe I can maybe be in a sea during the maybe a weather and I'm but pay the process in the by Saturday 11th, dear. We have that hope, say. Will be any elections, ain't it? So far, elections in the Kuyi.
0: I see. Osha, the processes and procedures I'm going to go on. I'm talking about the guidelines. How are they signing at here? Ubiya a disu kama kama.
1: Make us the guidelines in the amount for a disu kama kama. The only time Obama say will be a raise the issue.
0: Yes.
1: If there is miscommunication.
0: Okay.
1: And I say, Ubi ena. Aqua inciting crophobia for his interest.
0: Okay.
1: This idea. Omwa, it was a file online.
0: Okay.
1: Inti ubiya file ye. What I say, Bwachi, oh, conopose. It depends on the final time I wear shadows.
0: Okay.
1: Inti bima, if you are filing in your branch, also a file. We are not seeing each other. But I suddenly never say, you are filing. At times, a basana man for me near contest, position back one. No, be a quay, check or catcher and say, yet the young can pass over in a contest about a big or be so and a pushy will be so contestable. So we know Eddie.

0: attention about grounds. But in terms of guidelines, and there will be any say one, say Uber contest we NDC, you should be 4 years in the party's membership. You should be a voter in the area. We are all contested elections. So all these ones are clear. So in here with you. Clear answer now. You do ha. So but guidelines the bet in Eddie Emma Okunya, which will go beyond Nyama Yaka will be the petition about over few more. So these are things that the process you know, so far. Most challenge and I say Matity Pan is a will be say into a banner of grounds, huh? Will be said they be say maintain information in them, and those are the areas. But apart from that, the magazine guidelines in the month for the day, Juma, on the party side,
1: okay, guidelines,
0: guidelines in the day, Juma, because but in fact, the most of the issues are you raise OTT petition, yeah, petition, no, idea any election directs.
1: But more receive petitions.
0: Oh, receive union from confat daily. 5-6 o'clock, 6 o'clock, no be a fraud. Say, election is now called no problem, but we be on the daily problem. My own said chairman didn't wish him.
1: Grand chairman,
0: I'm
1: the chairman. Okay,
0: we can see you'll
1: be our interest room.
0: We now know so we're watching. You follow no a camp issue. We
1: okay,
0: camp issue. Camp, no, yeah, and I'm issues to but because of camp no one
1: in, yeah,
0: now I say okay, and can forget say for nature when say I didn't go your penny when mun eh but no so eh on the clan crop for until we camp see should you feel more but elections in the problem be anymore.
1: Okay,
0: because see, I have follow areas among for air contest elections now I'm a man Friday and Saturday one watch election to about branch 250 members and a 12-hour branch, all of them came out to vote. But I mean, posters and the sound system said to her, you win, you win elections, you know. But who could do say be a presidential elections? And in some areas, my friends say, Evaridura, when they go to the election, you know, they are almost say, I'm passing NDC, internal elections, a party in a running. But I'm there because of the interest, you know, for the electoral commission, bra. Electoral commission, the box by it. At the almost screen by a conduct stamps in a stamp electoral commission.
1: I see.
0: Who can't say I was Easter? Open a movie about a friend's own pictures. So, only a notice of pool like pictures was so. A month for your campaign, I was so. Branch elections.
1: Branch elections.
0: Yes, branch elections. Into all your misinformation, you know, woman say, group way near your way, women near your way, MP way near your way, when we any freeze were processing there. A month for party for any media on the process because a process I'm more queen and say what we file with baby are you filing we it's the issue of filing no there that tra
1: okay
0: if you the chairman and far from my mommy that tra
1: okay
0: so that is
1: okay
0: a idea you be a file online one filing we show you say one filing when we show you all the process you understand this is a darker area interest
1: but maybe it's a question we time I'm aware filing now. When you are challenged, you'll be one more. Okay, so you bet me, I say branch B contest and Koso, but still, I semi filing. Semi call for re election, I say,
0: oh, debut
1: as incumbent,
0: see,
1: either chairman or
0: whatever. Wait for elections,
1: okay.
0: Then I declare say a quick election, okay. No. There's no incumbent view,
1: okay. Yeah, declare
0: then I go filing. One file, yeah, never be filing a clue. So, do you want filing now? Why, yeah.
1: Okay,
0: we need elections.
1: Okay, you know.
0: But in the
1: Mamunya challenge, we say, will be incumbent when Timan Fale are the problem by.
0: Okay, it happens in an IFI comes issue. No?
1: Okay,
0: I'm saying, will be a honor, a DSC, maybe a watch a camp, any money camp.
1: Yes,
0: who per chairman, we secretary, we per secretary, we say,
1: okay,
0: in the during the filing, we'll go file them away. The same what you talk of file man, the same person into youth organizer. But no crap on you be do tell me who because it has a tears here.
1: Okay.
0: Yeah, my system no a correct yeah, my mom for done this most of these corrections, you know. So you are correcting most of the issues before we go to the elections. But say incumbent I'm filing. Say Basano, it means that obi okay of a file man and a 1 year. Because that is why apart, you know, any date from your tour, say, your idea friend mop up. during filing, branch a young team and file and a police be anti and file no, will give opportunity to confirm say they can file. That is not the Oka file be a watcher file da. Me man to be unfiling they be near no. But branch a obian to be unfiling no, you give opportunity for people to file again. That is a mop up. Because a young amount for a representative branch, you know, to work for the party, and they say be executives.
1: Mm-hmm.
0: They say be council executive into the air. We are electing executive who work in the branch to lead the branch to win elections 2028 elections. And the challenge is say, you know, yeah, who be, but be brain, you know, make us say, do now, be one, obi ena, we may call it at times mischief, obi never say on file na, or no, I should say one file mo obi. I don't know to me and far. Accuse, I want to accuse the party on that one, and that is where the information is getting down there. For example, Obi Baye, some repetition, but
1: okay,
0: Omi and branch there three A B C, and almost as a case, Omodi, nobody should contest anybody. They say each other, each
1: okay.
0: of them,
1: okay,
0: in the chairman, uncle chairman,
1: okay,
0: secretary,
1: uncle secretary,
0: in Tomo Fali, we know, Oma, do you know, Omo de Koye, Omo Fali. And the will finally the same branches in air contest
1: positions, you know. At your nominal, I said, you have a file.
0: I'm not being concerned. I'm
1: okay.
0: Okay.
1: Okay.
0: But we branch of a contest. And because you say, oh, say, my catcher will say, I'm contest, you'll be contest here. And nobody petition, but then to be contest here.
1: At the petition, you mean here?
0: Petition. So you need to understand the dynamics. In the nation, I mean, yes, it's you.
1: Say yeah, jet to me say mobi
0: contest. Eh, the come see
1: but later no we no be contest.
0: Say online. Online na mo kwenya say obi TV contest.
1: Yeah.
0: And some mpe elections contest ah. Munu mu hunkoka na obi but ntis ade a elections dey the people mu han ni. So we see this kind of petitions about obi so also omuko file. Omuko ni o say once me member. Na ya file man member.
1: Okay.
0: Ni a file member. All of them by don't be member. And they be no now me a member 20 and a contest member.
1: Wow.
0: Now a jay executive positions.
1: At all.
0: At all. Where is one, two, one explaining entropia? Was the system now a system no any
1: be yeah.
0: Oh. Obi also organizer. Any chairman. My home will be also chairman is friend and organizer. Branch chairman.
1: Okay.
0: And on the was it file mammy. Son organizer the pay chairman. Okay, that's the chairman. Hello, I'm finding the whole chairman. Hello, you chairman, the free. Is it we? The TV should be
1: here. A do one of them. Now, can I have a file for chairman?
0: Oh, no.
1: Incumbent now, file.
0: I'm a file.
1: Oh,
0: file.
1: Only look at some
0: people. Oh, so, in my way, no, and then a B and A's.
1: Organize a double.
0: Maybe I want to say, Giddy B and also. And yet, you know, I have constituency elections. Eh? And it's their own intercept. MPs, ah, omudi mu wako share elections we mu, and I want to say, the they be eba. Yes, idea, kujo. Instead, not unti no isibia wo. Mister Drum, you call elections ibi. Eh, obi a file, nipa mi na file wo. You, on file ye, omu omu se obi contest no. One raise issue, a campaign, too sure. Let me say background so omu se chali adi nemfa. Election day. O said you say omo dey ko ha I fit no mo rezi petition say dey disqualify back we say so yes we see tension in Africa because people are not taking their time to explain issues to people say it should be a sea war in the central region because of venue issue venue issue also munti omo ase en ye no. Once camp say oh no say wachi ene ka say no musi wachi person ko favor we mu
1: okay
0: we mu kaka ko but say mama ni e man tia say be mu those issues will not come up. There are genuine petitions during vetting. We go people regional executive or national or resolve issues, you know. So in general make I say apart from the mischief agenda obi timi ko se je we mu na mpe wasem enu na madina ye but I believe it's their party now here for the first time on the online, 100% online. The woman follow process, you know what I can say, process where Abwa, Asins and Anka, here, picking nomination forms, manual, from manual. Consequency where I thought, say, previous, what I can say, elections, the day was, he said, Charlie, we be afraid, I'll say, Charlie, then I didn't call it there. Branch elections are almost say changes about in the fields in the field. But that's why we keep urging say Kakrano Akano say issues in about to explain issues, you know, ma individuals. Mem Kwayena say because you belong to this group, na acquire the issues. We might who be a deep petition. Only kwa say mum penny my elections in ba so the whole constituency. Na I didn't buy it. But you could be a free move and could be say, ah, we are sure because my file with you. What you will say, you could share data. No, let me see. You should phone me share data. Me say, ah, they depend upon a way. I didn't have a person on Bano in the first place. Offer the whole constituency 65% a on oppose.
1: Okay,
0: in the final tour.
1: Okay,
0: the Akano, the Akano 35% of the 45, no, and 65% of 35, no,
1: okay.
0: Baku pen and contest also. Which means that was 90% a own opposed.
1: Okay.
0: In the offer elections near Nana is just about 86 positions, net branch. As against 100,000 and over positions. No people just because misunderstanding. We know what you say. I see chairman, no, no, no, no, no, no, I didn't know one file, one file. And that maybe I could do this in one file, and I can say good luck the next time. What you say? Now, who the friend says, Mransu, you are. And then say you're a free party no more. That's why we try to explain it, because we went to places where people went independent. And you're a Jumatia party in 2024. Seven, I'm coming in DC. Yeah, we need to be. And we are saying, hey, Juma. No, but so be contest. See, sign the panel. Not in panel, but be contest. See. I did not party no. I'm running more coins because
1: oh, I see.
0: Because sir, also, Uber did not more coins. No, so obviously, sir, Mr. Yojima, how will you get the party? Mm. So, those ones, I think that because of this education has gone down to the issues, the people have understood it. And now, even though independent watching, we don't just say because we're independent, you're suspended with you. Would the evidence be because they do elections, sir, we'll be our tricks, sir. What do we? Will be free, Munti. Say, will be because we are acquire independent. You should give us evidence. What the evidence is, but say, yeah, we are say, issues be any so. Mina petition be, that's what be contest. We're DJ, what
1: or a DJ,
0: we're DJ, or rent instruments for the Yama. And MPP, we're renting, you know, Kobo program. And all renting, Momo, Kobo, and your mom. I'm saying disqualified based on that. Oh, so these are things that
1: our spinning machine,
0: our spinning machine,
1: our day rent house, DJ, and now people before Baba high machine,
0: and Uncle Bunjo,
1: and they are coming my mom, and disqualified.
0: Oh, these are total things, sir.
1: And over the petition, by
0: oh, Mr. Ekoye, because he's brave, but you need to explain. And look at Uber Rulusua, you need to explain because a party back home. How? Yes, I know where did you already did. So it means that NDC
1: and a private job.
0: Well, that's why we need
1: a party as
0: a do elections a month for your quite be bria. You do a month for your quite be bria. You must say, no party no and just so sound and disqualify will be.
1: I see.
0: Indeed, it's a big banner one funnel as a issuer. No, for say, be a. Una one person will be winning election to the way as about all for the good of this party. Because beyond these branch elections, watching yeah, in our branch anymore. Any more moon to abandon, and we need them to work for NDC to win.
1: Okay,
0: I only 9 pen and our branch, you know,
1: 9,
0: but branch in Ubiano and your crab more about 500 people who vote in that area. Mm. So if you first of all, me mischief, and you watch it from as chairman, me them in pair where I say, yeah, you win for him because I'm going to oppose. You will need him to work for you.
1: Day of elections,
0: yes. And you see, the, also the fact also is that Omo outside, Omo tayo jumo libre, SCVIA executives. So who the who management? Who management is now who? Who guide? But Obi etimi ko beyond baby a woko eko ye juma. So there, see, and here Obi anti, so Obi come run to Obi kurapo. Let the person understand why Emrano is affecting. How from that about you? So far, I can say say Biblia Obi tibiano is just. Kasa bibri na manfo mim obi akonyesha nchema ho akoreport kasa bibri chama ka chere say system na ye rane no any problem o o se de bi de bi sisi bi aba ye tinkrofo di o mo frame me a mini ni kasa ye nkren be kasi mi se fa evidence bibra nkren be kasi kashi mene up to now me nye hu no se o baba ya to amane ewi I even gave him somebody to engage him to do those things. So it's you can say yeah it's so perfect no challenges kitin kitin bebe mu, but so far I am happy say they do we also going to give opportunity for mop up maybe enter me and file. I am aware of consulate say koko say they couldn't finish filing
1: koko
0: you want sankro for we
1: okay
0: amount to be and file
1: okay
0: positions you know. So we will do all this when you get to Mumbap. We explain to people how to apply into those areas. System will be now one apply on you go through the process. Yeah, but I'm up on now. Once so far, oh my, apply via no obia bibia ashio. Say, do Mumbap now. Uber top forms will be the same process if you to go and file into the branch and the position you are contesting. That is the time of waiting me. Aba, in the system we so watching. So we fear a bit less. Man, what is it? See, yeah, you midi adi obi dia koche. Unti bi info obi dia only system no so.
1: I go show.
0: Debi debi unti bi ye.
1: I see.
0: Debi unti bi ye.
1: I see.
0: In the bibi ebi si ebi si esi we bi in a shanty somewhere. Obi e file ye. Say we call for youth. And I'mu printi form no. I'm say I'mu enter woman mano. In the obi e woman. Instead, so I'll call back to the system to correct it 1 year. And I'll be a brother fire, and I'll depend to a woman and I'll draw youth.
1: Okay.
0: But I don't think it means friendship because if it's a good election, I say youth are. System doesn't mean for
1: you to all.
0: You to all. Because system now picking into as, woman
1: okay.
0: organizers' position.
1: I see.
0: Oh. So you this also needs some explanation. Oh. This is because so opinion might depend for more. Like by now, my mom manipulated because you say I'm filing for chairman. I'm watching it, make us say my sister, me de baha. Oh, and elections, you know, in Yenisa, because we are doing what it will help us in the elections. Yes, sir, maybe I could do a can, I'm on for court elections, so don't be so emotional. In the most simple way, you want to understand. Because who can emotional be the one vote be can wanna that is what we say. Once we activated the body camera against MPP, also he'll be all grand. But when you say Saudi Arabia, the men say Ben, the men say Oholo, Oholo is finished. Come on,
1: boss man, so called this man tending.
0: Labiye, the no money resigning.
1: Oh, okay.
0: So far, they're so good. On the 11th of this month, which is Saturday, although I know say by now the Friday and Saturday ever tour for national cleaning.
1: Yeah.
0: Yes.
1: Coming.
0: I think so. So we'll look at it, or Adam will look at the system. Say we allow time, but most of the time our elections, you know, ever in memory. Most of the time the elections, you know,
1: okay.
0: In memory. So we'll look at all those ones. It's party energy training, electing constituency executive. We will do some game, you know. A bet the open now say too soon or no. And about yes, Omo executive position, echo constituency election position. No, they should allow the system to run, they should incite
1: branch for an
0: am as abuye because okona adini be wiwe a na o kete o se ye na ye pe wa se mu we mu pe wa se ene ma de de ni be wo fo no on se because yenso ye na ya run elections bi
1: okay
0: nti ya sue nyama a wa party no ena de wa party ena de chichiri sa 6 step that's the improvement da nti wachi eye in demi ko program will be free here from modedio dio o se de o fre o se wa ko election win nti yon bon abaso
1: yon bon abaso
0: that's yeah
1: but manya case be say branch be no executive or obi eno a
0: and make I say
1: obiasi
0: and make I say current as it is but come close you know your gaps your gaps
1: I say my friend
0: but the gaps you know whether they couldn't be able to file within the time
1: okay
0: that is why party is giving opportunity for mop up
1: okay okay
0: so after mop up and make I say this branch the any obi our have a file.
1: Okay, so after the main exercise, you know,
0: that is let
1: me mop up.
0: Mop up we started from 14th up to 24th of July.
1: Okay,
0: and look up on untimi in form keke untimi. This say go through the process.
1: Okay,
0: APK nomination say APK go online file into the branch. Say do that stage now branch that empty no. Now man for menu a file for chairman. We go for elections.
1: Okay.
0: In your say automatic, you are just filling the names.
1: Okay.
0: Through. It's the process that you go through to even elect people.
1: Okay.
0: But if you're not over a couple of pena and file here, we just approve them for the elections.
1: Okay. Finally, now me follow see.
0: Finally, the I'm talking about a man for opportunity. I'm say all body be used soon. I do my be a pictures be also.
1: Okay.
0: But during filing, obi and to be a money picture ma tama ye file a mano. Inti omudi obi picture ene file ye. We are given opportunity say wa unim say wa amfa wo form wo show form so no no na nya o picture na wo so na for picture na nkasa ma constituency for no na mo correct phone number no so no wa nkasa because obi file no you see obi phone number ene file ma no e see fa ma na correct sa form so no see all these ones so yeah yeah and this is also the time ah so we appointee we are former MP and also former Minister na bibia ubeko branch your constituency what do di anko na ye di so aka branch list ni mo so di any list ni mo a say ye compile no
1: yeah
0: opposition em mo kwanya enye activity to vote at the constituency level
1: I see
0: yes na na because ye ye all to keep our data right for the party and this is a time nobody should show say I'm bigger than the branch and that all because then they to have and say I say I'm going to oppose but I took my time to go to other area.
1: Message be about from Kotoko Hohoi or say watch me chiao catch your number my this in our new job in constituency no job enough constituency the guidelines for the branch election were not adhered to. 1. Notice for elections is just 3 days instead of at least 10 days. 2. Certain polling stations have been postponed for more than 3 days and still elections are not held in with frivolous excuses by the election committee. 3. By mistake, some people mistakenly chose different branch names instead of their original branch name in the same area and they have been disqualified. 4. Some people just registered as members just this year and they have been allowed to contest which is against the minimum required 4 years. 5. Then some people who do not vote in the branches and constituencies have been registered to vote. Andrew Kotoko Kese, New Jabin North Constituency. Me kind senior or trouble pepper said a bear. Men conco said me quack.
0: Let me spend time.
1: Okay.
0: One, notice of pool. I would say I'm on for a argue on that notice of pool.
1: Yeah.
0: Yeah, notify the public of our elections. Almost 2 weeks before election started here. You notify. So I don't know notification now among for fear because some people are reading meaning or reading notice of pool no.
1: Yeah.
0: Not only on the pay. wope sa poster no yisi e ya ube register eto abana ye pictures also a that your day of elections you know and no and that and no kwana ye to pool we notify the public about the elections term ni see and like I said branches you know constituency the best set on one custom type inform so now is the branch that will give the council to give you the time of meeting place so notification the one and that's why you are following the process so no so pool you don't expect because you have ballot paper you have ballot papers at the branch level so you have to get the thing to come and say me correct me di award this one especially when you don't have a vote ballot paper and then the process also into those ones I think that people who raise that argument they should understand the electoral process notification there and a reminder crapo it was so
1: okay
0: across the country two or say this because I wanted to
1: okay
0: because these two. Are general issues among
1: yeah four. Two or say certain polling stations have been postponed for more than 3 days
0: postponements and allow so elections postponements allow an election depending on the situations there were in New Job enough if you agree with the person who wrote it there was some winchy be in that those branches so now because they have already scheduled dates for other ones they cannot push these ones. So they have to go and complete these ones and come back to these ones. I believe that he knows those ones.
1: Tere, was it by mistake? Some people mistakenly chose different branches, branch names, instead of their original branch name in the same area. Some microphone have been disqualified.
0: Their word mistake.
1: Yeah, by mistake.
0: Any bro from elections, what we call mistake. We gave you the
1: The first time I'm going online registration. Online filing. Is that not
0: two.
1: Meet you.
0: Who file it? Your mom form and what printing form?
1: 2028 elections. I'm going to know.
0: Maybe inter. I can say my easy. They know you winning.
1: Yo.
0: What printing form? No. When in branch, I will go file. I will form. So no. One casa.
1: Yeah. The referee. Mistake. And there. Who to me? Set one. Say bia. Oko. Maybe a Sukura. Your Riyadh A B C. Maybe I mean Riyadh C.
0: Okay, look up
1: with
0: who's was C different.
1: Yeah.
0: Cluster branches, you know, party have conclusion on that one. Say a cluster, you don't have a problem.
1: Okay.
0: And look up with 6 times for 8 days. Say almost filings of A or B, you know, within cluster. The 6 times branch for coincidence if only we know. Omu inamu shisha we know. Ya masaa kwenye no. But dia yenye eni se wachi o branch e wa ha. Na we free ha ako file wa other branch. Party se yenye na yenye na
1: wani branch. Party se nye mistake.
0: Da bi e se yenye uni mnente ye sa.
1: Aha.
0: Ama fo ashe da pa se otimi mu se ahano e ye weak mano. Na wako file wa ho.
1: Okay.
0: And it has caused this party for long.
1: E tiye tu hani we liwe no lusu anu wako.
0: Efe mfla ya ye sa ama. You could talk about general elections, sir.
1: Yeah.
0: Omo has own talk about Wahano. No more babies or more branch, you know. That is why you get the numbers. I bad and say this one, 9 branch executive, but 5.
1: But
0: be 5. Ensure no more talk about it. Because better position, Wah. Because person is delegate.
1: Okay.
0: I won't talk about that is a young man, yes, sir.
1: 4. Some people just registered as members. I don't know more minimum requirements.
0: Okay, so I don't know. You need to explain. Say old branch. Now so I register now. He cannot he's not qualified to contest. But branch in a new branch. Special dispensation. Because you need to get the executive. Not because of council executive so.
1: Okay.
0: Because you need to manage the election for 2028 election. So exception case and a special case in a deal. So all these ones intermediate people say where general issues are. What to know? Why are they? A friend said
1: Andrew
0: why are the Palmer? These are all the questions normally that comes, but all is because of the party. As for said mistake, watch it. Party we own. We meet to be filing, man catch another. Or file no who's a chala and far. No, see chale.
1: Uncle the other
0: side. Maybe a mistake. Pound him. Sai issue we ban.
1: Enti.
0: Uni issue we ban na konso sifo na ifra wa.
1: Yeah.
0: Una dey be bisa no. Enti chairman here. So say ensan won. Enti e ba konso si elections na obi e file say obe contest chairman no ko file youth. No ba say it is a number connect chairman we pe no si the main pe ni.
1: Lastly, finally, I was say some people do not vote in the branches now, and the constituency they have been registered to vote. I don't mean to.
0: Was okay,
1: it,
0: so
1: was it, was then some people who they, do not vote in the branches
0: mm-hmm.
1: and the constituency have been registered to vote.
0: Okay, they register as a members okay. to vote to for branches.
1: Okay. okay.
0: Our membership is not transferable.
1: Mm-hmm.
0: Inti me wo branch ha, mama mo branch. Even me talk about her, but I have me ejuma. And I'm not sure me say me a party ejuma wa ha. You are allowed to work for the party there. But want to be in for position, e wo mu. But me I at vote to ambo bi, but want to be in for position, me go on to about her. But put me membership, won say you will be area radio good ha. Utam bia no spend wa ha.
1: Okay.
0: NDC activities wa. Into you can join the NDC here. All activities which you use. But won't be contest radio good. Because if you vote, our banana in.
1: Mm-hmm.
0: Because that better about banana in. Into won't be contest wa. Sani pa no better contest or banana in. Where you sue radio good membership, no? At the account say me a member, ewo NDC bumun check it.
1: Okay, okay, Brabium. Meti banana in.
0: What? I know you, Juma.
1: I wanna me here, Juma.
0: What is
1: I wanna me branch war. But to be two about radio good.
0: Yes.
1: Eti Eba, I'm fine as a
0: maybe out to Abba who to one or be now. That's where you can contest.
1: Baby out to Abba.
0: Yes.
1: I wanna so contest.
0: Yes. And yet, maybe out the membership. No. Oh, membership is one. It gives you opportunity to be there. What do you say? Mm-hmm. But I remember. But who member ever ha? Now, we talk about our banana.
1: But the same constituency.
0: In fact, constituency, no. Because you leave that branch to another branch on election day.
1: Okay.
0: The most important is at least, you know, crap, your 99 branch executive, no. They should vote in their branch, maybe when they vote.
1: It is a baby at two abano. A whole branch.
0: No branch.
1: It's a whole necessary.
0: A branch, maybe at two abano.
1: Yeah,
0: every branch of end is a pooling station.
1: Yeah, I know.
0: It is a box, no. Utu abo, a box, no.
1: Yeah.
0: That is why party no agree for the cluster.
1: Okay.
0: Because cluster the only one A, B, C. But in the other GSS, in the primary.
1: Assembly at the assembly
0: board. Yeah.
1: Because there's Sulobi branch. And there's Sulobi will be two abuses here.
0: And but you see, maybe two abuses a key.
1: Because, sir, Oba, okay, Oko Banana ina. Mambrook Park, and say a cluster of police stations.
0: And then you problem, no. Never. Cluster, they are free.
1: Never. Then when you come to Radio Good, and this is park is so, enter another cluster of polling stations.
0: Cluster, the
1: then ABI me or banana in, me branch or banana when you are register me.
0: Utuaba

0: Nisika na obetua. And that £1 is regulated from the government.
1: Yes.
0: Like economics. Say abro se nu, se na yetonu, se na yetonu. 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Ubu catch obi se onfa skill enko marketer.
1: Onfanko. Baka me pentem tu ni.
0: Usi ko ton mu majria, mo se konko na se nu na ya wonu sa ma na ko abasoro. India mu nu kra no enso one majrin tin. So we need a lot of education because government cannot come and regulate prices.
1: That's true.
0: Onya di ba pe na control price ba na according to say we go into what military regime.
1: Yes.
0: So demand and supply. So near atufo sika che lies ni say we should continue to talk to the people and that's appeal to them because we are all Ghanaians. Ebasa na ususuwa buaunia ama Ghana ako anafani.
1: Okay, yeah, kwe nima no. I think say you issue ane sa ma uso fakie ofakie abawu. Government of Ghana at the announcement we are base yema general public no be asunte we release honorable Felix Kwachu Fusu and anensa esha say as spokesperson to the president and minister government communications na abind the aba say okay let me go back and okay president declares 2 days of general cleaning see any number better tankers here juma the government under the auspices of the post flood mitigation committee has declared Friday 10th July 2026 and Saturday 11th July 2026 as national general cleaning days in 7 regions affected by the recent floods under the theme Our Actions, Our Future. Cleaning Ghana after the floods. Okay. This 2-day national exercise seeks to mobilize our collective duty to clean our communities, secure our environment, and safeguard lives across the country. This is critical. Okay, so this is a critical and nationwide exercise, and all citizens are strongly encouraged to fully participate in it. The president has accordingly directed that all government appointees, including ministers of states, CEOs, Honorable Kambi, members of parliament, metropolitan, municipal and district chief executives, MMDCs, and heads of public institutions, Honorable Kambi, must step out of their offices, pick up tools, and lead the cleanup efforts alongside members of their respective communities. Okay. To ensure a structured, highly coordinated, and effective exercise, the activities have been scheduled as follows. On Friday, 10th July 2026, personnel from... On Friday, okay, personnel from security agencies, the metropolitan, municipal, and district assemblies, MMDAs, and waste management companies will commence the cleanup. Friday. The security personnel for no. Then on Saturday, 11th July 2026, the general public will join the security agencies and assemblies to scale up the exercise. During this 2-day exercise, efforts will be heavily focused on 1. Desilting choked drains to ensure free, uninterrupted water flow ahead of the heavy rains. 2. Sweeping and clearing land, weeds, among forbedo, debris from major roads, streets and highways. 3. Cleaning up public spaces, including markets, lorry parks, recreational parks, and communal waste collection points. It goes on and on and on and on. I'm almost done. Eti obiya ni mbabi oshe. Yen de yen she Saturday. Aha, we'll be anybody.

0: you share. Mammy, the next story in the uncle. It's of a K. Of a Martisanami had one this one share was that of a girl. Wow. Okay. Of a memo head pan. Metiga Ted Manuaswa. Metiga Ted Manuaswa. It of a K by the head pan. Okay. Attorney General so okay, court adjourns 30 million Exim Bank case to 27th of July to allow Attorney General and Wuntumi more time to negotiate a plea bargain. But what your manon son koti Wuntumi the 30 days at the manon no. Yasan a manon extension. Attorney General saw early tribunal bill in parliament or propose re-establishment of tribunals as part of justice delivery system. And on that note, we are done for today. Yeah. Palm Hills Natural Mineral Water for Adam Akambi, Samson and Snit Telehealth Services for Snit Pensioners, SIC for Adaroma, Gold Super XP product, no, and one year in Yusu, and a Palm Specialist about Hospital, Ted Iken Vision Center, Mr. Kill, and a year maybe restaurant, and a thing so, Heart Brothers Well Estate, or Madame Akambi, and today's edition of Pampa, so at 2 hour. Honorable. But I'm not saying Yapon for a ball of a K Abba and the other two at Shep Zano. My sorry, I said Abba T as an Anado running meeting of a K takes over your radio of a Joe Tata with a grow drive from now. A copy 7 p.m. meeting at a ransom case. You watch it as I can see and come by the various platforms. I'm a I'm a picky feeder to also feed other listeners out there. Yaramunina se nyame admocha. Ebesanche happy birthday to my producer Elvis Sebiga.
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6: 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So who won't say four tanke bienya quenchia, na dania ma fangu no e bugum pa, shana wa my honda, stay back and stay safe. Emomono, I am afraid of Jejuma Yefo, and now Posi for no more mention Swano, who to mean so a friend National Petroleum Authority. It was 0302-550-380. Kai say, Wunkwa Wahoi, and who here be brave, a Saint Safangono, Kokoboi, National Petroleum Authority, and a day bro.
7: From the center of the equator, from the western part of that continent, from the southern part of that country, from the crest of that road, waves are radiating at high speed from gate to gate, door to door, room to room, stereo to stereo, speaker to speaker, from that station radio gold or that dial 90.5, where the difference is obviously crystal clear.
8: One day, one day, one day.

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You never lie. There's nothing that you cannot do.

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There is nothing that you cannot change. 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There is no sickness. No sickness.

0: There is no situation that you cannot turn around. There is no circumstances that you cannot change. There is no man that you
1: can. And I would like to start by saying, sir,
0: that you cannot change.
1: Empire Bo. Yes, Solomon.
0: Nothing that you cannot turn around.
1: Is it the Empire Bo?
0: You are the governor.
1: Prayer.
0: Your name.
1: Prayer, Empire Bo.
0: Ladies, share that is.
1: It turns worry.
0: There is nothing that you can.
1: Into peace.
0: There is nothing that you can.
1: And the fear. Into confidence.
0: Fix. You are the covenant keeping God. There is no situation that you cannot turn around. There is no.
1: No, you are not paying attention. Me see.
0: There is nothing that you can.
1: Solemo.
0: There is no situation.
1: Solemo prayer. Empire Bo.
0: There is no.
1: It turns worry into peace and fear
0: there
1: into confidence.
0: Nothing.

0: Nothing you can.
1: About Jawa Utiye Mrs. Siano.
0: Yeah.
1: Your setback. Your setback is only a step of God's what? Greater purpose in your life.
0: You are the covenant keep. You always keep your word. It is not in your character to.
1: Again, you are not listening. You are not paying attention.
0: Not in your character to.
1: May see your setback.
0: It is not in your character.
1: It's only a setup for what? For God's greater purpose.
0: God.

0: Le bacho, let me encourage you to keep believing God's promises. She said they are greater than your problems. Yes. God's promises are greater than me and you are problems. So keep believing. Keep believing in God. And I keep believing in His promises.
1: Keep your what?
0: Because they are greater than me and you, our problem combined.
1: Not one word. You have spoken about me, about my family.
0: The same Eradina.
1: Faithfulness.
0: Who brought us
1: you've
0: this far, no?
1: Finished.
0: Will never abandon us right now. It will not happen.
1: Apple of your eye. Not all.
0: You see, the same God
1: you spoken
0: who brought you this far will not and never abandon you now. Onye.
1: You do not lie, Kai. In your faithfulness, you've established.
0: And people just say, "Oh, tell me about." Share.
1: And you guide me.
0: Hold on to hope.
1: Apple of
0: your eye. Messi, hold on to hope.
1: Not
0: the darkest night
1: you are
0: always gives what? It gives way to the dawn.
1: Senti
0: a
1: God. And you do not lie.
0: You know, the other day I was telling a friend, say,
1: for you,
0: Edu baby, I want you turn to your left, right,
1: demano.
0: Straight, you look straight, you look back.
1: Covenant.
0: Then you say to yourself, say,
1: what?
0: There is no help coming.
1: Ooh.
0: You look at your situation and then, Chesha, you give up. You go like, Charlie. You heard me right.
1: You are not the man.
0: There is no battle. No battle is too great when God fights for you. And I say, when God is fighting for you, no battle is too great. Take my word.
1: You never lie. Oh, God, I'm keeping God. You are not a man.
0: You, whatever it is that you are going through, no.
1: You never lie.
0: The good Lord is preparing you through what you are going through. You see there? The good Lord is preparing you through what you are going through.
1: When
0: I'm keeping
1: God.
0: Yeah. You'll be smiling. I'm telling you. Something I always say, let me say it here again.
1: I'm keeping God.
0: It doesn't matter how long it takes.
1: You are not a man.
0: Me see, it does not matter how long it takes.
1: And not to.
0: Ebe shaky, ebe woso, but stay focused.
1: And I'm keeping.
0: So what you say? Keep on pushing, keep on praying.
1: Silent.
0: And give time some time.
1: Man, Rama Mosai. There is nothing that you cannot do. There is nothing.
0: Just trust His plan.
1: Nothing.
0: Not just here. I'm telling you.
1: Nothing you cannot do.
0: Nyami, ni time you know. Nyami, time you know. What?
1: God.
0: Even if you don't understand His timing, trust the process. Trust His plan.

0: There is no man that you cannot lift.
1: I don't know what you are going through. I don't know what the problem is. I honestly don't know the challenges you are facing.
0: Not a man.
1: So it is here.
0: There is nothing that you cannot.
1: It could be a health challenge, financial challenge.
0: There is nothing that you cannot change.
1: Marital challenge. Whatever challenge. So it is here. I know, sir, people are going through stuff.
0: There is no sickness. No.
1: But I'll tell you what.
0: That you cannot.
1: Every challenge is an opportunity for God to reveal His power. But see then, every challenge is an opportunity for God, the Almighty God, to reveal His power. Enti tie. Enfauni esi. So what you say? Your business is just to believe in the Lord you serve. Focus. Bompae. Forget about the challenges. Just stay focused. Be under His umbrella. And keep on praying. Keep on pushing. Me see, every challenge is an opportunity for God's word. For God to reveal His power in your life. Don't say I didn't tell you.
0: Situation that you cannot change. There is no sickness that you cannot cure. There is nothing.

0: is nothing.
1: Me no me ya nipa bi awon. Apart from my trust in God, my faith
0: and key
1: in God, I don't fear the affair like that too.
0: It's nothing.
1: Seriously.
0: Nothing. Nothing you can all.
1: And I don't care how long it takes.
0: Because
1: I know, sir, whatever the good Lord has said about my life, it will materialize in Jesus' name. And to what I would hear, Mrs. Yano. Don't look at certain things. Don't look at the happenings around you. Stay focused.
0: Your character to
1: say what you're saying. Whatever that is happening now, no, stay focused.
0: You are the covenant.
1: The good Lord will make a way for you where there's no way.
0: Not a word you've spoken about me.
1: I'm telling you. It doesn't matter how long it takes.
0: Not
1: take my word.
0: You've written about me. It turns empty.
1: Yeah. Today, the people you call friends.
0: What?
1: Yes. Those ones you refer to them as friends, no?
0: Not one word.
1: Some.
0: Have spoken about me.
1: Will mock you.
0: About my family.
1: They will make fun of you.
0: About my friends.
1: They will say things
0: you are,
1: that will hurt your soul.
0: You cannot.
1: I'm telling you.
0: You are the same today and forever. You reign forever.
1: Don't fear their fear.
0: You reign.
1: Stay focused.
0: You are seated upon that.
1: Keep your eyes.
0: You are.
1: As in, keep your eyes on the prize. And what is the prize?
0: You reign.
1: Nyame prize, you know. Stay focused. Pray.
0: Pray. The Lord.
1: Let them say whatever they want to say.
0: Bless.
1: Let them do whatever they want to do.
0: Blessed be.
1: Yeah.
0: God, oh, blessed be. The.
1: And give time.
0: Blessed be.
1: Some time.
0: The
1: good Lord.
0: The Lord.
1: Will put a smile on your face.
0: God.
1: You are going to court up and down. You are battling that disease.
0: My.
1: Just say, oh, yeah, the baby. And then, just when you speak, people make mockery of you. Stay focused. Pray.

0: eyes.
1: No condition is permanent. No condition is permanent. Look, the condition can only be permanent when you, the individual, you allow that condition to be permanent in your life. That one, I'm sorry.

0: But when you surrender your all to God, I'm telling you,
1: Lord, you are
0: I'm telling you, Enchebia, you'll be smiling.
1: You are God.
0: And you say to yourself, say, yes,
1: life.
0: You are serving a living God. Let me say it again. We don't fear the fear.
1: Covenant keeping.
0: Naija mango say we serve God where.
1: We're
0: not the fear the fear.
1: Only match a mutomu ileri she. Covenant keeping God.
0: Meba chomini ni wafaki.
1: You are not a man.
0: Ah, papa.
1: You never lie.
0: Already me that's you.
1: Oh,
0: hey.
1: Covenant keeping God.
0: Me that's you, papa.
1: Not a man. You never
0: like today I'll not be here. But because of your grace and mercy over my life, that is why my listeners are hearing my voice again today. Thank you for the gift of life.
1: If I change,
0: I thank you. I give you the glory, my Lord, my God.
1: You are not a man.
0: Ahana ma banawo enye ma ho odi o enye ma ho odi. I am only alive because of his divine grace upon my life. I'm telling you, already be that see
1: covenant keeping God. You are not a man. You never lie. There is nothing that you cannot

And this one is from our Daughters of Glorious Jesus. I'm going to see the Eradianim. Eradianim. Hey. Never tell me anyone for K. Eradi. Obey your manabrusu. 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

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What matters most is that yourself, your wife and children are alive. And as for the material things, the good Lord will touch the hearts of men to replace them for you. Mr. Kwan.

And a few of my friends are in town from LA, as in Los Angeles. Yeah, I'm back from the US of A. Three or four of them, right? And they're going to be in town for like 3 weeks or or for like a month, yeah? But hey, whichever way. 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They can easily check into a C1002 Cortes and as a C1002 Cortes, all right? 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

Bobby Fatch, aka Swift, Mr. Michael Cook, William Cook, Kojo Benson, all of us wishing you happy birthday, yeah? Mr. Ferguson, aka Powers, and also Mr. Kwame Wusu, otherwise known as Victor. We're wishing you, Jazz Bossman, a happy, happy, happy birthday. Yeah, see, they grow. It means they're 12, 55 years. I know they're 60, bro.

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I tell you, that gentleman is full of BS, yeah? But we like him like that. We love him. Papa Shamu, happy birthday, my brother. One of the finest comedians in Ghana. I tell you, no size. You see, the man, you can't tell whether he's a young man or a young old man or a damn old man. You can't tell. No more than I get what.

0: Yeah, my greetings, Rasta.
1: Yeah, my brother, how are you doing?
0: Everything I hear, my brother.
1: Oh, we give thanks to Jah Rastafari. Yeah.
0: We have to give thanks to Jah, you know.
1: Yeah, if you give thanks to Jah. And by Musa who preaching at the end, I'm saying, oh, my, where are you? That you ready so for?
0: You see, when you are under the unction of the Almighty,
1: under the
0: unction, certain things come, they just, you know, they come naturally.
1: Oh, I see.
0: Because naturally, you know, sign out here.
1: Okay.
0: Do you understand? You don't force the anointing.
1: Okay. So you don't force the anointing.
0: I never force the anointing. You know why?
1: No.
0: Because I am always under the unction. That's what I...
1: Break! Break! Loose! Loose!
0: Coffee, no, no,
1: you know, pay
0: and who break you, breaking
1: you, break and lose in you, who break and lose, you know.
0: And what about going on your
1: mind? Yes, coffee, no, no, no, is a break and lose, and
0: on him, tap na me, you know, make and cry,
1: yeah, grand chance, you know.
0: Then I remembered, because you grab Papa be afraid last week, General Abby,
1: okay,
0: or see. I don't think I'm my be phone lines and asking them, say, in soon ever better, they're no more yet.
1: They have only they're no more yet. They have
0: that me ba, they be a me ba, me bump by any man. Why wouldn't I rather open the phone lines? You bump by
1: no, I don't know. And no, I don't know.
0: Who are there?
1: I'll be a book another week. I shall see.
0: Well, I want to believe you had a tight weekend.
1: Tight.
0: Yeah, like a super fabulous weekend.
1: Fabulous, yeah, kutoka kofuwe.
0: Yeah. Kutoka
1: kofuwe, you know. Fabu.
0: Fabu.
1: Okay, but the weekend was okay. It was okay.
0: I see.
1: I managed to go to the bar in the morning. I called my pack and crab at Alpha. Yeah, but you know, I'm going to find it.
0: Miss Sundaye.
1: Mm-hmm.
0: Now, ooh, check DJ Kofi Sika.
1: Sir,
0: I'm telling you. And then in return, Kofi gave you something in an envelope. Mm-hmm. And somewhere, somehow, he laid his hands on your head.
1: Oh, and yeah. Prayed for me.
0: It's, yeah, it was
1: like a form of prayer, Bisa.
0: I think, I don't know whether you were sowing seed, like a seed in his life.
1: Okay. And also, my envelope.
0: You gave him cash.
1: I gave him
0: you
1: cash.
0: You sowed a seed.
1: A seed.
0: But he gave you something in an envelope. Whether it contained cash.
1: A brown or white.
0: A cream.
1: Because brown, we are not a different. And a white, we are a different. Tina, me, Mr. Hassan.
0: Kofi, do you need a cream?
1: Still bender ba kope daddy dollar.
0: Hey, now talk about still bender.
1: Yeah.
0: You see now Benjamin Asare, you know, is still bender.
1: He started as a missing a Jumani Kakra.
0: Oh, you see now he's still bender.
1: Ah, okay. So he missing a Jumani Kakra. So some of Brabone de sa Mimi tie me trabe pen. My trabe. My young self, who akpeteshi manu ebi pain. So,
0: if I tell you the things I've done in my life,
1: yes,
0: before, well, we all have a past.
1: Oh yes,
0: because
1: go visit our talk your love.
0: It's possible.
1: Yeah,
0: because me no kaneno. You understand? Way back in the '80s, I sold bow flute on the streets of Usuari.
1: Oh,
0: yep. I used to do menial jobs, as in I was painting for, you know, our neighbors. I was painting their houses.
1: But for doing their MZ, now they check more.
0: No, I collected all the money.
1: Sir, you was saying here anymore. We shall see our money to bring on the side.
0: Debit.
1: Yeah, did not go for to check more.
0: So me painting, I was doing laundry.
1: Okay,
0: you know, and
1: at that.
0: Yeah,
1: what's in Gofonia, man?
0: Laboni Junction. Today, let me say it here. You see, when you get to Laboni Junction, we do Laboni Junction, they're D blocks.
1: Yeah.
0: Those listening to me, they know where the D blocks are. So, D blocks, four or five of the D blocks, make a bow wash, make a bow job. So, I did all that to fend for myself.
1: Yes.
0: What else did I do? Unim, I didn't refer Pongpo.
1: Yeah, we are too pompo.
0: That be me no. In fee pompo, we should move. Abalo, pick up
1: okay.
0: track. Uh-huh. And we go to somewhere around the Teshin, soja phone to win sand.
1: Oh.
0: Back in the day.
1: Asimu.
0: The number of pounds, no, uba fetch.
1: Yeah. Is then what pay you, they will
0: pay. Yeah. So young as I was, no. Yeah. It's a lot.
1: And you. Ghana, the Ghana, your boy.
0: You see the sea.
1: Yeah.
0: Gamay ni bo mi tuye. No ni na ko yen show mi tumo is in that Adore family, the sister family.
1: Okay.
0: At all the angme.
1: Mhm.
0: Angme.
1: Mm.
0: I used to go into the sea, harvest the angme. In show me, yeah. Harvest on me. By which time I high truck ke canteen.
1: Okay.
0: So I harvest the angme. Man dey be mammo angme e pi, can get the labadi market kan ya ho.
1: O kan si ni anu se o sin ka. Em se wa ko so si crap.
0: I sold bread.
1: Okay, both fruit.
0: Yeah, but the graphic I sold no at that time.
1: Yeah.
0: Graphic I made me turn, you know, at that time.
1: Newspapers.
0: Yes, I sold newspapers. That time, you know. I used to sit at today, Papa.
1: Okay.
0: Repair fridges or so small boy name to and I was selling graphic.
1: Wow.
0: That time I see Papa. So sometimes I look at this young, and I just smile.
1: Be more pep brain, Charlie boy,
0: we've paid our dues.
1: Oh yeah.
0: We've seen it all.
1: Of our Third Eye Convention Center, say, bra, a duma bobo soon, I'll beat me and why you beer. As when you want ye, okay, yes, so, and the Third Eye Care, Sebra, never hear any, DVL Accredited Eye Examination Center, patch 0245-938389. 0245-938389. 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Prime Meals in
0: Sweden.
1: I'm coffee, no be. The actually, the sense I'm going to be so. I'm going to be Prime Meals in BSC.
0: Oh, yeah. Coffee, need a taste.
1: Yeah, a taste. I just a man, I'm going to be a crack, crack. Prime Meals for Airboy. 055564-1318. I think cross draws so attached. Now last week someone also say of your veteran cover time said Yantinka. You know
0: what was even
1: near bubble days, you know. And no more a year almost almost a morning. If mu you see bimuye see a year.
0: No sapon no
1: sap on your cabin no
0: quite almost much
1: yeah.
0: Yeah. Sapon check because Kwabla for na any moment.
1: Yeah.
0: Sport, pat, instant.
1: Who's a
0: sap on? Honestly, fast.
1: Pa, yeah, but yeah. And network issues. I mean, also, I don't want to crash. And network issues. So, but, Mammy Moe, we are going to be a Mundi or World Cup and a Twasso and a Portugal and Spain. Ebo.
0: Tambe.
1: Imri.
2: Okay. Some crashing in Yatsi, Nenyame. 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
1: over, I mean, that reality shows and I'll see a guy. Because Untimifa win Kong Fong Kong Hadrians are oh, I someone we know the fear cry. I see, make you no worry. I dova. Avan Patun swore to turn a crown on Namet your for set. I mean, I'm concerned about it, but I didn't answer that. Yes, I'm going to go on. I said, yes, oh, so who's a who to make about now? Go point to me, some BBR. Aha, and offer
0: what be some talent in a mystery?
1: I know, and your
0: boy,
1: and your young boy, and boy, Massa, and so on.
3: What has happened? Ah, today, the way they happen is far everywhere, the circuit. All the place, from the Udomia to Adabraka and PNT, and commercial bank or spoil. No water. Be I say the water. It's only to me for any moon call. Good time, moon call. I'm out, don't cry so I say boost.
1: Is only to me for get the moon call.
0: What's I say, Brofford Dwan?
1: Yeah, Brofford Drew. What's that?
0: Brofford Drew. I can't possibly fire.
1: Oh, boy. I'm going to be busy and a park with you. But come, Professor, I never. Oh, grow by granny. Aye. Over your better Ghana, Ghana and Kwana, yes, you're the atre. Spoon, yedi bubu milk. The whole Africa Ghana pe. Okwan wa uto ya ni ye we milk ne gwa tene so. Ni ebu, ni ebu sa ni ma the whole Africa Ghana pe. Hey. Ya yan se mu krum ha.
0: Yeah, Ghana pe na ultimate the pen.
1: Yeah.
0: Pen e beer milk.
1: Yes. Uti de obi etimi kra na ne sim beer sa no kra.
0: Na Ghana pe na yetimi wedding ring.
1: Yeah.
0: E beer.
1: E beer no.
0: Obi want to mention
1: name. Obi so timi di beer e beer.
0: What's it?
1: Oh, do you mean the beer bar? Could be another beer.
0: I don't know how to share my name, sir.
1: David, me catch you.
0: Eh,
1: me catch you. Hey, Asamu, Obi wearing a ring, but it's not your beer. Yeah. Hey, Asamu, over the day you understand why pizza is made in a circle, served in a square box, and eaten as a triangle, that's the day you understand women.
0: Again?
1: The day you understand why pizza is made in a circle, a circle, served in a square box, and eating as a triangle, that is the day you fear women.
0: Mm.
1: Yes, so what you must hear?
0: Pizza,
1: a circle, and almost serve a square box.
0: Square, yeah.
1: Mo, ye be di ane ane.
0: Rectangle.
1: Mo.
0: From circle.
1: To square, to triangle. Yeah.
0: Emma. Yeah. You understand
1: it. You understand.
0: Yeah.
1: Of a gun, I just, they say, I saw almost one for fufu.
0: 3 cities, 13 cities. I found where Jimmy Powell.
1: Oh, but you said, yeah.
0: But you just reminded me. Master, who is a sports analyst?
1: Yeah.
0: Why?
1: Ghana. Why is that thing?
0: Ghana, why?
1: Why is that thing?
0: The coach, you know. Who is a trusted coach in Adrian or the ESR selection? No.
1: Dia di Colombia boy and one on Mumfane sa baby e bedru na e dru yen over
0: anyway
1: yeah time na so and coming back chere wo ayi bi kura but mamifan she free di nyakopon aduma o chira ye ba na ye di abram I because me won say me bre na jabusua mrini nti ye di besia na afi nyakopon aduma o chira ye shi a fantic kasa no air science me chere wase e
0: bari ma ron kumo. Anyway, simply call him near IT. I feel it back open. 30 minutes after 5, 90.5 FM. Another gentleman just entered the studio. Yellow. Shiny yellow. I didn't know if I'll be right back. Stay tuned.

From the center of the equator, from the western part of that continent, from the southern part of that country, from the crest of that road, waves are radiating at high speed from gate to gate, door to door, room to room, stereo to stereo, speaker to speaker, from that station radio gold or that dial 90.5, where the difference is obviously crystal clear.

Ah, good evening, my dear intelligent, dedicated, and very highly discerning brothers and sisters. Good evening, fellow Ghanaians, citizens of Omofia, Sika Perede, Yepen Kore, Baminami Yau, Yau Yana Majani Republic, Ambulance Republic, Container Republic, citizens of the now abandoned retirement destination of Saint-Tropez in the south of France, and citizens of Guyana, home of loot stolen from Ghana aboard private jets and invested in oil fields, among several other things. And here I want to recognize and consider that Cho, when it comes to loot, and certain kinds of loot, alignment is a wonderful thing, you know. I'm always inspired by Aesop's sayings about great thieves and small thieves and how the small ones get treated, though. That is why I just smile when I hear some of the capers and audacious, daring heists that Yanu might have pulled off, oh. My brother, I suspect that if we, the people, sit down and tabulate all the major heists from the $2.25 billion bond inside that trading scam to some contracts at the Works and Housing Ministry to the school uniform contract at the Education Ministry to a company firm a few weeks prior, to some energy contracts, to the $54 billion worth of loans that were taken and never really used to do anything that we, the people, can readily identify, you come to the conclusion that Yanu really plundered, though. And when you plunder and you assume a certain size, it becomes a weapon and a defense, or two. As the Russians say, when money speaks, truth is silence, though. And when you have a certain kind of money, it can buy you influence. It can buy you power. It can buy you very good friends in high places. And even foreign citizenship, if your government is looking for you to ask you some questions, so. So, well, whatever you do, make sure you penetrate some circles and make a lot of money, whichever way you can. And, one of the safest ways to survive the theft is to push your relatives and your friends into both major political parties. When push comes to shove, somebody will go and beg for you, like true. My brother, the kind of money that people are sitting on in this country is dangerous, oh. True. I suspect that a few individuals in this country can ensure that we never go to the IMF and the World Bank ever again for bailouts, oh. But those people will not bring those monies out to come and do anything for anybody in the country. But they are happy to build generational wealth for their unborn grandchildren. When they finish plundering the state, in some cases, nobody goes after them to retrieve the money. Yet we are happy to go to the IMF to ask them to bail us out. At which time they will now say, okay, increase this. Increase electricity tariffs every quarter. Increase water tariffs. Do this. Cut this. Do this. And that is when they take some small enjoyment that we the people will enjoy from our government, from we the people. While the IMF is
squeezing us left, right, and center. People are smiling all the way to the bank. Oh. You understand? That is why, if some things are not done, the IMF and the World Bank, who are both profit-making entities, will be in our business for a very, very long time if we don't take time. Oh. But anyway, this is not even what I've got to talk about this evening. Oh. This was just a small collection of random thoughts in relation to why, up till now, none of the top five biggest alleged thieves in the last era gone by have been touched, though. Because they are all holding very, very big sticks, la. And then they own very, very big dogs. And both those sticks and dogs are weapons, oh. So, the guys may get away with the heist, though. But, well, what do I know? The fantasy say, as you are Ufia, oh, yeah. We all want something in our homes, like true. My brother, me making all this plenty noise, yeah. There's a particular financial threshold that when I enter, I will come and sit here and be shouting. don't mind me, la. But as I said, I was just thinking out loud, though. So this evening, I want to say a very warm good evening to the top five thieves, allegedly, of the immediate past era. Well done, though. You are part of the reason our country should have been ahead of a country like Botswana, which is regarded as one of the most developed in Africa. But we are not there. Because you have stolen so much money and hoarded some in your bedrooms like bags of cement. The kind of development that some of us are dreaming of seeing, we may never see it happen in this country in a long time. My brother, by now we should have had a dual or multiple carriageway from Accra all the way to Paga if we so wished. By now, our rail infrastructure should have been first class. And by the way, I'm surprised that we are not hearing anything about the rail system, the rail, that train that some people bought and which got involved in an accident, so-called on its face journey or media.

external debt carried over from 1957 as of 2017, 6 times over. In other words, by the time we were handing over power to the APP, our external debt carried over from 1957 was about $9 billion in today's terms. So the money that Kenoforiata borrowed within that 8-year period that they were in power could have wiped out our entire debt carried over from 1957 6 times. It means that Ghana would have been a debt-free country. Wouldn't have owed the IMF or the World Bank or any of those organizations 1 red cent. Yet, look around on the national landscape. And I've thrown this challenge a few times. I want people to tell me, point me in the direction of one piece of infrastructure at the level of the government that Kenoforiata's government built that is bigger and better than UGMC or the Terminal 3 airport. Just one. Yet we can see what John Mahama did with $4.8 billion or $54 billion in those days. $54 billion cedis in those days. His footprints are all over the place. So, can Kenoforiata show working for the $54 billion he borrowed in 8 years, apart from the revenues he sat on as finance minister? Yet, Citizen Vigilante says what? That he should listen to his lawyers and not show up. So, what kind of anti-corruption crusader is he then? What kind of anti-corruption crusader has he been all this while? Because me, I don't get it though. So, well, somebody should tell Citizen Vigilante that now he has become a very confusing entity. And that his band of fighting corruption is becoming very, very weird. You understand? Otherwise, we should disband, or we should disband all our laws and all those anti-corruption bodies and all those things. And, you know, allow stealing in any shape or form. We should just open the floodgates for people to steal as much as they can, wherever, whenever they can, under whatever circumstances they can. Because we know that if they do that kind of stealing and they successfully escape, they can be advised not to show up and answer questions. I hate nonsense. On that note, how to bring today's sermon to our close. May God bless our homeland, Ghana, and make it great and strong. Good evening to Aram Dolafiao and Alex Pope, who sent some comments in on Facebook. Unfortunately, my time is up, so thank you. Any edgy.

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1: Oh, jam no no. Nancy, dear, would you any? 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
2: I was a manager. If it's a my friend, Mr. Kill, I a bear man, Cassa.
3: What for me, Medro, Mr. Kill, I a bear memoir. And your friend, now obey your debate.
2: Tell him, tell him.
1: Hey, now I don't know if I'm what comes up.
2: That's all, moi. Missy, Mr. Kill, yeah, my friend. My bear memoir. Case closed.
3: No, so me some year, bear man, Cassa. And he, no, no, Mr. Kill, you do
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0: I say, a dancing union, and I owe Daddy Anna. 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One more tonton in Sassy, a dancing union, and Afi, and Daya, one more see Dada, Afi, so per se, it's super dance on my way. If it's city, come on, come on, at the amount. One more sound, so yeah, architectural drawing, land survey, biofield digester. Mimia, Senisu, then we say, Heart Builders Real Estate in Sassy, be a war. Shy Hills, Ningo Prampra, Tay Kwame, Anes, and Afi, Dawa. Minia and Niger Semini say, so cra 25,000. Equa, over to Yang and Sassini B, Ato, say a half plot, full plot, and a Ekesa. You bet Trebi at the Amawo, Heart Builders Real Estate, a wo installment plan, Edimu Bibia, one more mouth, Busumi and Sa, Eduko Pim a Fib Bako, say, Fetria Wokena, Kayona Shanusu say, Yan Sassan, Langa, the same Piani, Minia, a Fiada, and the Mimina Bia, Yatunsa from say, Bra, Nafu and Nico Shasas and Bebieta, Afi, Shishi Chakwine, a wo Ash. Shaman, any old Mandela Park, no, and Taketo Divisional Police Headquarters, any DJ anymore. Freying, I want Humaiso 0241-665200, and 0540-226276, and I'm free 0256-064491.
1: Hey,
2: Mr. and Mrs., my mama praise the Lord.
1: Hey, Pastor.
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2: The treasure they will use it to me here. 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
1: Hey, Pastor. 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

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In Chibia 7 a bit more. Yeah, man, I still age you are a girl. What do you truly will fuck you? Hey.

We about your my already enchant entertainment wife. Aquarium Require friend is a Nigerian superstar, Burna Boy. Yep. Well, the gentleman has won the admiration of many fans after proudly waving a giant Ghana flag during his performance at the Afro Nation Festival in Portugal. In a video circulating on social media, the award-winning singer was, seen delivering an energetic performance on stage, whilst holding the iconic Ghanaian flag high above his head. And throughout his set, Burna Boy firmly held onto the oversized flag, refusing to let go as he entertained the massive crowd. And the heartfelt, gesture quickly caught the attention of fans online, with many praising the singer for showing love and respect to Ghana and its people. Social media users described the moment as a symbolic of the strong cultural bond between Ghana and Nigeria, whilst others commended Burna Boy for embracing his Ghanaian fan base on an international stage. The viral video has since generated widespread reactions, with many expressing admiration for the Afrobeat star's display of affection for Ghana during one of the biggest African music festivals in Europe. All right, Burna Boy. Yeah, man. Gentlemen, them flaunt, a Ghana flag during performance at the Afro Nation Festival. Burna Boy.

Ebacho oba iwa na front MC Yayeboa MC Yayeboa Honorary Entertainment Pundit MC Yayeboa. Well, as she's called on Ghanaians, you know, to stop placing the blame for every national challenge on President Mahama, insisting that, you know, state institutions and public officials must also be held accountable. And as she made this call on United Showbiz, that's July 4th, MC Yeboa, you know, mentioned that the president has appointed officials to oversee various sectors, making it unfair, you know, to expect him to shoulder all the responsibility. She said, and I quote, "I mean, we will be blaming everything on the government. The government has also appointed, you know, people at various institutions to do the work. President Mahama, in his own wisdom and knowledge, appointed people at various institutions to handle everything," she said. And according to MC Yayeboa, public officials who receive salaries must be accountable for carrying out, you know, their responsibilities effectively. Again, she said, now all these people take money. So, I mean, what should the government do for you? You are making the president suffer because he has designated people. Every person has roles they play. And at the end of the month, they will take salary. Okay. So to cut it short, MC Yeboa is saying that what? We should stop blaming Mahama for everything. Okay. MC Yeboa. Especially on the flood disasters, yeah?

And this one here, the Member of Parliament for Gomoa Central, Kwame Asare Obin, known as A+, well, has defended his outspoken style, saying his focus has always been on delivering results rather than, you know, seeking public praise. And speaking during a discussion on a sister radio station, A+ mentioned that he deliberately chose to be different because he believes being overly reserved, you know, would not help him achieve his goals. He said, and I quote, "Osi, I have had it in mind that maybe if I present myself as a gentleman, I might not be able to achieve anything. I want to be different, you know, to see if that will help," he said. And highlighting some of the projects underway in his constituency, A+ noted that roads, which had not seen major work for about 28 years, are now being, you know, reconstructed.

And A Plus explained that, you know, despite overseeing infrastructure projects, he also ensured major community events such as the Easter, you know, Carnival were, you know, successfully organized. Now, 28 years ago, that's when the road was built. And then we are going to build the road again. It is not like because we are building the roads, so I will leave it like that. Nah. Now, when we were doing the Easter Carnival, we were also working on the highway at the same time. All right, so but to cut it short, according to A Plus, he's focused on development and not applause. But see, he is not your regular MP. Kwame Asari Obeniki.

am saying this is going to be my very last one on entertainment news, and I'm going to take my time to take you guys through it. This one, and that's according to Prophet Odru. He fires back at Bishop Obinim. Or see, a prophet of God doesn't fool around. And that's according to Prophet Odru. Yep. On a founder of the Alabaster International Ministry. Well, he's criticized his colleague Daniel Obinim over the decision to repeatedly discuss his marital issues before his congregation. Now, speaking to his congregation on July 5th, 2026, Prophet Odru questioned why a man of God would stand behind the pulpit to publicly address issues involving his wife, stressing that, you know, ministers are expected to uphold the dignity and integrity of the position they occupy. And according to the leader of Alabaster International Ministry, Prophet Odru, pastors are expected to lead with maturity, impartiality, and responsibility rather than allowing personal family matters to become the focus of their sermons. Prophet Odru said, and I quote, "How can a man of God, you know, come to the pulpit and bring his wife matter? You are a very stupid person because we expect you to, you know, hold responsibility. My brother, we expect you to be like a father who doesn't take sides. We expect you to uphold the integrity of the pulpit. That is what we expect you to do. Anybody who stands in the capacity of the capacity of a prophet of God doesn't fool around." And that's according to Prophet Odru. Now, although Prophet Odru did not mention any names, his comments come after weeks of public statements by Bishop Daniel Obinim about his marriage to gospel singer Florence Obinim. Okay, so it goes on and on and on and on and on and on. Prophet of God does not fool around like that. And that's according to Prophet Odru, indirectly, you know, firing Prophet Obinim.

Maybe I'll show you a mechanic, but this is going to be the very last one on my entertainment list. Stone Boy. Stone Boy. Well, he has defended the Ghana Black Stars following Ghana's exit from the FIFA World Cup. Now, Stone Boy has urged Ghanaians, you know, to appreciate the team's efforts instead of constantly criticizing the players. Speaking during a TikTok, you know, live session, the award-winning musician expressed disappointment with, you know, the way some supporters have reacted to the team's performance, saying, you know, the harsh comments directed at the players deeply affect him. Now, according to Stone Boy, many people fail to consider the emotional, professional toll defeats. Many people fail to consider the emotional and professional toll defeats take on the players who represent the country on the biggest stage. He said, How do you think they feel in Pidgin? Now, who goes into a competition and to go lose? We have problems. Yes, we all know. But me, I am addressing our mentality. You understand? This thing where we criticize Blaster almost every time, Charlie. So Stone Boy argued that qualifying for the World Cup is already an achievement, stressing that participating in the tournament is far from doing nothing. And that's according to Stone Boy. You see, it's far from doing nothing. Now, to not do anything is not... To not do anything is to not go to the World Cup at all. Now, as we go, how many teams no go past group stage? I mean, let's be honest, Stone Boy said. And also, Stone Boy questioned why Ghanaians are quick, you know, to criticize the national team despite the reality that only one country can ultimately win the World Cup. He also suggested that many fans are unaware of the challenges the team, you know, faces or face behind the scenes. The problem is that we know they come tell the people what the problems be many at times. Okay, that's in pitch. Okay, so Stone Boy, don't worry. I think somehow we understand you. All you are saying is that we shouldn't criticize the Black Stars. We should tone down. You understand? In Chemawun to me's voice, who are wa? And you say, who am I? Who are wa? Hey, brother. So we should keep quiet, right? You. Ghana for somebody. Stone Boy should be on your dean. Stone Boy. Anyway, to check with the time, it is.

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